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It's very short. 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

0: Are you ready to sing along? Are you? Hmm? That is my question. If science has shown and proven, as a matter of fact, that if you do sing along with an awesome song like this, you will be in a better mood by the time the song's over.
1: Yeah, but you said the banjo's in the science, and I don't think that that's added, Ian. I think you maybe added that.
0: It's my own research.
1: Okay, got it.
0: Mainly anecdotal, but sing along. Here we go.

0: It's our Monday tradition. I saw the light. David Crowder Band right there.
1: I've been wasting time chasing after false gods. 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

0: keep going.
1: Maybe you can relate to this. I don't know. But sometimes it felt like I'm getting ready for something. Like I'm backstage and I'm getting ready for life to kick in. I'm going to get everything set up. Okay. Everything's set up on stage. Let's go. Let's get this thing. The show will start at some point. Like, it's already here. Life is already here. It's how you spend your days. It's not after you get everything just right. Once everybody's perfectly healthy, once finances are exactly where we need them to be, and then I've got that thing, and then we got that whole... It doesn't work like that. It's now. Like, the time that I have is limited, and I get to seek goodness and beauty and truth, and I get to talk to the Lord, and I get to treasure the people around me, and I have to do it now.

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0: Okay, gird yourself because you are about to hear something that's going to shock you.
1: Okay.
0: To your core. And this is because I'm a shock jock. I'm one of those shock jocks that you hear about. And I keep it clean, but I shock.
1: Yeah.
0: And so, you know, a lot of people eating like strawberries and stuff.
1: Yeah.
0: This time of year.
1: Tis the season.
0: Strawberries aren't berries.
1: Okay.
0: Botanically speaking. You know what are berries?
1: What?
0: Bananas.
1: Interesting.
0: Yeah.
1: That is interesting.
0: In fact, you can look it up.
1: Okay.
0: Yeah. And then when you're having strawberries, you can go, hey.
1: Or if someone's eating bananas.
0: Yeah. You can be like, are those berries? And they're like, no, these are bananas. Like, ha!
1: No. Okay. So that's what I was going to say, is perhaps not as confrontational as you just did.
0: Emerge from the picnic as the winner.
1: Okay. See, this is not good.
0: You have won the conversation.
1: That's not a pleasant summer. Mm-hmm. I don't know if you do it that way. And if you do, please don't bring up the Brand Hanson Show.
0: This is why I don't get invited to summer things.

0: This is so important to remember. You are a spiritual being. 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

0: Let me tell you about my dog, Cozy. She's real good.
1: Yeah. Someone just commented that they hadn't heard you talk about Cozy for
0: a while. Oh,
1: really? Yes.
0: Well, she's still the goodest girl.
1: Good.
0: She's fluffy.
1: Uh-huh.
0: She's the golden retriever. She's a good girl. She trusts me.
1: Mm-hmm.
0: And trust everybody. Trust me. Does she understand me entirely? I don't think so. I don't think she understands what's going on behind it. I don't think she thinks about our mortgage. Mm. I don't think she knows what that is or what a deductible is or anything like what, anything about that.
1: Mm.
0: But she trusts me. And I was thinking about that with respect to trusting the Lord. I don't understand everything about him. Mm. I can't. His ways are not my ways. I can't get my head around everything. I can't. And to wait to trust him is going to be a mistake. I can trust him now.

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Hey, what's up? My name is Brant. Producer Sherry's here. Hope you're having a great summer. And if you're traveling at all, you can take us along with you. If you're interested, it's the Brant and Sherry Oddcast. And we put some extra stuff on there, off-the-air stuff. If you're interested, Brant and Sherry Oddcast. We hope you like it.

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0: Hey, if you need a little inspiration today, I got this from Alyssa. I don't know if she wrote this or just passed it along to me knowing that I wanted to hear something like this.
1: Mm-hmm.
0: She's talking my language here as far as inspiration goes. Lord of the Rings.
1: Okay.
0: Think about it. In your own struggle, maybe you feel misunderstood. Maybe you're trying to do the right thing and you're up against it. She said Frodo only had 8 fellow sojourners who understood what was going on.
1: Mm-hmm.
0: That's it. And only one friend really got it.
1: Mm.
0: That was Sam, of course.
1: Yeah.
0: And there are hundreds of thousands of opponents violently standing against him. And she said, you don't need to marshal all your social media followers to support you right now. You don't need total approval from everybody. It's like, just wake up every morning and take the ring a little further. Do your thing.
1: Yeah, that's great.
0: I love that. And you can just lean on the people who are closest to you, who get it. And the last thing she concluded with, and I don't know if Alyssa wrote this or somebody, but I was like, thank you. She said, you know what? Also, we learned from that story, there is an end point to this journey. It does come to an end.
1: Mm-hmm.
0: And you'll eventually be able to throw your burden into the fire and then just be done with it. This is not going to

0: 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Because every song has a message, a meaning of faith. 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

0: They asked people who are like in their 20s, like, what's something you used to think that old people did that wasn't cool, but actually is cool. You realize now it's cool.
1: Okay.
0: And some of the stuff they said, one of them was eating an early dinner.
1: Mm-hmm.
0: 5 p.m.
1: Okay.
0: That to me is dinner time in my head.
1: Mm-hmm.
0: To this day.
1: Yeah.
0: Because that's how I was raised. We had dinner at like 5.
1: We did too.
0: Supper.
1: Yeah.
0: Did you call it supper?
1: Yeah, we did call it supper. Yeah.
0: Yep.
1: It was supper time.
0: Yeah, you would have dinner. That'd be like Sunday dinner.
1: Yes.
0: But you had supper at 5 each day.
1: Yeah, yeah.
0: And in my mind, when somebody's like, yeah, dinner, we'll, you know, we'll get together at 6:30, we'll probably have dinner at 7, 7:30. I'm like, what are you doing to me?
1: Yeah, my whole world. It took me so long to be able to make that make sense in
0: my
1: head.
0: Yeah, I still can. So to me, it's still awesome. And if you go to a restaurant or something, you usually get in and it's not a big crowd. And
1: oh, we're so old.
0: We are.
1: We
0: but
1: are so
0: they
1: old.
0: Said it was cool.

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So a lot of what we do here on the show is just remind you of stuff, and it's things I need to be reminded of too. How about asking God for wisdom today, now? Ask him for wisdom. He promises he'll give it if we seek it. And it's something that is absolutely life-giving, will save you a lot of pain, will save the people around you a lot of pain if you have wisdom. And why not ask? And why not keep asking?

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1: Sure. 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
0: So my wife said, "Are you even listening to me?" 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
2: Pretty good. 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
1: Hey there, my name is Brant. 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

0: So how amazing is this? There was a guy who had to explain who Christians were to the most powerful person in the world. Mm-hmm. And it happened a long time ago. His name is Justin, and he sent a letter to the emperor of Rome at the time to explain who Christians were. And the way he explained it, he said, "We pray for our enemies and try to persuade those who hate us." Mm-hmm. He was describing, like, if you want to know who Christians are, we're the people who pray for our enemies. So you may have noticed, like, we're in your kingdom. I just think it's so cool. I wish that could be something we would say today. Like, hey, if you want to know who the Christians are, well, obviously.
1: A defining characteristic.
0: Yeah, we're the ones who love our enemies. There you go. That's who we are, obviously.

0: Hi, this is Tiffany from Crosby, Minnesota. 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Or a lot of times when I'm at work, I'll have my earbud in and it helps me have a great mood for the day. And usually I'm singing to myself a lot, but my coworkers are very used to it.
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0: A lot of younger guys look at me. My name is Brant, by the way. They look at me for social tips because they've seen how I am smooth socially.
1: Where?
0: Just when I'm out and about. And so they're like, how do you do it?
1: Yes.
0: And so I want to do a little role play here.
1: Okay.
0: If you don't mind, we'll be like at a business thing where a crowd's mingling.
1: Yeah, yeah.
0: Okay, and then up front there's like food area. Yes. We don't know each other. Okay.
1: Yes.
0: And then I'll show you how to make this work. You just bring up something interesting to talk about that everybody can relate to.
1: Mm-hmm.
0: So you
1: this
0: be
1: is you,
0: you
1: showing young men how to do this.
0: Yeah.
1: Okay, got it.
0: Here's how, watch this.
1: All right, yeah. Hi, my name is Sherry. What's your name?
0: Funny thing about the word intestines, if you spell it out, Sherry, is that what you said?
1: Yes. What was your name again?
0: Every letter in the word is in there twice. It's like one of the only words like that where you got two of each in the word intestines. And the funny thing about that is like each one of us has two.
1: Mm-hmm. What was your name again?
0: My name is Brant.
1: Okay.
0: So I want to step out now. You can see she's now my friend.
1: I'm
0: see
1: concerned.
0: How that works? She's concerned about
1: me? I'm concerned as a friend.
0: Before,
1: that is
0: she didn't
1: true.
0: Care about
1: that
0: me. Now
1: exactly
0: she's genuinely
1: true.
0: Concerned
1: That's so
0: for
1: true.
0: Me.
1: That's
0: I have
1: true.
0: Won over a friend. That's how you do it, guys.

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maybe you've noticed this before, but sometimes I'll see something in the Bible. I'm like, whoa, I love this about Jesus. He asks a blind man. Mm-hmm. He says, what do you want me to do for you? Mm-hmm. That's quite a question mm-hmm. from Jesus himself. And the blind man said, maybe obviously, he's like, Rabbi, I want to see. Bam, he sees. Mm-hmm. And he takes off following Jesus. In the story, it's a very, very quick little story, but I love mm-hmm. that question. Think about God asking you that question. And maybe that's a great reason to pray. Mm-hmm. What do you want me to do for you? That's your loving Heavenly Father, according to Jesus. Mm-hmm. And he tells us to ask, but answer that question.

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0: It must be true. It's from a very sciencey sounding foundation. The Smell and Taste Treatment and Research Foundation says your snacks reveal your personality.
1: Okay.
0: Your favorite snacks.
1: I can see that.
0: So if it's pretzels, it means you're very lively and energetic.
1: What? Pretzels? Why?
0: Smell and Taste Treatment and Research Foundation.
1: As them.
0: Potato chips means you're an aggressive go-getter. It won't take no for an answer.
1: Oh, I have some data that's to the contrary of that.
0: My favorite, which is beef jerky.
1: Yeah.
0: Says, and this just nails it.
1: Okay.
0: As a beef jerky. Beef jerky means you are the life of the party. You're outgoing and gregarious.
1: Beef jerky?
0: Which just absolutely nails me.
1: You.
0: Can you feel the gregarity right now?
1: Every single
0: Can you sense the life of
1: day,
0: the partiness even now
1: day.
0: As I speak?
1: Thank you, beef jerky.
0: It's not something I can just shut off. Beef jerky. You're right.

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0: Hi, this is Felicia from Crosby, Minnesota. 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

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And this year on September 18th at the Ledge Amphitheater in Waite Park, it's Walker Hayes. And Crowder.

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2: 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Because of that support, Bridges of Hope has been able to work closely with Crow Wing County Public Health and Emergency Preparedness to assist individuals and families affected by the wildfire with basic needs support as recovery continues. 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Thank you for continuing to stand together and care for one another.
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1: This summer, The Pulse will be moving into our new home on Main Street in Pequot Lakes. 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

0: What a fun song to play on the very first day, very first break of Summer Share. 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I'm Don Burns, along with, in the studio right now, Dave Wonders.
1: Good morning. Good morning.
0: Man, it is good to have you in here. 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And, you know, always looking for ways to grow this ministry, and now is no different. 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And the first step is we want you to pray about it. We're going to throw a whole bunch of numbers out to you. $30 a month is our most popular giving level. $40 a month is a half day sponsor. $80 a month, full day sponsor. The most important number is we want you to pray about it. And whatever God lays on your heart, that's what we want you to do. No more, no less. I've always said that if I could talk you into giving an amount, someone much smarter than I could talk you out of it. But if God lays it on your heart, tell you what, he's got plans for you. He's not just going to give you an amount and say, good luck. He's got plans. So we want you to pray about it. We want you to talk it over with your family, and we want you to act. And it starts not now, but right now.
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0: Here's what we're looking for. As we start, this is the very first break. We are looking for that leader. We are looking for that very first one. And I tell you what, friend, you be that first one that comes in this morning, we will celebrate you. Embarrassingly so. I'm just letting you know, unless you say, hey, please make this anonymous, we will celebrate you quite a bit this morning. Looking for that first person gift of any amount. We're looking for that first person who could do the dollar a day level, the $30 a month. We're looking for that first day sponsor or half day sponsor. And we're looking for that first one that could say, you know what? I can do a legacy gift. I can do $1,000. Be first. Which one can you do? We just want you to step up right now. You can call 218-568-4422. That's 218-568-4422. Or you can give quickly and securely online at thepulse.mn.

0: that you play music that is easy to worship to. So when we ride in the car, myself and my sons are able to worship in music, praise as we're driving. That is my favorite thing about the Pulse. I love you guys. Thanks.
1: Thank you so much. Appreciate that. And one of the things I love about the Pulse is I like to call it a bridge. It's a bridge from Sunday to Sunday. You know, a lot of times we go to church and we come out, we're all on fire, and then life happens. A friend of mine says life gets lifey on Mondays.
2: Doesn't it?
1: You know?
2: Every week.
1: And it just seems like the more we're inspired at church on Sunday, the rougher it feels like it is on Monday morning when we get back to work or get back to school. 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
2: 218-568-4422. You have the opportunity to be the line leader today.
1: Line leader.
2: As a kid, I always wanted to be the line leader, leading the pack.
1: I've got my grandson, he's almost nine, and he strives to be line leader every day. And I said, why?
2: It's the best job.
1: And he goes, because they have to walk like I have to walk, or like I walk, and they have to go where I want to go. So I always want to be line leader.
2: And you get first in line at lunch. that's the real win.
1: That's the key right there.
2: 218-568-4422. Or if you're not, like, fit for, you know, public interaction right now.
1: You don't want to people yet. It's too early. We understand.
2: You've had a half cup of coffee and you're just not in a good place. Go to thepulse.mn and click on the support tab. 218-568-4422 or online at thepulse.mn. We're looking for that first gift. You have the opportunity to lead the pack this morning.
1: Line leader!

0: 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It lifts my spirit, and it's just a joy to listen to every day. On my way to work, in my travels, at home, the best station around.
1: Oh, man, thank you so much. I love that you listen. I love that you think that the radio station is the best station around. I happen to agree with you. I think your opinion is very, very accurate. Hey, I'm Don Burns. Dave Wonders is with me as well. It is the first day of Summer Share going on right now. And this is a listener-supported radio station, and that means we'll come to you every once in a while to raise the funds necessary for this radio station, this ministry, to stay on the air and continue to grow. We, you know, when this station first started, we had no idea what an app was.
2: Yeah.
1: You know, and now it's one of the main ways people listen to this radio station, especially when they're not in the Brainerd Lakes area.
2: You know, it's fascinating the explosion of growth in just the last, you know, 14 years.
1: Mm-hmm.
2: This is my 15th share. And the first year that I was here, we ended share at about, I want to say it was about 69,000 that was raised, which is awesome.
1: Okay.
2: Faithful givers making it happen. Today, we are starting at 117 raised. That's the start of day one.
1: It's amazing.
2: God's grown this a lot.
1: And we will let you know, yes, starting the day, starting fundraiser, $117,231. That is approximately 42%. So we have a ways to go. But that's where you come in. And don't worry about what the other 58% do.
2: Right.
1: What has God laid on your heart to do? That's what we're asking you to do. And we're still looking for that line leader this morning, numero uno. And we will celebrate with you. But what is your gift? Be the very first one to call in right now at 218-568-4422. That's 568-4422. Be that very first one. If you're going online, you're still first. If you get it in right now, I mean, you could be racing the person that's actually start dialing. You could go online, enter the information. If you've done auto, if you've bought things online before and you've done autofill, you could probably have your gift in 30 seconds. I'm saying it's that quick. And you can also use the app.
2: Yeah, if you're listening on the app, there's a little heart icon.
1: Click on
2: because
1: that.
2: We know how much you love the Pulse. Hit that heart icon. It's going to take you to the same giving page that you would go to on the website, but it's just, you know, fewer clicks to get there. 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They're ready for you.
1: There is a chance if you call right now that my wife will be the one to answer the phone. If you get someone that sounds like they're from the South, you probably get Valerie.
2: Valerie!
1: Yay!
2: 218-568-4422 or online at thepulse.mn by clicking on the support tab. 218-568-4422. 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
1: Come on.

0: Hi, my name is Rosalie Fearing from Staples, Minnesota. I would explain to someone how the Pulse had got me through the most difficult time of my life when I was in the St. Paul Hospital for 3 months, and they allowed me to have a radio. I played it night and day, and it relaxed me, and I also was able to share my testimony with fellow co-workers that were there, the nurses and doctors.
1: Oh, I love that. Sharing her testimony with the workers and doctors at the hospital. Love that. Hey, good morning. We have a leader.
2: Let's go.
1: All right, y'all. You're following Mary today. Mary, you are our hero. Thank you so much. And Mary went online.
3: Go to thepulse.mn, click on the support tab, and it is really quick.
1: Yeah,
3: if
1: you've bought anything online before, have autofill turned on. We timed this one time. I did a gift through the app. 29 seconds.
3: Oh, that's pretty fast.
1: Yeah, basically, I just had to put in the amount and confirm everything, and I was done. Hit send. Someone more tech-savvy than me, so like Dave Wonders, probably could have done it in less than 20 seconds.
3: You know, but I like talking to our phone operators because they're super, super friendly.
1: Yeah, how many do we have up there? Four?
3: I don't know how many are upstairs versus downstairs. Usually, first hour, people are waking up.
1: Right.
3: They're a little pokey.
1: Well, I was just going to say, if we have four, I think three out of the four are really friendly.
3: Yeah.
1: So the odds are pretty good that you're going to get a friendly operator
3: this
1: morning.
3: If you get Aaron, we apologize.
1: Yeah, just sorry about that. But, hey, Mary, thank you so much for being that trendsetter this morning. Now let's follow Mary. And it is 6:23. Is that what you have, 6:22?
3: 6:22:56.
1: All right, 6:23. By 6:30, can we have two more gifts of any amount, whatever God's laid on your heart? Two more people, gift of any amount. Will you be the first one of two right now? As my boss used to say, not now, right now. 218-568-4422. Be that first one to make a call this morning. Mary went online. Maybe you could be the first one to make a call. 218-568-4422. But looking for two friends by 6:30, will you be the first of two?
3: 218-568-4422. Make your pledge of support right now. Thank you.

I'm like the brother of the prodigal, who turned his nose and puffed his chest. He didn't run off like his brother, but his soul was just as dead.

0: just want to let you know that listening to The Pulse has such great music, gets you through the day. Not only that, but the devotions and the Bible verses that they give you, there's days that get you through the day. I can't thank you enough for The Pulse.
1: Man, I completely understand that. Need all the help we can get to get through the day some days. Good morning. I'm Don Burns. Dave Wonders is with me as well. It is day number one. It is the first half hour of Summer Share. And Mary is the leader this morning.
2: Thank you, Mary.
1: Thank you. I told you we were going to celebrate you, Mary, and we are. Thank you for your gift this morning. She went online. Now we're looking for two more friends in the next 2 minutes, Dave. Next 2 minutes, need two friends. Will you be the first of two right now?
2: 218-568-4422. That's 218-568-4422. It's a quick phone call.
1: My friend Bill used to say, we have a BHAG. We have a BHAG. We have a big, hairy, audacious goal. And we do. We have a ways to go. But friends, we are so close to 42% of the way there. That's pretty awesome as we're getting started. But we still obviously have a long way to go. The cool thing is, it's not one person that does that. You know, if it was, we would pack up at the end of the day. But have you ever noticed that when you invest in something, it means more to you?
2: Sure.
1: I will tell you now, because my wife Valerie and I...
2: You got skin in the game.
1: Yeah, have been supporters of Christian radio for I don't know how many years now. But we listen differently. Because every testimony you hear, you'll know that you're a part of. Mm. Every song you hear that moves you and moves others, you'll know that you're a part of. You help bring that to this area. Friend, you're needed right now as we're coming up on 6:30. Needed two friends. Will you be the first of two right now at 218-568-4422? How else can they give?
2: You can also give online at thepulse.mn by clicking on the support tab. Or if you are on the app, hit the heart icon. 218-568-4422. We're looking for two phone calls.
1: We're looking for one.
2: We're looking for one.
1: And now we need one more person. That's got to be you. In the next few seconds, make your call at 218-568-4422 or online at thepulse.mn. But come on, we need one friend. It's you. Let's go.
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0: We love listening to The Pulse over here in Aiken because my daycare kids will listen to it, and before you know it, they're singing a song that I didn't even realize they were paying attention to. They are definitely little sponges, and the more good news you can get into those children, the better. Thanks so much.
1: Share 2026. The number to call with your gift of support is 218-568-4422. We were looking for two callers.
2: And two people that pledged.
1: Two people that pledged. Yeah. How'd that go, Don?
2: All right, so Keith and Jen stepped up big time. They're like going, we're not waiting until the last minute. Let's go right now. So they made their gift. Thank you very much, Keith and Jen from Crosby. Appreciate your $480 gift. And then...
1: Hey, I love and then.
2: And then there was Lisa. And I don't know if Lisa's just at a point where she can't make a phone call or it's too early to people. She hasn't finished that first cup of coffee yet. But she went online and she made her gift. So, yeah, got the second of two. Lisa, thank you for stepping up. And Mary, you're still our hero. You'll always be our hero today for being the very first one that made a gift this morning. So thank you.
1: So one of the things I love about Lisa's gift is it's from Eden Prairie. I know where Eden Prairie, Minnesota was because I grew up in the cities.
2: Yeah, I've driven through it.
1: I had a church that I was attending in Eden Prairie for at least 10 years. But all this to say, our reach extends beyond just the Brainerd Lakes. Sometimes it's people coming here and finding us, and then they take the app or they listen on their computer, streaming it through the website. But we love that we've got a reach beyond just the lakes. Not that we don't love the lakes.
2: But that's a perfect example of God using this ministry to grow, using your gifts to make this ministry grow. Because I was telling Dave, when we first went on the air, we didn't know about apps.
1: Yeah.
2: And now it's one of the main ways people listen, especially after Labor Day. And so, yeah, the app is growing. We don't know what technology is next. We just know we want to be a part of it. Whatever God's going to use to grow this ministry, we want to be a part of it. And that's what your gift helps to do. And it also helps keep this radio station on the air. So right now, Dave, we are about $2,500 away from 43%. $2,500 away. Can we be there by 7 o'clock?
1: Ooh, that'd be a little bit of a jump.
2: That means it might take a couple of people doing $30 a month. 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

0: this is Christina. I love listening to The Pulse because I can praise our amazing God with my whole family and my friends and whoever's in the car with me or at home with me. We turn it on and we just praise the Lord together. Thank you, The Pulse, for providing such a great radio station for our whole family.
1: Okay, a little bit of sharing too much information right here. I love listening to The Pulse in the car. And every once in a while, a song will come in on the radio, and I just got to praise.
2: Yeah.
1: And so we're driving down the road. The song comes on. My wife goes, at least one hand on the wheel. I'm sorry. It was a good song. Oh, yeah. I love worshiping along with you. Good morning. I'm Don Burns. Dave Wonders is in getting up early in the morning this morning. Appreciate you coming in this morning and being a part of the very first day, the very first hour.

0: whatever God's asking you to do, let's go right now. But friend, you're needed. You're needed right now. How can they give right now, Dave?
1: You can give us a call at 218-568-4422 to talk to one of our lovely phone operators. They could take your pledge very quickly. It'll be like less than 2 minutes, unless you give us an extensive message, which we love reading those messages.
0: Sure we do.
1: Or you can go to thepulse.mn, click on the support tab.
0: Right. You can go on the app, too.
1: Yeah, if you're on the app, just hit the heart.
0: There you go. That's how easy it is. But let's go. You're needed right now. It is 641. I'd love to hear from three people before 7 o'clock.
1: Let's do it.
0: Three people before 7 o'clock. And whatever your gift is, can you start that right now? 218-568-4422. That's 218-568-4422. 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

0: It is a beautiful life. It's a beautiful day. Now, it's a warm day, and I think we still have that extreme heat advisor in effect. But if you're indoors with the air conditioning, it's a beautiful day. Beautiful day. Hey, good morning. I'm Don Burns. Dave Wonders is with me as well. It is day number one of Summer Share. Off to a good start. But we got to keep going. It's 6:45. Still looking for three people. Will you be the first of three right now with your gift?
1: 218-568-4422. That's 2.

0: 218-568-4422. I have to say it slowly because I've had a couple cups of coffee already.
1: Have you?
0: I'm getting a little jumpy. But you can also go online to thepulse.mn and hit the support tab. Or if you're listening on the app, you hit the heart button. But we so appreciate your support. Some people do one-time gifts. Some people do monthly gifts. And especially the half and full day sponsorships. Great way to give.
1: Yeah, I absolutely love that. I will say this, guys. If you have not a habit, but if it's hard for you to remember dates like anniversaries, you may want to sponsor a half day. And just say, hey, our anniversary is this date. I'd like to sponsor a half day on that day. And you are good because your wife is going to hear that you love her several times throughout the day and you're sponsoring a day on her favorite radio station. It's the way to go.
0: And when Jerry sends you an email like 10 days out to finalize your script, it's a good reminder. I need to put in dinner reservations.
1: Oh, yeah.
0: I should probably get a card, flowers. So it helps you kind of anticipate, too.
1: Oh, absolutely. So, see, we're here to help. We're here to help. So whatever you'd like, just know, friend, you are needed right now, looking for the first of three people that we need in the next few minutes. Will you be that first one like Mary was? She's the line leader for the day. You could be the line leader for this 15 minutes by calling 218-568-4422. You can give quickly and securely online at thepulse.mn, or you can use the Pulse app as well.
0: Just hit the heart button.
1: Let's go.
0: 218-568-4422. Can we hear from you in the next 13 minutes?

0: Yeah, God is so good. I've just seen too much. I know that he loves me. Hey, good morning. I'm Don Burns along with Dave Wonders. It is 6:50, 10 minutes away. Still looking for the first of three that we need by 7 o'clock, Dave.
1: 1, 2, 3. Who's going to be number one? 218-568-4422. That's the number to call. It'll be like a two-minute phone call. And I'll tell you what, it's going to be the best 2 minutes of your day. After you do that, it's all downhill from there.
0: I absolutely agree. I also haven't mentioned this yet, but definitely around here, we believe in the power of prayer. Mm-hmm. Prayer is an important part of our day. And if you've already made a gift, and to be honest, we're at 42% of our goal. So a lot of people have already made a gift before we even got started. They're part of the Kickstart campaign. Thank you for that. If you've already made your gift, will you pray for the Pulse this morning? Just that God moves in mighty ways, that hearts are stirred, because we know God answers prayers. And we're excited to see what happens over the next few days, but we're excited to see what happens in the next 9 minutes.
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Today, we'd like to thank our friends David and Mary Freeman, who are taking care of this full day of broadcasting. David and Mary are sponsoring this day in honor of their daughter-in-law, Alyssa's birthday. They say, "Happy birthday, Alyssa. You are truly a blessing to us, to our family, and the world. Your incredible faith in Jesus is so refreshing and something to emulate. You are described in Proverbs 31. Every time we read it, you come to mind. Have a blessed day, Mom and Dad Freeman." Thank you so much, David and Mary. We greatly appreciate your support of The Pulse. 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
1: 218-568-4422. We've just got a minute and a half left of the 6 o'clock hour. Can we hear from you right now? We're gonna play one song. Let's fill up all the phone lines during that song.
0: Oh, that'd be nice.
1: Bring it home, guys.
0: Let's go.
1: 218-568-4422 or online at thepulse.mn.

0: Eli Gabel, what a year, what a God, on 104.3 The Pulse. Good morning, I'm Don Burns. Aaron.
1: Good morning.
0: Hey, how are you?
1: I'm doing well. So excited to be here.
0: All right, so it's a little bit different these 3 days. These are the 3 days we take to raise the funds necessary for this radio station to stay on the air and to continue to grow. So we have our summer share going on right now. It just started this morning.
1: Yes, we're an hour in, hour and 5 minutes.
0: Wow, and so exciting. As we get going, I love it when we have friends step up and say, all right, as we get going, let's encourage people. Mm-hmm. We always like encouragement, right?
1: Oh, we all need it, don't we?
0: So we have a friend, they want to remain anonymous, but they said 7 o'clock in the morning, very first day, let's start off with $1,000 dollar for dollar match.
1: What? Oh my goodness.
0: So your $50 gift becomes?
1: $100.
0: Your $100 gift becomes?
1: $200.
0: Your $212.72 becomes?
1: Oh my goodness.
0: Double that.
1: Yes, thank you.
0: Just say double that.
1: I just got my coffee. It hasn't kicked in yet.
0: Right now, I don't care how much time and how much coffee I have. That's not kicking in. That's where the calculator kicks in, friend.
1: Man.
0: So here we go. It is day number one. We have friends stepping up saying, and they live in the St. Cloud area. We'll just let
1: Wonderful.
0: You know.
1: Wonderful. Yeah, right here in your area, fellow friends listening.
0: They want to remain anonymous, but their last name starts with A. That's okay. As much as I'm going to tell you. They're probably like going, Don, that's enough already.
1: A for anonymous.
0: Yeah, they just want to remain anonymous, but they want to encourage you. Your gift has double the impact right now. You can call 218-568-4422. That's the number you can call, 218-568-4422. You can give quickly and securely online at thepulse.mn. You can even use the Pulse app.
1: You can. There's a little heart icon,
0: little heart
1: right?
0: Right there.
1: You love
0: click
1: the
0: on
1: Pulse? Yeah, awesome.
0: Click on it. So make your gift right now. It's doubled.
1: Here we go, 218-568-4422. It's a $1,000 dollar for dollar challenge right now.
0: Three songs.
1: Three
0: I didn't
1: songs.
0: Mention that.
1: Oh, my
0: three
1: goodness.
0: Songs.
1: Okay,
0: three
1: here
0: songs
1: we go.
0: Is
1: Let's
0: all.
1: Do this.
0: So we got to go.
1: Be that leader.
0: Right now, 218-568-4422. Quickly and securely online at thepulse.mn.

0: have been a Christian for almost 3 years now, and Christian music has changed my life in a way that I can't really explain, but the pulse has been there for me on days that have been incredibly hard, and it means a lot to me, the mission that you guys are doing, and I'm so grateful for it. So thank you guys so much for the work that you are doing, and I'm incredibly blessed by it. So please continue it, and the light that you are shining into the world, it means a lot to those of us out there. Thank you.
1: Oh, thank you. 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I will say that you every once in a while you hear us thank businesses who sponsor on the Pulse as well, like Christ Community Church and Sportsman Service, a New Life Community Church, and SPR Motorsports. Those are ones that have stepped up and say, hey, we listen to. 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If you run or manage a business, you own a business, and you'd like to be a get a business mention as well, you can do that. 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I want to do that. 218-568-4422. 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
2: It is, and I love even just hearing about businesses and that friend's call. This is a community station. That is the beauty of the Pulse. This is located right here in the Brainerd Lakes area, shining the light of Christ into the lives right around. And I've had the privilege, John, of being here for a number of shares, and I just think of all the stories we've heard over the years of people with Minnesota Adult and Teen Challenge and how God has used this station as in their walk to sobriety and staying sober, and others who have been walking through health issues and difficulties in their marriage, and the Pulse has been there. God has used this station, and even just in families. I heard this morning someone saying, it helps me, my kids worship in the morning. That's what you're helping to provide as you support the Pulse right now. And the exciting thing is, as you do it, it's like you're calling or clicking twice, because we have some generous friends from the St. Cloud area who said they'd like to remain anonymous, but they want to encourage you a little bit this morning, and they have issued a $1,000 dollar for dollar challenge. But we had three songs to do it, and now we have two left, right?
1: Two songs left to go. All right, so you're needed right now. We did hear from Cindy from Nisswa. Cindy, thank you very much. Your $50 gift becomes $100 right now. So thank you so much for that. Appreciate it. So now it's your turn. Two songs left on this $1,000 dollar for dollar match. Say you wanted to be a half day sponsor at $40 a month. That comes out to $480 in a year.
2: Yes.
1: But now it becomes $960.
2: Oh man, I love this math.
1: For the radio station. That's kind of cool. Maybe you want to be a day sponsor. That's $960. That takes care of the match.
2: Oh, man.
1: And ends up being a $2,000, almost $2,000 impact.
2: And you could do that either monthly, or if you want to do it all at once, you got it today, say, let's just do it today. You could do it either way, right?
1: My wife and I, we do it monthly.
2: Okay.
1: See,
2: okay.
1: You know, if someone came up to me right now and said, hey, can you give me $960? And you can be, I'd be like, I could give you the $12 I have in my wallet, you know, one of those.
2: You carry cash. I don't even have that.
1: But that was a very optimistic guess of how much cash I have. But I could do that monthly.
2: Yeah.
1: And absolutely, if you want to do that, you can. Let's go right now, though, because your gift has double the impact. 218-568-4422. 218-568-4422. Yes, your gift online also has double the impact right now at thepulse.mn. You can even use the Pulse app. Click on the heart when you go there as well. But let's go. Your gift has
2: double
1: the impact right now. 218-568-4422 or online at thepulse.mn. Two songs left.

0: Oh, what a great song from Hopeful, Get Me Out of the Way. Good morning. I'm Don Burns, and I've got Aaron with me.
1: Good morning.
0: Your last name?
1: Ekstrand.
0: Ekstrand.
1: Yeah, good Swedish name for Minnesota.
0: Yeah, Minnesota. Oh, don't you know? Hey, so good to be here. It is summer share going on right now. It does sound a little bit different because we slow down for a few days. We don't stop. We slow down for a few days to raise the funds necessary for this radio station to be on the air.
1: Yeah, we've been doing that for decades now.
0: Yeah, that's what this is all about. And so for these 3 days, asking for your support. And every once in a while, we'll have a family or an individual or even a business sometimes step up and say, all right, I want people to have double the impact. And that is what is going on right now. We have a family. They live in the St. Cloud area. They want to remain anonymous. They've stepped up and said, we want to have double the impact right now.
1: Yeah.
0: So every gift that comes in up to $1,000 is matched dollar for dollar. It is double. Right now at 218-568-4422. Even your gift online doubled right now at the Pulse.m or MN or through the app as well. We have some people we want to say thank you to that
1: we
0: took advantage of this.
1: Now, Cindy was our leader in this.
0: Cindy
1: from Nisswa, thank you so much. Your $50 is having a $100 impact as part of this challenge. And then Chris from Motley went online to the Pulse.mn. Thank you, Chris. Your $150 gift is having a $300 impact right now. So, Don, I want to make sure I understand. This was a three-song challenge.
0: Uh-huh.
1: We've already had two songs, so one song left.
0: Have we only had, I mean, we've had two songs?
1: I think we've had two. I think we
0: have. We're to the last
1: song? We
0: wanna
1: but you don't have to wait for the song to start to call because we now have $800 remaining on this $1,000 dollar for dollar challenge. Let me give you the phone number and we'll explain that to you a little bit. 218-568-4422. So $800 remaining. Ooh. Lots of ways that could be taken care of, Don.
0: Absolutely. I love giving monthly.
1: Yeah.
0: You know, one, your money, like if you say, I'd like to do $800, but I can't afford it.
1: Mm-hmm.
0: If you did $60 a month, that takes care of $720.
1: Oh, my goodness.
0: You see what I'm saying?
1: Yeah.
0: $60 a month is more what I'm thinking. My wife, Valerie, and I is like, okay, okay, we can do that. So maybe you want it to be a half day sponsor. Think this out. Half day sponsor is $40 a month. You're taking a huge chunk of that. And if someone else does a half-day sponsor at $40 a month,
1: It's done. I love it.
0: See how that works? Coming together, whatever God lays on your heart. And I'll say this numerous times. We're gonna give you numbers, but we're not trying to talk you into anything.
1: Mm-hmm.
0: But what God lays on your heart, that's what we want you to do. We just need you to do it right now. 218-568-4422.
1: Final song in a three-song, $1,000 dollar-for-dollar challenge. $800 to go. How much of that can you take care of right now?
0: 218-568-4422 or online, thepulse.mn.

0: it's not over yet. No, a little bit more. Almost. You think?
1: Feels like the third Lord of the Rings movie. Is it the end yet? Is it the end?
0: It's almost. Red Collective, John 16:33 on 104.3 The Pulse. It is summer. Cher going on right now. And speaking of right now, I'm Don Burns. Aaron Ekstrand is with
1: morning.
0: Me as well. A very good Swedish name, right?
1: Yes. Swedish? Yes. Swedish. Okay.
0: Have you always been Swedish? Or did you marry into it?
1: I went from one Swedish name. My maiden name was Swanstrom, which is a good Swedish name, and then I went to Ekstrand, which is another Swedish.
0: So you're Swedish two times over.
1: I mean, it's pretty legit.
0: Yeah, pretty legit. Don't ask what I am. All right, it is 7:23. We just wrapped up the third song of a three-song challenge. We know we've heard from two people. There was someone that just called in right before the end of the song. But as we are looking at this right now, we are a little bit short of where we need to be on this dollar-for-dollar match. It was a $1,000 match.
1: Oh, my goodness. And some generous friends from the St. Cloud area, they wanted to remain anonymous, but just said, we'd love to encourage the Pulse family on this first morning of summer, Cher, to get involved, maybe for the first time, in supporting your Pulse radio station. Now, I have to believe, Don, their heart is to see this used, to
0: absolutely,
1: see this maximized.
0: Yes.
1: So I want to be careful. We said it was a three-song challenge, but I'm wondering, do you think there would be a little bit of grace and mercy as we wait for hopefully that call that's on the phone right now to be processed and maybe give a little more time for someone to sneak in and have double the impact with their gift?
0: All right. So just it started at $1,000. Cindy took 50 of it. Then Chris took 150. Found out Patty just took 100 of
1: that. Thank you, Patty.
0: So doing the math, we are 700 away. We don't have a 60-second timer in here. We will get one. But we have something that's almost as good. I'm going to play for you in just a second. When we actually start, we'll have 60 seconds, okay?
1: Okay.
0: All right? 60 seconds of grace, because the three songs are over.
1: Yes.
0: We can't go to the fourth song, because then it becomes a four-song challenge. It was a four-song challenge.
1: Official share rules say you can't do another song.
0: But you can do 60 seconds of grace, because we're all about grace.
1: Oh, we all need it, don't we?
0: Yeah, and we get it.
1: Thank you, Jesus.
0: God gives us grace all the time. So 60 seconds of grace, but by the end of the 60 seconds, we need to be there, friends, okay?
1: All right. Let me give you the phone number before you start it.
0: Okay. All right.
1: 218-568-4422. You could also give online at thepulse.mn. If you're listening on the app, just click that heart icon. And remember, when you do that right now, in the next 60 seconds, it's like you're calling or clicking twice, because these friends are going to match what you give dollar for dollar, now up to $700 remaining.
0: Yeah, if you want to take all of it, $60 a month would more than cover that, all right? I'm just saying, want to do a half-day sponsor, $40 a month?
1: Oh, that'd be a good huge chunk. Part of that.
0: Huge chunk. All right, let's go. Going to give the phone number, and then we'll start. 218-568-4422. 218-568-4422. 442. Now, hold on.
1: Uh-oh.
0: If they give with the app, it counts there as well, right?
1: It's like you're clicking twice. Double the impact with your app gift.
0: The Pulse app, click on the heart, you can give that way. Ooh. Okay, 218-568-442. And they can also give online, right?
1: Online counts double as well at thepulse.mn.
0: All right, it's up to $700
1: good to
0: left.
1: Clarify
0: all right,
1: here.
0: We have 60 seconds left. 218-568-4422. Here we go.
1: Here we go. 60 seconds remaining in a $1,000 dollar for dollar challenge. $700 to go. 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
0: All right. 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

0: Chris Rinsmo with Springtime on 104.3 The Pulse. It is 7:31. Good morning. I am Don. Aaron is with me as well.
1: Good morning.
0: Not that Aaron, a different Aaron.
1: A little higher voice.
0: Yeah, this is Aaron Extran. She's with us with Fundraiser and appreciate you being here very much.
1: Oh, thank you. Good to be here.
0: Patty, thank you for your gift. She said, blessed every morning, listen every day at home and at work and in the car. It gets me through the day. Given in honor of her four grandchildren.
1: Love that. Thank you, Patty.
0: I got six grandkids myself. So, Patty, thank you. Thank you so much. And then Dawn, she went online this morning.
1: Thank you, Dawn. From Baxter, your $300 gift, that had a $600 impact.
0: Wow.
1: Part of a $1,000 challenge that we were looking to finish off. We started with three songs, had a little bit of Grace and Mercy. Where are we at, Dawn?
0: Came up a little bit short.
1: Okay.
0: A little bit short. And I do want to illustrate because sometimes we think, it's only that much left. Yeah. Someone else will get that.
1: Mm-hmm.
0: And if everyone else thinks that, then we end up short. This time we ended up about $400 short.
1: Okay.
0: Which ends up having an $800 impact. See, if that would have been matched, I'm just saying that's how it goes. But the cool thing is, no guilt at all. The cool thing is you're still needed.
1: Mm-hmm.
0: Your gift still makes a huge difference for this radio station, this ministry right now. And I'll say this over and over again. If I could talk you into giving something, some amount, someone smarter than me could talk you out of it.
1: Mm-hmm.
0: But if you pray about it and God lays it on your heart saying, you know what? You've been blessed to a point you could be a half-day sponsor.
1: Mm-hmm.
0: That's what we want you to do. Mm. No more, no less.
1: Yeah.
0: Maybe you could be a day sponsor. That's $80 a month. Maybe you could do a $1,000 gift. That's not for everyone, but there are people that have stepped up. We just had friends from the St. Cloud area said, all right, here's $1,000, match
1: it.
0: Maybe you could do $1,000 or more.
1: Yes.
0: I don't know. It just depends on how God has blessed you. He blesses us to be blessings,
1: mm-hmm.
0: right? So if God's blessed you to a point where you could do that and he's laid that on your heart, that's what we want you to do.
1: Yeah, this is definitely between you and the Lord, but know that you are making an investment in a ministry that is shining the light of Jesus here in the Brainerd Lakes area that is impacting people for Jesus, some of whom may not feel comfortable walking through the doors of a church, but they'll scan the radio dial and they'll hear hope. And they'll hear, there's a God who loves you. There is a reason to keep going. And what an impact you can have. Someone you may never know reaching into cars, into homes, into hospital beds, into prison cells. And you're making that impact, friends. So thank you for getting involved this morning at 218-568-4422. Online, that's what Dawn did just a few minutes ago at thepulse.mn. You can also give on the app as well.
0: Okay, so we have $400 left of this dollar for dollar match.
1: Goodness.
0: Okay. So here's the encouragement they want to throw out right now. One gift come in during this next song, they'll add $100 to it.
1: Really?
0: Gift of any amount. One gift coming in on this next song, they'll add $100 to it. Let's go. 218-568-4422. That's 218-568-4422. You can also give quickly and securely online at thepulse.mn or through the Pulse FM app. Just look for the app and you'll see the heart down at the bottom. Click on that and you're good.
1: And your gift right now is going to have an additional $100 impact if
0: yep.
1: you're the one.
0: Right now.
1: To get involved right now.
0: During this song, and it is one of the shortest songs we have.
1: Uh-oh, better get to the phone.
0: You got
1: to
0: go right now. 218-568-4422.
2: I've got so much to be thankful for. Look, I got a roof and a bed.

0: It is Forrest Frank on 104.3 The Pulse. Good morning. I'm Don Burns. Aaron Extran is with me as well.
1: Good morning.
0: Okay, just so you know, it's going to be a hot day today. Excessive, what's it called? Extreme heat warning in effect. High day of 95. Heat index should be 100 or a little bit more.
1: Yeah, drink water. Ooh. Try to stay in the AC if you can.
0: Yeah, we're trying to keep it nice and polar in here in the studio this morning. Aaron's like,
1: I got my jacket on. I'm drinking my coffee.
0: Teeth are chattering. He's got her earmuffs on, gloves. It's a little chilly in the studio, but yeah, it's Cher going on right now. Summer Cher, the few days we take to raise the funds necessary. Our friends earlier this hour said, all right, we'll do a $1,000 match. Not all of that was matched. Mm-hmm. 600 of that was matched. So they decided to extend it, but a little bit different now. So what they're doing is we get a gift during a song. We'll add $100 to it.
1: Love it.
0: Okay, so during that song,
1: we heard from Rebecca. Rebecca went to thepulse.mn and made an online gift of $120. Rebecca from Aiken, thank you. Your gift is having a $220 impact because these friends added an additional $100.
0: All right, so it keeps it going. That's the deal. If we get at least one gift during a song, it keeps it going.
1: Love it.
0: All right, so it goes. We're doing this again during this next song. I'm going to play Only for a Moment by Danny Gokey. When we get a gift during that song, it will keep this going. Oh, hold on. Hold on. Nathan and Jamie from Brainerd, thank you for your $200 gift.
1: Oh, my goodness. Thank you.
0: And Kelly from Isle, thank you for your gift.
1: Wow.
0: So there you go. Three came in during that song.
1: Oh, my goodness.
0: But now we need one from you.
1: Yes.
0: We need one gift during this next song to keep this going. Love to keep going until 8 o'clock.
1: Oh, don't let the chain break. Be the one to keep it going during this song with your call to 218-568-4422 or online at thepulse.mn.
0: All right, you ready for this?
1: Yeah.
0: All right, thepulse.mn or 218-568-4422. We need one gift right now.
1: Here we go.

0: Danny Gokey wasn't done yet.
1: Sorry, Danny.
0: Only for a moment. It's Danny Gokey, 104.3 The Pulse. Good morning. I'm Don. Aaron is with me as well. It is summer share going on right now. 7:42. It's 73 degrees, which is kind of a warm place to start
1: it
0: in the
1: is.
0: Morning.
1: It is. Often that's where we end up. But no, that's a starting point. We're getting up to, what, 95 today,
0: yeah,
1: I think?
0: Yeah, 95. Heat index should be around 100 this afternoon. Stay cool if you possibly can.
1: Yes, good possible
0: enjoy
1: day.
0: The AC. If you can't enjoy the AC, go jump in a lake. Mm-hmm. And I mean that in the most kind way possible this morning. Okay, Summer Share is going on right now. I love what our friends have decided. They did a $1,000 match that was not met.
1: Thank you. No, it wasn't.
0: There was some left over, and they said, okay, let's go. We'll offer $100 if you can get one gift and one song.
1: Wow.
0: So we've done this two songs in a row now, and you have someone to thank.
1: I do. Roy and Pat from Motley, thank you so much. They called 218-568-4422. Your $200 gift is having a $300 impact because these friends have said, boom, we're going to add another $100 on there to the total.
0: And because Roy and Pat did that, that means we can do this again.
1: I love it. Keep it going.
0: One gift during this next song keeps it going. But I will warn you. It's a really short song. Oh. Andrew Rip song, it's about 2.5 minutes, less than 2.5 minutes.
1: Eek. Okay, that is a short song.
0: So not a lot of time, but it doesn't take a lot of time. You start your gift in, it counts, okay? Mm-hmm. So if we get one gift in this next song, they'll add another $100.
1: And those online gifts, I heard you talking earlier. I mean, if you've done any buying online, your stuff's already kind of in there.
0: Auto-fill.
1: It takes about 30 seconds to make your gift.
0: If I can do, and I timed it, if I can do it in 29 seconds, I'm thinking my kids could probably do it in like 20.
1: Because they're so tech savvy.
0: Oh, yeah. So, yeah. So, it'd be really quick. And we know mornings can be a busy time.
1: Mm-hmm.
0: So, love for you just take a few seconds, a couple of minutes out of your day at the most. Your gift of any amount will add another $100, not from you, but from our friends in St. Cloud. It'll add another $100. Let's keep this going,
1: yes,
0: though.
1: You'll be the one to keep it going. 218-568-4422 or online thepulse.mn, or if you're listening on the app, just click that heart icon. $100 added on when you get involved right now during this song.
0: All right, 218-568-4422. You can give quickly and securely online at thepulse.mn. We need one friend during the song from Andrew Rip.

0: I wish we were on video so you could see Erin dancing and snapping her fingers to that song.
1: That
0: apparently,
1: was a fun one.
0: You apparently really, really like that song. Hey, I'm Don. Erin is with me as well. It is Summer Share going on right now, and we have some friends that are encouraging you to make your gift, saying if we get one gift during a song, we'll add $100 to it and keep it going.
1: Yes, this
0: and
1: has been fun.
0: Let's keep it going.
1: Yes, Marlon from Pine River said, I want to keep this going. Marlon, your $500 gift, thank you so much. That's having a $600 impact because these friends are saying, all right, we're adding another $100 to the total.
0: And that means we can keep this going.
1: Woo, yes.
0: So they just, next song that we're getting ready to play, what are we playing? Bodie.
1: Ooh.
0: R.I.P. And yeah, that's another short song. 2.5 minutes on.
1: That's a lot of short songs.
0: We need a longer song. Come on. But no, yeah, we get one gift in, your gift in during this next song. They'll add $100 to it. And so there you go. This is kind of cool. It has a really big impact right
1: now. It does. And it, whatever the size of your gift, for some it was $100. For Roy and Pat, it was $200. For Marlon, it was $500. Whatever the Lord has laid on your heart, now is your time. And it's going to have an additional $100 impact. As these friends have said, okay, if you keep going, it won a song. We want to do this. So here's your phone number, 218-568-4422. You can also give online at thepulse.mn or the app. Lots of ways to get involved, but now is your time during this song.
0: 2.5 minutes to go. Just need one gift to keep this going. Your gift right now has a huge, huge impact.
1: Woo.
0: Our friends from St. Cloud will add $100 to your gift.
1: This is fun.
0: Yeah, let's keep this going. 218-568-4422. That's 218-568-4422. 4422. 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

0: Bodhi and RIP on 104.3 The Pulse. I'm Don. Aaron is with me as well. It is Summer Share going on. It is day number one. And I want to throw this out there because we had some friends from St. Cloud that, first off, they started with a $1,000 match for the hour. 600 of that was taken care of.
1: Yes, thank you.
0: Not all of it, but then they said, okay, well, let's encourage people to give now. And so what they did was, you get one person in during a song, we'll add $100. Mm-hmm. And that happened. Kelly did that. And they said, okay, let's keep this going. Another gift in, and we'll add another $100. Well, Roy and Pat from Motley said, okay, sign us up. So they did that. So that was two songs.
1: Yes.
0: Then they said, all right, let's keep this going. And there was Marlon from Pine River. And Marlon gave as well. So they added another $100
1: yes.
0: in. All right, now I'm not seeing anything for this last song we just played.
1: I know it's a short song.
0: I know it's a short song, but maybe, just maybe, while we're talking, one's going to come in. Mm. So if you're online and you're making your gift, go ahead and hit enter.
1: Yes, yes.
0: Because we have not had one come in during that last song yet.
1: No, and we want to keep this going. You could be the one to do that. If you can hop on right now at thepulse.mn, and if you've already done some online shopping, it'll come. Audio populate, you'll get this done in less than 30 seconds. Again, an additional $100 impact because of your gift, as these friends generously give. This is the first morning of Summer Share. Why do we do Summer Share? Well, The Pulse is a listener-supported, really a community-supported station. We've been that way since day one. We don't have government grants or even commercials. We've got businesses from the community who love The Pulse, who listen to The Pulse and want to support it as a business. But this is individuals, families, churches, businesses from the Brainerd Lakes area saying, we believe this is an important ministry, shining the light of Jesus in this area. We want to support it. And maybe this is your first opportunity to do that. Will you get involved? Will you be the one right now to keep this going and have an additional $100 impact because of your gift?
0: I'm going to go out on faith because I know one person just called in.
1: Yes.
0: So I'm thinking they're making a gift.
1: Okay.
0: I'm thinking. I'm okay. Trusting. I'm hoping. So I think we can keep this challenge going.
1: Okay, I love it.
0: I'm going to throw out one more number. Maybe I shouldn't. I'm a numbers guy. Yeah. I love numbers. The record for this hour is 13 calls.
1: Dave Wonders is a spreadsheet guy. He's kept track of how many we've had. Yes.
0: Right. We have 10 this hour.
1: Oh, we're so close.
0: We're close.
1: Okay.
0: To the record. It'd be kind of cool if we got three more calls. Would you be?
1: Four more. Let's beat it.
0: Yeah. Would you be that one right now? I could do that. All right. I think we have one song left this hour.
1: Okay.
0: All right. You can make your gift right now. It's quick and secure online at thepulse.mn. You can use the Pulse app.
1: Yes. Click that little heart icon.
0: Favorite way right there. That is so easy. Or if you like talking to people, we've got some very friendly volunteers. I think there's 5 volunteers. 4 of them are friendly.
1: Your wife was out there, wasn't she? Yeah.
0: I'm not saying which one she is, but there we go. You can call and talk to them.
1: I'm 218. Not touching that.
0: Yeah, 218. No, she's one of the friendly ones, I promise.
1: She is.
0: 218-568-4422. It's the last song of the hour coming up. It's from Hillsong United. Call during this song. Your gift matters. You make a huge difference for the ministry of 104.3 The Pulse. 218-568-4422. 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
1: Ooh, 1 minute left.
0: 1 minute left. Wouldn't it be great to end the hour on a
1: bang? Oh, man.
0: I mean, just really, really take off for the hour. That would be amazing.
1: I think we at least have one person on the phone. I know I heard it ring.
0: Right.
1: See someone out there talking.
0: Yeah.
1: There's also the web's always open at thepulse.mn and the app as well.
0: Yeah, there's always room for you. And friend, you're needed right now. Your gift makes huge difference. 33 seconds left in the hour. It's like a natural 60-second countdown. 30
1: yes.
0: seconds left. Your gift matters is needed right now. 218-568-4422 quickly and securely online at thepulse.mn. But let's go as we wrap up the 7 o'clock hour. Let's end with a bang.
1: This has been such a great hour. Thanks again to Nathan and Jamie from Brainerd, Kelly from Isle, Roy and Pat from Motley, Marlon from Pine River, just a few of the people that have gotten involved this hour and said, we love the Pulse. We want to keep it going strong for the Brainerd Lakes.
0: All right, here
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0: go.
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0: Lisa Faber, and I love listening to The Pulse. Every single time I get into my car, it refreshes my soul, and it's just the best music in all of Minnesota. I thank you and appreciate everything you do for all of us here in the Brainerd Lakes area. Blessings to you all.
1: You are listening to Share 2026. My name is Dave Wonders. I've got Erin in studio with me.
2: Hey, hey.
1: Catch me up. How were things last hour?
2: Oh, my goodness. It was so fun. We had some generous friends from the St. Cloud area who said, okay, we want to put a little gasoline on the fire and encourage our fellow Pulse listeners to get involved during Summer Share. And so they issued a $1,000 dollar-for-dollar challenge. We had three songs to get there. We didn't quite make it. And just full transparency, just to let you know how we did, but we had $600 met, so that had a $1,200
1: awesome.
2: Impact.
1: Yeah.
2: But then they said, you know what? We want to continue to give. And so they gave listeners the opportunity to be the one to call during each song. And when we kept that going, they would do an additional $100 add-on. And we had at least four of those. So the $1,000 was added. We had a number of people that got involved with wonderful gifts from all over the listening area. So it's been a great morning so far.
1: If you would like to pledge your gift of support, the number is 218-568-4422. We've got some wonderful phone volunteers
2: yes.
1: that will take your pledge. It'll be like a two-minute phone call maybe,
2: mm-hmm.
1: but they're bright and sunny,
2: they
1: so it'll warm your day.
2: Yeah.
1: beyond that, maybe you're not fit for human conversation right now.
2: Or you're like me and your kids when you're on the phone, all of a sudden need to talk to you right then.
1: 100%. Then you go to our website, thepulse.mn. 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We want to thank the 150 Pulse listeners that have given a gift so far.
2: Thank you.
1: I'd love to see us up to past the 200 gift mark by the end of the day.
2: Let's do it.
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0: 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Day number one is always a ton of fun because we still have most of our energy.
1: We do. We're not still intact yet.
0: Our brains still are semi-functional. Erin, last hour was really exciting.
1: Yes.
0: Because we saw such a great response. And we are waiting for the first person to kind of kick things off this hour.
1: Yes. This is our summer share. The Pulse is a listener-supported, really a community-supported ministry. It's been there for now how many?
0: 24 years.
1: 24 years. And we love it that way because as you support The Pulse and you hear the stories of lives that are being impacted, you can know that you were a part of that, that God used you to be a part of the story he's writing in someone's life. And that support comes from individuals and families just like you and me. It comes from churches in the area who recognize and value the ministry of The Pulse. And it also comes from business owners who say, we want to support this as a business. In fact, we want to say thank you to a few businesses who do that. The NP Center, Moritz Excavating, Cushel Real Estate, and Waste Partners are just a handful of the many businesses in the area that love The Pulse.
0: Thank you, thank you, thank you. If you are a business that maybe you've heard those little like 15-second thank you spots throughout the days, how do I get that with my business? How do we do that with our church? Call the same number, 218-568-4422. When the operator answers, you tell them that you're interested in business underwriting. And they'll transfer you to Don, and Don will answer those questions for you. It's really easy. It's an awesome way to support.
1: Oh, for sure. Well, and Dave, do I understand that we have another business that wants to do something special this hour?
0: They heard about this match challenge stuff.
1: What?
0: And they said, let's do something. So big shout out to RG Insurance.
1: Woo!
0: They are, they've been underwriters on our station for a while.
1: Okay.
0: And they would like to do, they want to start with a $1,000 match challenge, but they're going to give us three songs to do it.
1: Okay.
0: Three songs to match $1,000. If that happens, there could be more.
1: They
0: might want to, you know, double up.
1: Oh my goodness. But we got to meet the first 1,000.
0: You got to get the first part before you unlock the second part.
1: All right. So what this means for you, friend, is when you call 218-568-4422, you go online to thepulse.mn or you click that little heart icon on the app and make your gift right now between now and the end of three songs. It's like you're calling or clicking twice because RG Insurance is going to match your gift dollar for dollar up to $1,000.
0: This is an awesome thing, friend.
1: Woo!
0: Participate 218-568-4422. Or online at thepulse.mn, hit that support tab. If we want to match this $1,000 in three songs, we need at least a phone call during this song.
1: At least one or two, three, yes.
0: During
1: Let's
0: song.
1: Do this.
0: Let's
1: Be
0: do
1: that
0: it.
1: Leader.
0: 218-568-4422 or online at thepulse.mn. 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

0: Hey, this is Justin from Brainerd. There's so many different reasons that I listen to The Pulse, but just to name a few, our faith, family, and community. Our faith draws us all together as one family, and our family goes into the public and is community. And that's a huge part of being a believer, is bringing people in one more to Christ. Thanks for being there, Pulse. Love you.
1: Justin, thank you so much. We're so thankful you're a part of the Pulse family. And that's it, right? As you support the Pulse during our summer share, not only are you helping to provide the awesome music and the reminders of Jesus, right? Not only for you and your family, but for so many in this community who need it. So thank you for getting involved this morning. And when you do that right now, friend, between now and the end of two songs, oh, you're going to have double the impact.
2: Yeah, big thank you to RG Insurance. They are doing a little match challenge, dollar for dollar match up to $1,000, but it's within three songs. Wow. We just heard one from Daniel Spriggs. So
1: that
2: we've got two left. Can we hear from you in the next two songs?
1: Got to be transparent here. We were hoping to at least get one person during that first song. We have not had our leader yet.
2: So that's right.
1: We say that just to let you know you are needed. Your gift is so crucial right now. You are making an impact as you help to meet that $1,000 dollar for dollar challenge in now two more songs. And Dave, you mentioned RG Insurance is standing ready to do more if we meet this challenge.
2: Yeah, if we do the 1,000, something exciting for the second half of this hour.
1: Okay, but we got to meet the first challenge. So this is a relay race. You are listening right now. 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
2: 218-568-4422. Call now.

0: little worship music to get you going. Elevation with Same God. You know what? I was telling somebody, I feel less stressed about share than I used to be. And the reason for that, this is my 15th summer share event here at The Pulse. And I don't get stressed about it. I actually get sleep at night because I've seen God's faithfulness on display.
1: Yes.
0: Year after year after year after year.
1: Yes.
0: And so it's no longer just like, well, that's an incredibly large amount of money that we need to raise. Mm-hmm. It's like, no. God's got this.
1: Yes, he does.
0: He works through people just like you. His generous kids.
1: Yeah.
0: And we get to do this. It's not a have to.
1: No. And maybe you need to hear that too, friend, as you think about, boy, I'd love to be able to give to the Pulse, maybe for the first time, or perhaps you've given in the past and things are tight. First of all, we want you to pray about this. This is between you and the Lord. But know that if he is leading you to give, that he's going to fulfill and enable you to do that, whatever that amount is. We throw out different amounts as suggestions, but this is a chance for you to say, okay, Lord, I'm going to say yes to what you're leading me to do and watch you work. Just as Dave has had the chance to watch him work through providing for this ministry now for 15 years. What an incredible opportunity to get involved too right now, because RG Insurance has issued a really generous challenge.
0: Yeah, they are matching every gift that comes in dollar for dollar, up to $1,000. But they gave kind of a three song. That was the, can we do it in three songs?
1: Yes.
0: Here's the reality, friends. That Elevation Worship song and the Daniel Spriggs song before that, that's two out of the three.
1: We got one to go.
0: We got one to go, and we've got $1,000 to match.
1: Actually, we've got $520 to match.
0: Hey, let's go. What came in?
1: Yes, the friends from Ferndale wanted to remain anonymous, but they are doing $480. That's really a half-day partnership, right?
0: Okay. $40
1: a month. So thank you, friends. That's having a $960 impact right now as part of this challenge from RG Insurance. So we've got just over $500 left to go. We've got one song to get there. Maybe like these friends, you say, you know what? That half-day partnership sounds really good. I'd love to use a half day to honor someone in my life, maybe a graduate or a spouse's birthday or anniversary. Perhaps there's a holiday that you'd love to sponsor half the day. You get a mention multiple times throughout that half day,
0: if
1: right?
0: If you do a half day, it's four.
1: Okay.
0: So you can either choose in the morning or the afternoon, depending on when you listen.
1: Yeah.
0: Maybe it's like, oh, I know my kid's going to be listening with me, and it's in honor of their birthday.
1: Driving home from school
0: so
1: or something.
0: So we got to listen to it then. But if you do the full day, it's four mentions during the morning show and four during the afternoon show. So you get kind of both sides of the equation. But we have people in honor of birthdays, anniversaries, in memorial of someone. We give pastor shout-outs during October.
1: Yes, that's a great way to honor your pastor.
0: We have somebody that sponsors in honor of the marking their sobriety.
1: Love that.
0: We have someone said, you know, it was 8 years ago today or whatever that I got this lung transplant or like stuff like that. People are very creative with why they sponsor different days, and we're all for it. Let us know what day. You ask your operator, is this day open? They can look it up for you.
1: Yep. And if you do that right now with that $40 a month, or if you want to take care of it all at once like these friends did, $480, it's going to have a $960 impact, because RG Insurance is going to match what you give dollar for dollar, but it's got to happen during this next song, friend. So let me give you the phone number, nice and slow. I've got my second cup of coffee, so I'm talking a little fast. 218-568-4422. That's 218-568-4422. You can also give online at thepulse.mn. And Dave, now, if you're not able to do...
0: We got one song left.
1: Oh, my goodness. If you're not able to do the half-day partnership, you do your best gift, because this is an all-in thing now. We need to meet this. There's $520 left to go in this challenge. RG Insurance wants to do more, but we got to meet this challenge first.
0: Call now. 218-568-4422. Longing for me.

0: Hey friends, we are in the middle of a match challenge. I shouldn't even say the middle. We're close
1: almost
0: to the end.
1: Done.
0: We've got 2 minutes. We need someone to call in the next 2 minutes to help us meet this $1,000 match.
1: We've 520 to go.
0: Someone, can we hear from you? 218-568-4422. You've got a minute 40 to call.

0: We love listening to The Pulse because I don't have to worry about what's going to come on the radio when my kids are in the car. We love the positive, uplifting message, and the lyrics are straight scripture, and that's just what our soul needs. And I heard Dave say the other day that God's timing, He knows what we need to hear, and it's so true. The timing of the songs never fails. Praise God that He is sovereign.
1: The right song at the right time. Mm-hmm. God knows what you need to hear. And sometimes He gives you that word of encouragement, that reminder that He's there, He loves you, He's got this.
2: He's so good.
1: It's worth supporting, not just for you, because there's other people that need to hear that as well. Mm-hmm. When you support this station, you are making sure that that message is going out into the airwaves for thousands of people across central Minnesota.
2: Yes.
1: And around the world. We've seen even gifts coming in from the Twin Cities this morning.
2: Yes, I heard that.
1: So,
2: awesome.
1: Now's the time. 218-568-4422. How
2: are
1: we doing?
2: We're doing all right. We are, that was the third song in a three-song $1,000 dollar-for-dollar challenge issued by RG Insurance. Now, we went into that song saying we had 480 already in, thanks to some friends in Ferndale who said, okay, we want to start this off. We heard from Patty during that song from Brainerd. Patty is due, I love this, $8.34 per month. That comes out to $100.
1: Nice.
2: That's the beauty of
1: Share.
2: You can choose to do it on a monthly basis. You can do an all-at-once gift, whatever works best for you. And she's doing that in honor of her late daughter, Nicole. Patty, what a beautiful way to honor your daughter's life and know that you're going to be bringing the hope of Jesus to so many people in the Brainerd Lakes area. Thank you for that precious gift. That's having a $200 impact as part of this challenge. And so that means we are now $420 away.
1: Now, there was someone that called in, and I don't know if that was a word call or a pulse call. I think they're still on the line.
2: Okay.
1: So it's possible that we met that $1,000 match.
2: Mm-hmm.
1: It's also possible we didn't.
2: Yes.
1: So what do you think? We play one more song and see if it comes in?
2: Well, technically, because it was a three-song challenge, Share Rules says that we can't do another song. However, we could do a Grace and Mercy Minute, 60 seconds. I don't know if you have a timer. I know, Don, we ended using this last hour, and we had a little bit of a... Actually, I think he used the Jeopardy theme. It kind of reminded us we were on the clock.
1: Nice.
2: He did that a couple times.
1: You know, we've got, we just had another person call. So again, I don't know if this is the pulse call gift or word gift.
2: Okay.
1: Whenever the phone rings, I don't even care. It all goes towards supporting this ministry and helping us reach those goals.
2: Yes.
1: So get your call in right now, 218-568-4422. That's 218-568-4422.
2: All right, here we go. This is your chance to be a part. $420 remaining. One person right now with a half-day partnership of $40 a month, that would more than take care of this. Maybe you say, I can take care of about half of that. I'll do a $200 gift. And someone else says, I'll do $20 a month. A lot of ways it can be met, but it's got to happen now in the next, 30 seconds or so, Dave. 218-568-4422. There's $50 from Ben. Thank you. That's having a $100 impact. So now $370 to go. One person at $30 a month, another person with a $10 gift, and this would be taken care of.
1: 218-568-4422. The phone rang again.
2: Thank you.
1: 218-568-4422. I still see one phone line open. It's
2: Take
1: yours.
2: It. Take
1: you
2: it.
1: Call 218-568-4422 or online at thepulse.mn. Hit that support tab.
2: All right. We've got these calls that have come in. Let's see. We will come back from a song and see if we've met this, because I know RG Insurance would love to do more. But we need to meet this $1,000 challenge first before we can do that. Things don't

0: The Pulse stays on the air thanks to listeners who support this ministry and encourage others to know and follow Christ. Today, we'd like to thank our friends David and Mary Freeman, who are taking care of this full day of broadcasting. David and Mary are sponsoring this day in honor of their daughter-in-law, Alyssa's birthday. They say, "Happy birthday, Alyssa. You are truly a blessing to us, to our family, and the world. Your incredible faith in Jesus is so refreshing and something to emulate. You are described in Proverbs 31. Every time we read it, you come to mind. Have a blessed day, Mom and Dad Freeman." Thank you so much, David and Mary. We greatly appreciate your support of The Pulse. 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
1: Hey, thank you to David and Mary Freeman for sponsoring today. Love that. They sponsor a few different days.
2: Wow.
1: Yeah.
2: That's awesome.
1: You got to sponsor for like all the grandkids and all the kids.
2: I mean,
1: that's the move.
2: What a cool way to say, "Hey, we love you. There's so many things, you know, who do you get for someone who has everything, right? Or doesn't need something." But what an awesome way to honor someone's birthday or an anniversary or a graduation or a sobriety anniversary. 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If you want to do it all at once, you can. But what a unique way to celebrate someone in your life and to know that you're impacting other people through the ministry of The Pulse, bringing the hope of Jesus to people's lives. I love that.
1: Starts with a phone call, 218-568-4422. That's 218-568-4422. Or if you're next to a computer and you'd rather, you know, visit the website instead of talk to a person, I get it. I'm also that person. Just go to thepulse.mn, hit the support tab. If you're on the app, hit the heart button.
2: That's a great way to give. Now, we're stalling a little bit here because we've had a really cool challenge going on with our friends from RG Insurance. They've generously issued a $1,000 dollar-for-dollar challenge. We had three songs to meet it. In fact, we went into a little bit of a mercy song because we had some phone calls coming that we were hoping would help us meet it.
1: Because I'm keeping an eye on the word numbers, too.
2: Yeah.
1: And we got three phone calls. But neither of our gifts has gone up since those phone calls have come in. So sometimes the system is a little bit slow on updating.
2: Yeah.
1: I don't know if we hit it, though.
2: I don't think we'd. I wanted to say thanks again to our friends from Verndale. They started us off with a $480 gift. Patty from Brainerd, thank you so much for your $100 gift. And then Ben from Pine River, thank you for your $50 gift. Those were all having double the impact as part of this challenge. But it does leave us a little short, $370 to go to meet that $1,000. Now, we've kind of surpassed our number of songs. But Dave, why don't we do this? I know RG Insurance wants to use this to encourage people to give. And so in these next few minutes, could we hear from someone with your best gift? And when you do that, if we can hear from at least one person during this next song, RG Insurance is going to add an additional $100 to the total because of your generosity. So if your best gift right now is $100, well, that's going to have a $200 impact as they had $100. If you can do $30 a month, that tends to be a real popular giving level, well, that will have an additional $100 impact as, oh, wait a second.
1: We got to remath.
2: We're still not there. Russ from Pequot Lakes, a new giver,
3: yay,
2: $20 a month. So that brings us down to, that was 240, take 300, $130 away.
1: Okay, it's like $10 a month.
2: $10 a month plus
1: $11 a month. Okay. Y'all, we're in radio. We're not mathematicians.
2: I know. And this is live radio as we're watching these things come in. All right, we're still not there. So Russ, you got in on that challenge. You had double the impact.
3: Thank you, Russ.
2: But technically, I think everything's been added in that was on the phone, right? All right, we're going to move on to this. Will you be the one during this song to have an additional $100 impact? RG Insurance wants to do that. They want to maximize your gift. But it's got it. We need to hear from someone from this song in order to keep doing this, okay? Would you be the one at 218-568-4422 online at thepulse.com?

0: Hi, my name is Lisa Faber, and I love listening to The Pulse. Every single time I get into my car, it refreshes my soul, and it's just the best music in all of Minnesota. I thank you and appreciate everything you do for all of us here in the Brainerd Lakes area. Blessings to you all.
1: Hey, thank you. Appreciate that call. 218-568-4422. That's 218-568-4422. We've been hearing from lots of folks. I was just told that Russ, who called a little bit ago, he's from the cities.
2: Oh, cool.
1: New giver.
2: Thank you, Russ.
1: I love that. I'm a transplant from the cities. Mm-hmm. I've been up here now for a while.
2: Yes.
1: But I grew up in Northeast, and so I still have lots of family and friends that live there. And we appreciate all the people that come up every weekend in visiting the cabin, the resorts, the lakes. We're glad you're here.
2: Yes.
1: Welcome. Download the app so you can take us home with you.
2: Yeah. And thank you, Russ, for that first-time gift. We're so appreciative of you. Now, we had something kind of special going on. RG Insurance has been so generous this hour, issuing first a $1,000 challenge. We had three songs to meet it. We got so close. We got within $870 of that was matched, which is so exciting. So thank you for those who met that. But they said, okay, we've got a little bit remaining in this hour. What we'd like to do is add an additional $100 to each gift that comes in. But in order to keep this going, we need to hear from at least one person during each song. And Dave, I was getting a little nervous because as that song ended, we had not seen anything pop out up on our screen. But then Dennis and Yvonne from Backus got involved. Dennis and Yvonne, thank you so much for your generous gift. $100 is being added to that. So they kept the chain going. Will you be the next one during this song to say, okay, I love that idea. I want to maximize my gift. $100 added to the total when I give. Be the one to keep that going, friend, with your call to 218-568-4422. You can also give online if you're not in a place to people right now. No problem. ThePulse.mn. Or you can give on the app as well.
1: 218-568-4422. Who's going to be the next person to call during this song from Patrick Mayberry?
2: $100 added because of your gift. Be the one to keep this going.
1: 218.

0: kid for almost 3 years now, and Christian music has changed my life in a way that I can't really explain, but the Pulse has been there for me on days that have been incredibly hard, and it means a lot to me, the mission that you guys are doing, and I'm so grateful for it. So thank you guys so much for the work that you are doing, and I'm incredibly blessed by it. So please continue it, and the light that you are shining into the world, it means a lot to those of us out there. Thank you.
1: Friends, you have the opportunity when you support the Pulse to be able to support people like the call that we just got.
2: Mm-hmm.
1: How cool
2: mm-hmm.
1: is that?
2: Yeah.
1: It's making an impact.
2: It is. I think of all the stories we've heard. I've had the privilege of being here with you, Dave, for a number of shares and the stories of people that are walking in their journey towards sobriety as part of Minnesota Adult and Teen Challenge, or others who have been walking through health struggles, others who are just grateful for support as they're parenting. You are helping to bring that hope and encouragement that is found in the music and the conversations here on The Pulse about Jesus as you support during Summer Share. So thank you, friends, for getting involved. Now a really fun opportunity to get involved because of RG Insurance, a business friend of The Pulse, who has said, okay, for each person that calls in, we want to do a $100 add-on, a bonus gift because
1: gift
2: of your
1: mode.
2: Generosity. Yeah, I like that.
1: Yeah, you
2: ice
1: give
2: cream.
1: A gift, they put a little scoop of ice cream on it.
2: They put a little bit of extra on there to bring even greater impact for the Ministry of the Pulse. But we need to hear from at least one person per song to keep this going. And we just heard from a friend from actually Hanover, which is on the northwest side of this Twin Cities. So another Twin Cities listener who said, I want to be a part of this as well. So that added $100. So we've got another opportunity here. Will you keep the chain going? Will you be the one during this song to say, I'm in with my best gift? And when you do that, RG Insurance is going to say, oh, here's a little scoop of ice cream. Here's that extra $100 for the Ministry of the Pulse.
1: That number is 218-568-5442. That's different from the text line.
2: Yes.
1: When you're doing a contest, you're requesting
2: yes.
1: a song. You're doing
2: this
1: contest, is the
2: you're
1: requesting
2: a song.
1: You're going to talk to one of our amazing phone operators.
2: We're going to take your pledge.
1: Phone operators.
2: A phone call.
1: We're going to take
2: your pledge.
1: Super friendly folks.
2: So it's
1: going to be the best phone call you make all day long.
2: It's going to be the best
1: phone call you make all day long. 568-4-4-4-4-4-4-4-4-4-4-4-4-4-4-4-4-4-4-4-4-4-4-4-4-4-4-4-4-4-4-4-4-4-4-4-4-4-4-4-4-4-4-4-4-4-4-4-4-4-4-4-4-4-4-4-4-4-4-4-4-4-4-4-4-4-4-4-4-4-4-4-4-4-4-4-4-4-4-4-4-4-4-4-4-4-4-4-4-4-4-4-4-4-4-4-4-4-4-4-4-4-4-4-4-4-4-4-4-4-4-4-4-4-4-4-4-4-4-4-4-4-4-4-4-4-4-4-4-4-4-4-4-4-4-4-4-4-4-4-4-4-4-4-4-4-4-4-4-4-4-4-4-4-4-4-4-4-4-4-4-4-4-4-4-4-4-4-4-4-4-4-4-4-4-4-4-4-4-4-4-4-4-4-4-4-4-4-4-4-4-4- 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At number 5, 6, 8, 4, 4, 8, 2, 2, 4, 4, 2, 2.

0: That's Matt Maher with Wait. 104.3 The Pulse. But don't wait to make your gift of support. He's not talking about the phone. 218-568-4422. We've been having some fun.
1: We have. This is our first morning of summer share. If you're just listening going, what is going on? Well, your station, The Pulse, is a listener-supported, a community-supported ministry, which means that we don't have advertising. We don't have government grants. We don't have any of those things that are bringing The Pulse to you. It's because individuals and families and churches and businesses in the Brainerd Lakes area believe in the ministry of The Pulse. They want to see the light of Jesus shone brightly through the music and the conversations and this presence here. And so for now over 20 years, they have supported it. Maybe you are one of them, and if so, can we just say thank you? And we come to you every few months, give you an opportunity to do that. And so now is your time. And right now is a really cool time to do that because RG Insurance has generously said, we want to add a little extra. We're doing a little a la mode right now. When you make your best gift, they're going to add an additional $100 to the total because of your generosity. And we had someone do that, Dave.
0: Hey, thank you.
1: June from Nevis, thank you so much for your new gift. That's
0: Nevis.
1: Nevis. Shoot, I always...
0: At least I've been calling it Nevis.
1: Yeah, no, I think it's probably right. You've been here
0: wrong,
1: longer than me.
0: I'll be ultra embarrassed. Nevis.
1: Nevis. Sorry, June. Nevis.
0: Who gets to determine the official pronunciation of a town anyways?
1: Yeah, that's true. That's a good point.
0: We're on the radio. So.
1: But everybody who lives there just heard Nevis. Me say it went, ooh. No, Nevis, $100, June, thank you. That's having a $200 impact because RG Insurance is adding that additional $100. Dave, we've got time. Do we have time to sneak one last song in?
0: Yeah, absolutely.
1: Okay, so this is your final opportunity, friend. If you want to have that $100 add-on, if maybe like June, you've been thinking about doing a $100 gift, it's going to have double the impact right now when RG Insurance gives that additional a la mode when you call 218-568-4422. You can also give online at thepulse.mn. Or if you're listening on the app, just click that little heart icon. And again, $100 added on, but has to happen during this song.
0: 218-568-4422. Thank you for supporting Music with a Message on The Pulse.

0: It's Rachel Purcell on 104.3 The Pulse. Good morning. It's Share 2026. Chazzle Dazzle in studio.
1: Come on, buddy. Let's do this.
0: Chaz, you have some coffee in your system?
1: Oh, I'm ready. You're ready?
0: Perfect. What's the phone number?
1: 218-568-4422.
0: I just wanted to make sure you got it, because we're going to say that number 1,000 times over the next 3 days. Guys, just to catch you up, if you're just joining us, we have heard from 158 listeners so far during Share. Let's go. Our overall goal, $280,000. And we've seen 121,831. That's about 43.5%. Praise God for that.
1: Come on.
0: You get to be a part of this. You get to be a part of this morning. When you call 218-568-4422. That's 218-568-4422.
1: Dave, is this the number of people? It came by so fast. The people have given her so far?
0: 158.
1: That is so cool. I'm going to start the hour off with a hyped up, full of coffee prayer, just praising God for what's already happened.

0: in this first few hours. Lord, we thank you for your presence. We thank you for how you are at work through MCBI and through the Pulse and through the Word. And Lord, we thank you for this 158 people who've said, yes, we want this content all across the Brainerd Lakes area. Lord, I pray a blessing over each and every one of these gifts, that it would multiply and that even more people would come into a saving knowledge of you, be encouraged and hopeful in their day because of the content that's heard through each and every gift. Lord, thank you for every person. Thank you for the station. Thank you for what you've done and what you're going to do when people call today at 218-568-4422. Amen.
1: Amen. 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

0: Hi, this is Matthew West, encouraging you to support the ministry of Christian radio and Christian music. As a parent, my two daughters sit in the back seat and they memorize a song if they've heard it only one time. I want music that can fill my children's ears and make its way to their heart with a positive message, not the message that we hear from other types of music so often. And I realize that that music can be a way to reach somebody's soul and somebody's heart. That's why I make Christian music. And I'm proud of the community of Christian artists, all the different artists who've had to make the choice how they were going to use their gifts. Well, we've made that choice to use our gifts, to use our voice, and to use our music to reach out with a positive message of God's love in the hopes that it might make your day a little brighter and might encourage your family to put God first. If Christian music has meant the same to you and your family, then it's up to us to keep it going. Thanks for your support.
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0: Sam Schlieder with Not a Single Time. That's a song talking about God's faithfulness, and that is something that we have experienced here at the Pulse over the years. Mm-hmm. I was just telling people earlier, Chaz, I actually can sleep now during Share. I used to be, I was so wound up and I was so nervous of like these monumental goals and just these seemingly like Everest challenges. Mm-hmm. And yet, I've got spreadsheets of data going back years showing like, hey, remember when God was faithful in 2018 and 2020 and 2023? Like all these years where it's, we had some scary goals then too.
1: Yeah, yeah.
0: And God met our needs.
1: It's the report card. You've got, yeah. You have to go back and go, there it is.
0: It's a spreadsheet Ebenezer.
1: There you go. But you better explain that, because people are like, Ebenezer, the guy from the Christmas thing?
0: No. Because here's the thing. We all, as humans, have amnesia, and we forget. So when we encounter scary stuff, we panic.
1: Yeah.
0: People in the Old Testament were called to set up these visible reminders of God's faithfulness. They would like have a little like stack of stones, and every time they'd walk past that, it was, up until this point, God has been faithful.
1: Yeah.
0: And they teach their kids, hey, look, God was faithful.
1: Yeah.
0: And they would tell those stories so that they'd have those constant reminders, and then he caught up in the anxiety of, oh man, here's these invading people and we're going to panic. No. God helped us then.
1: Yeah.
0: He's going to help us now.
1: And we've got those postmarks, those mile markers along the way that we can point to and say, Lord, thank you for what you've done. We've got 159 people said, this is the day that I'm going to draw my line in the sand and say, Lord, thank you for what you've done. Thank you for what you're doing and what you're going to do through this ministry. And is this a new person we can thank, Dave, right here?
0: Yeah, we've not thanked her yet.
1: Well, how do you think you say that name?
0: I'm going to say Alicia.
1: Alicia, with a really cool spelling. Thank you so much from Piers for doing a web gift. And if you'd like to join Alicia with a really cool spelling, you can go online to thepulse.mn and click that support tab. Maybe you're going, hey, how do I get involved? A $40 a month gift makes you a half-day sponsor. Not only do you get to have some peace of mind saying, oh my goodness, I actually made broadcasting for half this day possible, but you realize you're given this gift that's going to impact the Brainerd Lakes area and beyond. If you'd like to make that $40 a month gift, I want to encourage you to pick up your phone and call 218-568-4422. 218-568-4422. Got a couple people in the phone zone. Emma and Allie are waiting to receive your call. And when you call them, if you've got something on your heart, something that's burdening you today, you can ask and they would be glad to pray for you too. Here's that phone number again. It's 218-568-4422.
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0: name is Adam Cronstead. This radio station means life to me. It means peace and joy in dark times. When I was coming to Christ about 10 or 12 years ago, I went from listening to secular music to this station, and it really brought me out of a dark place. So it means light, it means joy, and it means peace. And I thank you for what you guys do.
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0: This is Sarah Roller. I started listening to The Pulse a few years ago, about 6-7 years ago. And ever since I started listening to it, I find myself more relaxed and really, really remembering to pray and spend time with God. Thank you for all you guys do.
1: Hey, thank you, Char. Appreciate that call.
2: Time with God. Gotta love that. Just a reminder, be in the Word, be with Him, be in prayer. It doesn't have to be a Sunday thing or a Wednesday thing. It's an all-the-time thing, and The Pulse helps you do that. Loving that. If you have been encouraged by Char, because you've been Char, we need to hear from you. 218-568-4422.
1: We have fun here. Like, we sincerely enjoy goofing off.
2: True.
1: We love being in this community and being part of local events and just seeing you out there. Like, this, it's Beanhole Days this week. I wish we could be out there hanging out at Beanhole Days, just goofing off over there. But we got a fundraise.
2: Yeah.
1: But one thing I did want to underline, right? She's talking about being in the Word and talking about, you know, that spiritual connection. Chaz, that's one of the things I like listening to in the afternoon show.
2: Oh, thanks, buddy.
1: Is your little Bible study that you do every single day.
2: 3:15, man. That's where it's at. You know, the thing I always tease about that is if I'm forgetting it for some reason, I have that Pavlov's dog thing where my mouth starts to water when I hear the bell. Like, it's like it's like one of those type of deals. It's like, wait, something's going on. What am I forgetting? Oh, it's time to get into the Word. It's like it's built in. And so I always tell people, hey, get Alexa, get Siri, write a note. Just a little bit of time in the Word is going to do you good. There are so many statistics. If you're wrestling with stuff like depression and loneliness, alcoholism, temptation towards adult content, if you want to call it that, regular time in the Word curbs all of that.
1: Yeah.
2: More hope, more peace, more joy as you spend time in the Word. And I'm so thankful we get a chance to do that for a couple minutes every day together.
1: Yeah. You know what? You cannot live if you only eat once a week.
2: That's right.
1: And so we want to be helping provide daily spiritual sustenance to you. Get you through the week from Sunday to Sunday.
2: Yeah. If you've been encouraged by what you've heard today, even Dave and I just kind of goofing around a little bit, chit-chatting, you've been encouraged listening in the afternoon or listening with Don. Whenever you listen with Brant and Sherry, we need to hear from you. This is a once-a-year thing, which is super unique. Other radio stations have been part of in the past. Do this four times
1: five,
2: a year.
1: Five,
2: yeah.
1: Six.
2: I don't know about that.
1: But, seven.
2: But this is a once-a-year thing, and it's not because of a gigantic corporation, a huge church, or big ministry. It's you. People across the Pequot Lakes area, the Brainerd Lakes area and beyond, making gifts. And so we need to hear from you. Give a call during this song, 218-568-4422. 218-568-4422. 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One more time, here's the number and the web, 218-568-4422, or you can give online, thepulse.mn.
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1: Woo!
0: Let's go!
2: Hey, I'm Chaz Louder, and I'm your afternoon guy, hanging out with Dave in the morning, which this is... Dave, this is not quite your shift. This is still the end of...
0: Right. I'd still be goofing off in the other room, drinking a coffee.
2: But we've taken over. Yeah. We kicked the big boss man, Don, out, and we are excited to do so. We're telling you about this need that we have to raise over the next few days. Dave, have we talked about the big number yet?
0: The big number is $280,000.
2: Dave, I don't know if you feel this way. I know you've had some experience seeing this, but every time I see the big number, I'm always like, how is this going to happen? But I'm always overwhelmed, impressed, in awe of the generosity of listeners. And today, 161 people said, we're going to go after this with you. We're going to partner with you. We're going to go after this together. And so I want to thank you. If you've been listening and you've called in, we can't do this without you. And in this next few days, you're going to help us get that $280,000 goal. We need to hear from you this hour. If you love what you've heard, you've been inspired, you've been encouraged, please pick up your phone and call 218-568-4422. Dave, we've reached the bottom of the hour, our first hour together, and I think it's time we mix things up. We've got to get the phone going.
0: Got to get it spicy.
2: Allie and Emma. Emma's looking at me. She's got her hand on her
0: nose. She looks bored.
2: She looks bored. So, Dave, what are we going to do?
0: We have a $1,000 match challenge from our friends over at Trustworthy Components.
2: Trustworthy?
0: Trustworthy. They make trusses.
2: I see what they did there. That's cute.
0: Yeah, roof and floor trusses for residential, commercial, agricultural applications. And we just went to their website. Chaz, I didn't know there was so many different types of trusses.
2: I like the California hip.
0: Yeah.
2: Polynesian trusses.
0: Gambrel attic.
2: Mm.
0: Yeah. Common coffer. There's like a
2: hip tray.
0: Dozens of different kinds of
2: trusses. I guarantee you that most people, they just think of like the A-frame and the barn shape. That's it. That's all you got.
0: We're learning a lot. So anyways, number one, thank you to shout out to Trustworthy Components. They've been a sponsor for years. And thank you to them for kind of throwing out the challenge this hour. In the next 26 minutes, they are going to match dollar for dollar every gift that comes in. Because sometimes, I don't know about you, Chaz, I want to give a $500 gift, but I've got $250 in the bank account.
2: Yeah. Well, in this hour, that $250 can become $500 again because they're doing a match. So $100 becomes $2, $250 becomes $5. You get it. So if you've been like thinking, I don't know if my fill-in-the-blank amount is going to make that big of a difference, Trustworthy Components coming alongside and say, we want this to go a little further. Thank you, Trustworthy Components. And thank you right now for praying about it and responding with your best gift right now. 218-568-4422. Dave, during this song, how many calls should we ask for?
0: You know what? We've got two phone volunteers that look bored.
2: Yep.
0: Let's give both of them something to do during the next 2 minutes and 40 seconds of Tyler Philip Ratcliffe.
2: Okay, so will you be one of two? Pray about it and respond. 218-568-4422. Or online, thepulse.mn.
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0: 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Thanks for listening to Share 2026. I'm Chaz Louder with my buddy Dave Wonders and you, and we're so thankful for you. Thankful for the big kid version of this little light of mine.
1: Right?
0: Yeah.
1: I mean, it's fun.
0: Just fun. Again, you think about that as a Sunday school song. Now we got the big kid version. I like that.
1: Guys, right now, we have The Gauntlet was thrown out.
0: The Gauntlet.
1: The Gauntlet was thrown out by our friends at Trustworthy Components. They have a $1,000 match challenge, dollar for dollar, between now and 10 o'clock. Your gift is going to have twice the ministry impact. When you call, you with a $100 gift, it becomes $200. $250?
0: $500.
1: I can do this math.
0: Yeah, I can do that too. I tried to do that in church the other day, and I failed miserably at a math doubling. It was embarrassing. But listen, you don't even have to know. It's like, hey, I got this number on my heart. It's $67. Just know whatever the number you've got, it's going to be matched during this hour because of Trustworthy Components. We've got Allie. We've got Emma. They're waiting to receive your call. And Dave, we've also got somebody we've got to thank. We're so excited about this. Come on.
1: Tracy is the first one to get her gift match. Maybe it's not her. I said her. It could be a guy.
0: Oh, that's true.
1: Yeah.
0: I'm going to guess it's a lady.
1: But you think so?
0: Yeah, I'm thinking so.
1: Tracy from Outing says, I love the inspiration. Tracy, thank you so much.
0: Tracy is an inspiration to us.
1: Yeah, you're inspiring us. You're inspiring other listeners by leading the pack right now.
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2: 218-568-4422. We got to say it slow, Chaz, because we are over-caffeinated selves. 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
4: It's true. Hey, thanks for listening to Share 2026. I'm Chaz Lauder with Dave Wonders. If you're like, what is going on, these voices at this time of day? Well, that's because it's Share. This is our once a year event where we get to share the need of this ministry, share the incredible things God has been doing, and your generosity makes it all happen. Dave, talking about things we've been doing, there's been some really cool out and about events lately.
2: Yeah, we were just at turtle racing in Nisswa. We were at four different parades, 4th of July weekend. We had the opportunity to have our tailgate party outside of the Big Daddy Weave, Megan Woods, David Leonard show. We've been doing remote broadcasts throughout the community. Mm-hmm. We went to Little Falls, and we did one in Aiken. I think next week we're in Brainerd over at Westgate Mall.
4: So we're
2: just hopping around.
4: So good. At the tailgate party, had a chance to talk with a lady named Twyla from Brainerd, counselor. And we just, have you ever had one of those conversations, Dave, where you just go straight into the deep end of the pool?
2: Oh, yeah.
4: And you're just like, oh, okay, we're just going to talk about spiritual warfare and counseling. Okay, let's do that. And, I mean, it was just immediately a blessing to me as a pastor, getting some clarity on some things that I see. But this is one of the reasons that I love events where we get to actually, yeah, we're connected every day. We're listening, we're worshiping together, we're encouraged together, but then we're face to face and it's like, oh my gosh, these are the people who listen and are encouraged and part of the family. And you're part of that family too. So thank you for listening. Thanks for coming out to our events. And if you love what you hear, you love being out and seeing more of the family, you love this ministry, support it. 218-568-4422.
2: 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So we had Tracy give a gift of $100. Tracy from Outing, that gift is doubled.
4: Yeah.
2: $200 of ministry impact. That means there's $900 left of this match from Trustworthy.
4: Don't leave it on the table. We got 15 minutes left. Take advantage of getting your gift matched. If it's two, it becomes four. If it's eight, it becomes 16. 1,600. 800. Whatever that number, we want to see it match. We got $900 of match money, so I'm getting ahead of myself a little bit. But again, if you've been thinking, what difference can it make? Well, this hour, it gets matched. It goes twice as far. So again, if this has been an encouragement in your faith, it's helped you grow. Being out at our events has just been just a boost for your mental health to be out and about and seeing like-minded brothers and sisters. Pick up your phone right now and call. 218-568-4422. We've got, okay, Emma's on the phone, so Allie is ready to receive your call, and she's ready to pray with you too if you got a request. 218-568-4422.
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0: Hey friends, it is Share 2026. It's our annual three-day fundraiser. My name is Dave.
1: I'm Chaz.
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1: So cool. 218-568-4422 if you want to do that. Dave, we are in a match challenge from Trustworthy Components. 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
0: We learned so much.
1: We did, but we also learned that they're generous, and they said, hey, we want to put a match out and encourage people to give. And one of those people took advantage of the match. Her name is Beth, and she's a hometown
0: hey,
1: hero.
0: Hey, Beth.
1: Pequot Lakes checking in. Oh, my goodness. Thank you, Beth, for your generosity. Beth's gift of $100 becomes $200, and she says the whole family thoroughly enjoys listening every day, especially to Chaz in the afternoon. That's so sweet. Wait, she didn't say that, but I added it. Beth, we're so thankful for you. Thank you for your gift. 218-568-4422 if you want to join Beth and have your gift matched.
0: Here's the thing, guys. Between Tracy and Beth, that's $200, right? We have $800 left.
1: Okay.
0: That we need matched in the next
1: 10 minutes. Yeah.
0: So if you become a full-day sponsor, you take care of the rest of that. We haven't talked a ton about full-day sponsorship, half-day sponsorship. It's $40 a month for half-day, $80 a month for full-day. It's a little bit more expensive than it has been in years past because costs increase every year.
1: But you get messages with that.
0: Yeah. Half-day, you get four messages. It could be like a 60-second message in honor of a birthday, anniversary, and memorial of someone. You do a full-day, guess what? Eight.
1: Nice.
0: Just double the math.
1: And think about how cool that is. You said, this day, I'm taking care of it. I'm sponsoring the day of broadcasting. Wow. You can do that for $80 a month, or if that seems a little too intimidating, I totally get that. $40 a month will take care of that half day. If you are interested in that, pick up your phone and call 218-568-4422. Talk to Allie. Talk to Emma. And maybe there's a different number you've got. Maybe it's much more than this, or it's somewhere in between. I encourage you, just ask the Lord about it. Pray about it and then respond in obedience. 218-568-4422. When you do your gift, this hour is matched. We got, less 8.5 minutes to go with $800 on the table. Let's not leave it on the table. Let's get that match taken care of. 218-568-4422. 218-568-4422 or online thepulse.mn.

0: Share 2026. You are listening to The Pulse. My name is Dave.
1: I'm Chaz. And Dave, we got to get right back to music because we got someone on the phone and we've got this match going on from Trustworthy Components. We had $800 left of match money and 8.5 minutes. Well, we've got like 4.5 minutes. We're trying to get to this match. Will it be you? Will you be the one? We don't know if this is someone online for our sister station, The Word, I mean, which is sad for us, but great for them.
0: You booed someone earlier.
1: It was out of love, and I told them, I was excited for a Pulse listener. But here's the deal. We want you to call. 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We got a match going on from Trustworthy Components. Will you take advantage of this match?
0: We're going to play one song, then we're going to report all the gifts that have come in. We would love to report a Mets match. We're going to give a song to kind of let everything settle. And then we'll report back.
1: I want to ring this bell. So pick up your phone and call 218-568-4422. 218-568-4422. 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
0: 218-568-4422. 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

0: 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My name's Dave Wonders.
1: I'm Chaz Louder. And welcome to Share 2026.
0: The party. Welcome to the party.
1: That's right. Dave, we've been in a match challenge from Trustworthy Components. We had, it was under 10 minutes to go in an $800 match. Dave, where did we end up?
0: So we got $100 from Tracy.
1: Yeah, that was
0: awesome. She kicked us off.
1: That's right.
0: Then Beth from Pequot Lakes with $100.
1: Hometown hero.
0: And then just a few moments ago, we got a call from Jeff and Lisa from Merrifield. They say the Pulse is my happy place.
1: That's so nice.
0: Jeff and Lisa gave a gift of
1: what?
0: $800.
1: Come on! Yay! Jeff and Lisa, thank you so much for calling from Merrifield. That is so good.
0: They brought it home. They took the football across the end zone. They said, into the end zone.
1: We're not going to leave that match on the table. Way to go,
0: Jeff. I love that. So the full match was met.
1: That's good stuff. Thank you, Jeff and Lisa. Appreciate your gift. Beth, thank you. Tracy from Outing, thank you. For each and every person, June and Alyssa and Aaron, Dennis, Yvonne, Ross, Ben, these are people who have given in the last couple hours. We appreciate each and every one of you. And you know what? I want to encourage you. If you've been listening for a while, maybe you've never made a gift, make Share 2026 the year that you get involved and support this station so even more people can be encouraged and have hope through Jesus. 218-568-4422.
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0: That's Gable Price and Friends looking for you. We are looking for you to call during Share 2026. Hey, my name is Engineer Aaron, stepping into the studios for the first time.
1: I love
0: Share 26.
1: Buddy, I love that you go with Engineer Aaron. We go with last names. He's like, nah, I get title and first name. It's good.
0: It's a little bit just, it saves me time because people are, you know, like, oh, yeah, I'm Aaron. I work at the radio station. Like, oh, what do you do? I don't have to do that. I just say, hey, I'm Engineer Aaron. And then when they say, what do you do? It's just kind of like, I'm the engineer. That's why
1: the,
0: I said that.
1: That's what, so, Engineer Aaron, let's talk about, as we get into the new hour, at some point we got to talk about what you do. Because people don't, I mean, some people know. Like, some people probably think you're like an engineer of like a train. You drive.
0: Yeah, I do not drive a train. I wish.
1: The conductor. Yes. But buddy, we got to talk about what you do at some point in this hour. But it's a new hour. It's a few minutes after 10 o'clock. If you're listening, you're like, what's going on? Where's Dave Wonders? This is Share 2026. This next few days, you're going to hear stories about hope and encouragement. And we hope you'll have some, put a little pep in your step as you get to hear about God's faithfulness through your generosity. Engineer Aaron, how long have you been working for the Pulse?
0: I've been here over 18 years now.
1: Wow, buddy. It's over the decade mark going towards two.
0: Right? Yeah.
1: So you've seen some stuff.
0: Things have changed a lot, especially Share has changed dramatically. I remember when I first started for the Pulse, it would be like, I think our goal was like, I don't know, $10,000 or something like that.
1: $10.
0: No, but it was. It was just that, like, hey, we had our smaller signal. We were still on a different frequency at that point. We were still a baby radio station at that point. And now seeing how far this station reaches, how many people it blesses every single day, it's awesome.
1: So cool. That's because of your generosity, God's faithfulness working through you. Over the last 18 years, this station's been around. If you've been blessed, you've been encouraged, and you've seen and heard how the station's grown, and you've grown right along with it in your faith, we need to hear from you this hour. 218-568-4422. Maybe in that last 18 years that Aaron's been here, you've had a baby grow up. I know that I have. I've got my youngest is 18. Think about all the encouragement, all the hope, all the investment in your family. Today is a great day to give a gift in honor of the growth that's happened in your life and in your family's life. And if you'd like to do that, we got Allie, we got Emma. They're waiting. Look, Allie's picking her ear. 218-568-4422. Here's the deal. The reason that's important is because she's got time on her hands. She's waiting to hear from you. 218-568-4422. You can also give online at thepulse.mn.

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0: 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Hey, this is Engineer Aaron hanging out with Chaz. 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
1: Aaron, you've got kiddos. How many?
0: I've got three boys. They are 13 and 11, and then my youngest just turned 7 last week.
1: Buddy, we were just having the cell phone talk because every kid wants a cell phone earlier and earlier, and we're addicted to screens and all that sort of stuff. And, you know, just trying to parent your kid well, love your kid well, encourage your kid. So tricky, difficult, and at the same time simple, but we let it be difficult sometimes. But one of the things that every parent's concerned about is what their kid is listening to and
0: right.
1: what their kid's taking in. And I know that, again, their tastes change like the wind, but talk about how The Pulse has played an impact in your kiddos' lives.
0: Yeah, I feel like there's a thing that I know is my instinct as a parent, and I'm sure a lot of other people do. The instinct is to try and, like, keep our kids away from the bad stuff, right?
1: Yep.
0: The goal is to, you know, and that's a good heart. We want to protect our kids. But I think if all you do is try and say no, then that's going to be a hard thing. Mm-hmm. Oh, no, you can't listen to them. No, you can't watch that. No, you can't, you know, be friends with that person, whatever. When we give our kids something to do instead, when we say, instead of don't listen to this song, say, hey, have you heard Forrest Frank? Hey, have you heard, KB? Hey, have you heard this song from Crowder? And they get excited about that.
1: Yeah, yeah.
0: Instead of trying to say, hey, don't listen to this, say, hey, let's see what's on The Pulse right now.
1: Love it. I just relate to that totally. My kids, thankfully, all love Jesus. And one of the things that my daughter in particular will do, she'll do that. Hey, Dad, have you heard this? And the first time I ever heard Forrest Frank was because of her. I'm like, what is this? She's like, this is Forrest Frank. And then suddenly Forrest Frank is all over my house all the time. And so if it's Forrest Frank, or like you said, it's KB, or it's Crowder, or it's somebody else that you're hearing a lot of, man, think of all the other things they could be listening to. And you've provided them this opportunity. Really, truly, The Pulse changes the atmosphere in your home. And even if your kids just think, oh, it's just a catchy song, there's some hope, there's some encouragement. Some of God's word is getting into their hearts because they're listening. And so if that's been important to you and your family, like it's been important to Aaron and myself, we need to hear from you. This is our once a year event. It's Share 2026. Again, once a year, we come and bring the need and share stories of hope and encouragement. If you've experienced hope and encouragement, it's your time to pick up the phone. 218-568-4422. 218-568-4422. During this song, would you be one of two people, you and a friend? 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You and a friend right now, 218-568-4422. 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You can also give online at thepulse.mn. Okay. I'm about to have-

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0: That's CC Winans. That's my king. You are listening to Share 2026. Hey, my name is Engineer Aaron here with Chaz, and we are sharing our need with you. 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
1: Yo.
0: And so that's kind of the equation there. The last part of that, solving for that equation, is you saying, hey, I love this ministry and I want to support it financially. 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
1: Sometimes people believe the lie that their little gift can't make a difference, but God multiplies that gift and uses it in unknown ways that we'll never know this side of heaven. And that's true about the influence we have in our kids' lives. Aaron's a dad, I'm a dad. We were talking about that earlier and just how it's been an encouragement to our children. I grew up in the Twin Cities, listening to a big radio station there, and I was the teenager rolling his eyes when mom would turn on the Christian radio station. And it wasn't necessarily for me, but little did I know the influence it was having. So I think about, let's say I was 14 or 15, 5 years later, in the early days of college, I'm driving school bus part-time, and I'm in between routes. I'm like, I need something to listen to. I'm hearing a lot of nonsense from these kids. I need some encouragement. And where did my mind go? Well, maybe I'll listen to that station. And I start hearing again about hope, about encouragement. I'm getting the word. I'm waiting for that, believe it or not, talk program to come on even. And I'm listening through that. And that's because of those years where I complained and like, Mom, I don't want to listen to that station. I don't want to listen to that Christian music. But then there's a seed of hope that was planted in my heart that eventually grew into a faith of my own, ministry of my own, even to be on the radio today. And it's because Mom listening to Christian radio faithfully day after day. And so, Mom, Dad, you're listening. Maybe you got a prodigal son or daughter, a wayward kid that seems disinterested in faith. Just keep listening to The Pulse and see how those seeds that are planted grow and flourish. And if you've experienced that, you're in that season right now, I want to encourage you, make a gift so that more parents can experience this too. 218-568-4422. 218-568-4422. Give a gift in honor of your family. Give a gift for your family. Invest in families throughout the Brainerd Lakes area right now. 218-568-4422, or give online thepulse.mn.

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1: Come on.
0: 10:30 on the first day of our three-day party that we're having here. I hope and I pray, but I also genuinely believe that if you choose to continue to listen to Share 2026, you are not going to be bored.
1: No.
0: Because we are playing the music that you already love. You know, that's why you're even coming and listening to the station in the first place. And then we are sharing people's stories. We're sharing, stories from our own lives. And we are hopefully casting an effective vision of just the incredible things that God is doing through the Pulse.
2: Yeah, I like that.
0: Right now, you can give 218-568-4422. If you've been hearing us and you're like, man, I wonder what it's actually like there. Dave just wrapped up or is still doing a Facebook Live. So you can pop on over to our Facebook page and you can just get a little glimpse of what Share is like from the, highly caffeinated perspective of Dave Wonders.
2: That's it. Hey, I like what you said about casting a vision. Somebody that casts a vision or has caught the vision, I should say, our friends at Gallery of Homes Real Estate, they have provided a match this last half an hour of this hour. Aaron, and this is important. We need it because while Dave is highly caffeinated, I've got a few cups in me as well. I know this is the time of day where people kind of go, okay, I'm into work. I'm doing emails. I'm going to have my second cup of coffee. We need to kick things back up. It's been kind of quiet in the phone zone, Aaron. So let's do this challenge match from Gallery of Homes Real Estate. They've got $500 match challenge. So during this next song, we got to get these phones ringing. Not just to have them ring, but we got to get some gifts to help Christian Radio spread across the Brainerd Lakes area and beyond, impact even more families with hope and encouragement and faith in Jesus. If that's been your experience has been, help someone else experience what you have. Pick up your phone and call 218-568-4422 in this hour because of our friends at Gallery of Homes. They're going to match your gift dollar for dollar up to $500. Somebody, even in this next song, Aaron, could say, you know what, I want to give a $1,000 gift, but I've only got $500 to give. Well, here you go. This is your opportunity. Someone else goes, I couldn't do that much, but I've got $50.
0: What world would you not want to have your money double, right?
2: Yeah.
0: You know, in what world would you say, man, I want to give a gift, but I don't want to give $200. I only want to give $100.
2: Yeah, that's right. That's
0: no.
2: Right.
0: No, if you've got that $100 one-time gift that you have been thinking about, but you're just like, man, really wish it was more.
2: Mm-hmm.
0: I love this station. I wish it was more. Right now, it is more.
2: Yep, it's your opportunity.
0: Thank you so much to Gallery of Homes Real Estate for making that matching challenge possible. 218-568-4422. Right now, when you give, you are giving more.
2: And it's not just when you call. You can also give online. ThePulse.mn. But right now, we've got, let's see, how many? We got two phone volunteers. Emma's got her hand on her chin like the Thinker statue. Let's get her in action here receiving your gifts. 218-568-4422. Take advantage of this match challenge because of Gallery of Homes. You can also give online, thepulse.mn.

0: It's Share 2026. We have some exciting news to share and some more exciting news after that. But man, it has been so amazing hearing your stories, hearing from listeners from all over the place, from new friends, from old friends. You can make your pledge of support to the Pulse right now at 218-568-4422. You can also give online at thepulse.mn. And Chaz, we had announced this matching challenge from Gallery of Homes Real Estate last song, basically, saying like, hey, they're willing to match $500.
1: Yeah. And Dean was like, I don't want to just whittle this out. We're just going to handle it. Dean from Brainerd called in and said he used the web link and said $500. Here you go. So Dean, way to go. Way to get that match taken care of.
0: While Dean was giving on the web, our friends Marvin and Catherine from Nisswa were on the phone and calling in saying, hey, we want to give $150.
1: Man.
0: And so that is all towards that matching challenge. That's so, thank you so much for Marvin and Catherine and for Dean. Marvin and Catherine said, without the pulse or the word, I don't know how I would get through the day.
1: So good. So good. So if you want to get in on this, here is the phone number to call, 218-568-4422. 218-568-4422. You can also give online just like Dean did by going to thepulse.mn.
0: So we heard from, we looked at those totals. Dean gave $500.
1: Yeah.
0: And Marvin and Catherine gave $150. That $500 match has been met. But you know what? Gallery of Homes Real Estate didn't actually just give $500. They gave towards our matching fund, and they said, hey, we want to push people further. And so that $500, that's matched. That's taken care of. We now have another $500 that they are laying down on the table saying, all right, those people picked up the challenge. Those people caught the vision of what was going on. Let's find some more people and let's encourage them to give as well. So another $500 match right now.
1: Okay.
0: Your gift has twice the impact when you call 218-568-4422 or give online at thepulse.mn.
1: You and a friend during this song. 218-568-4422.

0: 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They are definitely little sponges, and the more good news you can get into those children, the better. Thanks so much.
1: Love that story. The daycare kiddos are listening to us over in Aiken. You can help support the good news of the gospel getting out in a creative way through the music that we're playing here, the stuff that we talk about here on The Pulse, when you call with your support at 218-568-4422. You can give online at thepulse.mn. And everybody who gives right now, there's a $500 matching challenge on the table from our friends over at Gallery of Homes Real Estate. Thank you so much to those folks.
2: I wonder if some of those kids from the daycare are going to be busting open the piggy bank to support the Pulse. I've experienced that before, and it's precious. It reminds me of the story of the widow's mite. She brings what she's got. It might not be much by the rest of the world's standards, but oh my goodness, the Lord takes that gift, whatever the size, and multiplies it. So don't feel that your $10 or $20 gift a month is too small. Let it be matched by our friends at Gallery of Homes. Again, why wouldn't you? Like what Aaron said earlier, why wouldn't you want your gift to go twice as far? And so again, your gift of 10 becomes 20, go twice as far. And so again, your gift of 10 becomes 20, your gift of 40 becomes 80. And you know, something we haven't talked about in a while, Aaron, we gotta talk about this, is if you're considering a $40 a month gift, which would be an $80 a month gift, that is a half day sponsorship. And you get to hear those messages like, hey, this day of broadcasting made possible in part by, that could be you. That could be your name. Remembering a birthday, maybe a loved one who passed away or an anniversary. If you got something you want to celebrate, one of the ways you can give is becoming a half day sponsor. It's $40 a month. And now really it's like giving a gift of $80 a month because of our friends at Gallery of Homes. If you'd like to learn more about being a half day sponsor or a day sponsor, now's a perfect time to pick up the phone and call. Take advantage of this match challenge. 218-568-4422. Here's the number again, a little slower. 218-568-4422. You can also give online, thepulse.mn.
1: This matching challenge is for the next 14 minutes, just 14 minutes to go in this hour. I'd love to hear from you. 218-568-4422.

0: That's Bodie. Go for broke. You are listening to Share 26. My name's Engineer Aaron here with Chaz, and we are having a party, having a good time. We are asking for your financial support when you call 218-568-4422. You can give a gift that helps keep this radio ministry strong into the future.
1: Aaron, we are in the middle of a match challenge. We got 10 minutes to go. We've got a $500 match going on. Here's the deal. William, brand new giver. This is so cool. From Vero Beach, Florida, made a gift of $200. Woo! That's now a gift of $400. Thank you, William. Thank you. I don't know how you're listening. You must be listening on the app. But we are so very thankful for you, William, helping us get after this challenge. Now, listen, Aaron, we've had $350 come in of this match. So if my math serves me well here, we've got another $150 of match money that we can go after here in the next 9 minutes. I know that we can do it. I know there's someone listening right now who's thought, I'm going to give that $100 gift. And then someone else said, I'm going to give that $50 gift. Maybe you are one of two. In the next 9 minutes, can we do this? I believe that we can. Bob the Builder South, can we do it? Yes, we can. But we need to hear from you. 218-568-4422. Help even more people experience hope, joy, peace, and Jesus across the Brainerd Lakes area. And with your gift, man, we're going to go after that. $150 match still left from Gallery of Homes. Will you be one of two during this next song to pick up the phone and call 218-568-4422 and get your gift matched?
0: You can also give online at thepulse.mn. Or if you are listening on the app, you can just click that little heart button at the bottom of the app. That'll take you to the giving page as well. 218-568-4422. You still got $150 of this matching challenge and just 8 minutes to go.
1: Let's do it.
2: These nights, I'm just living in the reruns. It's a show called Everything I Should Have Done. But I can't do another one. No. I can't do another one. So I look up at the ceiling in my living room.

0: That's the Grey Havens with Shine. Right now, we are in a matching challenge. The last 4 minutes of this matching challenge. $500 match put on the table thanks to our friends of Gallery of Homes Real Estate. It's actually the second one of those. They did one. That was met already this just hour. Boom. This is awesome. Super
1: Take
0: awesome.
1: Care.
0: And now this second $500 has already been taken a chunk out of by Marvin and Catherine, and also by William, and also by you. When you call 218-568-4422, they're still part of this matching challenge unmet. And we're aiming to hit that in this next song.
1: Yeah, it's got to be this next song.
0: Because that's going to be the end of the hour.
1: That's going to be the end of the hour. So we don't want to leave this $150 on the table. We need you to pick up your phone and give a call right now. Time is of the essence. I'm going to look out to the phone zone, see what's going on. Emma, she's looking. She knew I was going to look. She's looking at me. She was reading her Bible earlier. Way to go. Allie won't look at me because she's still mad about what I said about her earlier. But listen, she wants to talk to you. She wants to receive your gift. It's now or never. 2-3 minutes left in this hour. Will you be the one to get us over the hump with this $150 match that's left? 218-568-4422. Gift made possible courtesy of Gallery of Homes. 218-568-4422. Get your gift matched right now. You can also give online, thepulse.mn. Don't wait.
0: This is the last song this hour. This is your last opportunity to call. 218-568-4422. The last opportunity this hour, of course. Joseph O'Brien has this new song called ICU. It's a ton of fun. We'll give you this song to give us a little bit of dialing music. If you're giving online, you're thinking to yourself, how do I find that? I know you said the website earlier, and I don't remember what it is. Well, if you're listening on the app, you can just click that heart button down at the bottom of the
1: Show
0: page.
1: Some love.
0: Or you can go to thepulse.mn or call 218-568-4422. Just a couple minutes left on this $150 matching challenge.
2: Head spinning, fever is burning. No, I'm not alright.

Sorry to interrupt, Joseph O'Brien, but we still have just like a few seconds left of this hour, and this is your last chance to get in as a part of this $150 matching challenge that still has not been met. 218-568-4422.

0: It is Share 2026. My name is Engineer Aaron, and I am here with Garrett, who is a voice that is, I think, the first time we're hearing here on 104.3 The Pulse.
1: I'm just saying I am not an engineer.
0: Yes.
1: All right.
0: Non-engineer Garrett non-engineer and engineer Garrett, Aaron. Yes. Yeah. Uh-huh. I don't think we need to include that in your title. That might be a little bit too much.
1: Probably.
0: Garrett, thanks so much for coming along. You're on the 1 o'clock show on our sister station, The Word.
1: I am on The Word.
0: And helping us out here in the fundraiser down here. It's a ton of fun when we get to, you know, walk up and down the stairs and, you know, go into the different communities that we're usually not in front of every day. Garrett, we've got some thank yous from the last hour that we need to take care of, because we had this $500 match from Gallery Foams last hour, and Dean just blew that out of the water, took care of that right away. And then we had another $500 match come in, made available by Gallery of Homes. And it was looking pretty close. Like, we were down to the wire there. It was down to the last song. We still had 150 to go and didn't really know if we were going to make it. Well, spoilers, we made it, but we made it kind of in a big way.
1: Well, yeah, this is pretty crazy. And these are all friends that jumped on board. And again, how far away were we at that point?
0: We had 150 to go.
1: Okay.
0: Yeah.
1: So 150 to go. Angie checked in from Nisswa and said, count my $50 in. That was doubled. Robert and Deb from Brainerd, God bless you guys. You're 150. Oh, Amelia checked in from Staples with $100. And then up and over the top, if you're playing along at home doing math, I know math is hard. Up and over, Jan and Jack from Pequot doing $250. Guys, you didn't just hit that, Aaron. Up and over, you crushed that now.
0: Yeah, we totally crushed that goal. That was awesome. We also want to say thank you to our business sponsors, because usually during an hour of programming, you're going to hear, you know, the businesses and area, organizations and nonprofits and churches that support this radio station. So thank you so much to Point Way Church, to Wits End Tree Service, RW Jewelers, Casino Assembly of God, and Lake Country Journal for continuing to make The Pulse possible. A day sponsorship is a great way. If you are a business sponsorship is a great way to support this radio ministry. 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We'd love to chat with you.
1: This is how The Pulse stays on the air, okay? This is our summer share. We don't do this for 2.5-3 weeks. It's just 3 days, and we're trusting God to do what he does best. He uses you to make your gift. And we've heard from so many friends today, but every hour has a role in the overall goal, Aaron. And this is day one. Really crucial that we have a great morning. This is the firm foundation morning, because in order to bust through the finish line at the funding need. And so I want to ask, would there be a couple of friends in the next two songs? It's been a minute since we've seen a half day or full day sponsor, right?
0: Correct, yep.
1: Would there be... Okay, and I want to ask for one half-day sponsor and one full-day sponsor, and here's why. Because knowing that that half-day sponsorship level at $40 a month is coming in, or that full-day sponsorship at $80 a month, knowing that that is coming in every month, it's easy for us here at the radio station to make sure that, you know, we can kind of budget where things are every month to make sure that the bills are paid, the lights stay on, that we can play the right song at the right time. But what I really love about the half-day sponsor and the day sponsor, it's an opportunity to let people know, number one, you love Jesus. Number two, you love The Pulse. And number three, that you get to highlight something. And perhaps for you it was, hey, you know what? Our son or daughter just graduated from college. We don't have to pay college fees anymore. Woo! All right, here's $40 a month because we don't have to. Perhaps you've got somebody getting married this year. You've got a son or a daughter getting married. How awesome would that be to say, hey, this day of broadcasting and The Pulse is in honor of our son and future daughter-in-law. They're getting married today. I think that'd be a great way to honor them.
0: I knew, I just found this out the other day. 4 people I know got married last weekend.
1: Seriously?
0: Like 4 people had either an immediate family member or themselves were getting married. And it's just like, oh, wow. Yeah, there's still a little bit of that. I'm 40 years old, so it's not so many of my peers anymore.
1: Right.
0: I'm out of that season. And now it's getting into the kids that I taught in Sunday school. The kids that I taught in Wednesday night group are out getting married, mm-hmm. and seeing them growing up and going out and becoming like real adults. It's heartbreaking because it means I'm getting old. But B, it is heartwarming because I am seeing how they are going out. And you know what? These are kids that grew up listening to The Pulse. These are kids who grew up being a part of this radio ministry, this radio family. and we're now seeing them growing and going out. The Pulse has been around for 24 years now, and that has been an incredible thing, as we are now seeing people who have literally grown up their entire lives with the Pulse going out and doing their own ministry and going out and being missionaries and going out and doing amazing things for Jesus. You can help support that as we go into the future of what's next for the Pulse when you call 218-568-4422. So the challenge, Garrett, your challenge is one half day sponsor and one full day sponsor in the next two songs.
1: Now, if you can't do that, I like to say get in where you fit in, right? If God put a different amount on your heart, you do you. But yeah, that one half day sponsor, that full day sponsor, half day, that's $40 a month. The full day, it's $80 a month. You decide which of those you want to do, and then you let us know when you call it 218-568-4422. Probably quicker to maybe go to thepulse.mn and make your gift that way too.
0: Yep. Thepulse.mn or 218-568-4422.

0: Hey, this is Colton Dixon. I just want to share for a brief moment how important Christian radio is. I remember growing up and maybe I had a bad day at school or whatever it may have been, and flipping on my local Christian radio station and just feeling so relieved and so encouraged and uplifted. And man, I just want to say that if you can, take a brief moment to call in or support however you can your local radio station, because it really is making a difference.
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0: You are listening to Share 2026. My name's Engineer Aaron, and I'm here with Garrett. So some voices you're not used to hearing during this time of day, but we are doing something different. Share 2026 is a time of mixing things up, doing things in a different way, because we want to get your attention for something really important. This is the time of year that we come to you and say, hey, we are listener-supported radio. And you are a listener because guess what? If you're hearing me right now, that means you are one of our listeners. That's just kind of physics, I think, right? So we call our listeners and we say, hey, we give you that call to say, support this ministry that you love because it's changed your life, because your kids have grown up listening to it and now they can't stop singing those songs because you had that day that you didn't know what you were going to do and you turned on the radio and God gave you the song that you needed right then. That's why you want this radio station to continue strong into the future. 218-568-4422. That's 218-568-4422. You can also give online at thepulse.mn. Want to make sure that we get Scott and Janice thanked. We missed them in the shuffle of so many people who called in right at the end of the last hour and want to make sure that we didn't skip right past them. Scott and Janice from Wadena gave a $150 gift. Thank you so much for your support.
1: Yeah, we said, hey, would there be a couple of friends who could jump on board with a half-day sponsor or even a full-day sponsor level, and everyone else get in where you can, whatever God kind of puts on your heart. Song number one has played. We're getting ready to start song number two in just a few seconds. Now, Sarah said this. She said, the Pulse is my main lifeline. And remember to choose joy when I listen to the radio station. And this is the thing. The world is kind of pulling so many things, Aaron, at us every day. It goes weird, wild, wonky, and sideways. And when life gets lifey, that's when you tune in to the Pulse and that song is there. Now, you may be going, oh, wait a second. Aaron, Garrett, you guys are putting the songs on. We don't. That's a God thing. All right. Yeah, Dave, you know, he does some things and works at the computer.
0: We make sure that the music that we're picking is something that can be used.
1: Right.
0: Absolutely.
1: Yeah, but God places that song at that time for that person who needs it, just like Sarah. So that's what you're going to do. You're going to make sure the next Sarah gets that song. They get that hope, that word of encouragement, exactly what she needs, and you're fueling her faith, and you're fueling so many other Minnesotans' faith when you jump on board the giving team. So we've got one more song, still looking for that half-day sponsor. It's $40 a month, or if you want to do the all-at-once gift of $480, that works. A full-day sponsor is $80 a month. Okay, you'll get mentions every hour during that broadcast day on The Pulse. You can let people know you love Jesus, you love The Pulse, and you can honor someone on that special occasion. Maybe the person who told you about The Pulse 20 years ago. You've been listening for a minute, but you've never given. You've never gone from being a listener to an investor. Would you make today the first day you do that? So in order to stay on track, looking for that half-day sponsor right now, that person at that full-day sponsor level, and then a couple more friends that would jump on board wherever you can. Day one is a big dealio here at The Pulse, and we cannot slow down. We got to keep moving forward.
0: So let's keep moving right now. Give us a call at 218-568-4422. 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It'll take you right to our giving page. 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

0: It's Share 2026. You're listening to 104.3 The Pulse. My name is Engineer Aaron. I am not Dave Wonders, as you can tell.
1: I was wondering about that.
0: Yeah. I sometimes I pop in with Dave, so it's not totally unheard of for you to hear me during this time of day. But Garrett, you are brand new.
1: I am. And I'm excited. You know, it's really all hands on deck during the summer share because it's just three quick days. This is kind of a sprint, you know, to raise the operating budget needed here at The Pulse. So that's why it's sounding a little bit different. Two guys you don't normally hear on the air during this time. Also saying, hey, would you, could you jump on board financially with the radio station? Now, a lot of friends do the half day or the full day sponsor. Those are real popular giving levels.
0: Yeah.
1: But I know that right now that there are a lot of families listening that are going, you know what, even the half day at 40 a month, that is just out of our wheelhouse.
0: Right.
1: We cannot do that. So got to do something really kind of fun. And I want to invite you to be part of something. And I was kind of workshopping this. I hope you're okay with this. Can we call this Team 10?
0: Sure.
1: So what Team 10 is someone who'll commit to making a $10 monthly gift this month and a $10 monthly gift next month and the month after. Okay, Team 10. So you're just saying, hey, yeah, I'm going to make a $10 a month gift to make sure that my radio station, The Pulse, stays on the air. And Aaron, we've got a generous friend who said if we could find five others to join Team 10, they're going to put a $500 bonus in the total for The Pulse.
0: I love that.
1: So you're 10 a month. Could have an additional $500 impact right now. And this is the thing. I know that when you listen and you consume radio, right? It's like the streaming services or whatever. We can kind of sometimes just go, okay, yeah, whatever, it's there. But when you invest, it's a little different. Maybe look at it this way. When you were in college, you had an apartment, all right? You rented, you were in an apartment. It was a cool thing. I mean, you rented, you were an adult, right? When you signed the mortgage and now you own the house, you took care of it differently.
0: Yeah.
1: You look at it differently, right? So when you go from a listener to an investor in this ministry, that's what happens. So we've got three songs to do this, five friends at Team 10. You could, one other thing, you could take multiples if you'd like. Two spots would be $20 a month, three spots would be $30 a month. So if there's somebody out there who's feeling a little ambitious and they're an overachiever, Aaron, they could take multiples and we could get there even quicker.
0: So 218-568-4422 or online at thepulse.mn. So that's a great reason why you should give right now. There's this challenge that's going on and you are just, hey, this is a reason to give now. Join Team 10. I got it right, didn't I?
1: You got it right.
0: Okay, all right.
1: Woo, woo, woo.
0: Team 10.
1: Team
0: 10. $10 a month. And so that's a good reason why you should give right now. Here's a great reason why you should give. You should give so that you can help people like Rosalie and make sure that The Pulse is there when you need it.
2: Hi, my name is Rosalie Fearing from Staples, Minnesota. I would explain to someone how The Pulse had got me through the most difficult time of my life when I was in the St. Paul Hospital for 3 months, and they allowed me to have the radio. I played it night and day, and it relaxed me, and I also was able to share my testimony with fellow co-workers that were there, the nurses and doctors.
0: Wow, that is incredible. Thank you, Rosalie. You know what? 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

0: 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Right now, we are doing our Team 10 Challenge. Here's what that looks like. 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We're looking for 5 people to hop on board Team 10 right now. And thanks to a generous donor, they are going to pop an extra $500 in if we get 5 people to join Team 10. We've already got one, Ray and Barbara from Emily, hopping on board that $120 level. Thank you so much, Ray and Barbara. You are our first members of Team 10 in this 30 minutes left of this hour.
1: Yeah, so we said, hey, could we see this happen in about 3 songs? Song number 1 already played. Don't want you to miss out on what God's doing. Maybe you're, you know, doing some work right now and it's Tuesday, so you only have like 4 tabs open right now. But if it was Thursday, you have like 13 tabs on your browser. Open another one. 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You know, you may be going, okay, what does $10 a month really do? Well, we know something here this time of the year, Aaron, in Minnesota. You may think, oh, 10 bucks a month, that's just tiny. That's small. It's not going to matter. Picture this, 2 a.m., you're camping in the tent with your family. And that one mosquito, that one little mosquito, that little mosquito changes everything, right?
0: Right.
1: Because you're not going to bed until you get that. I'm not saying that you're a bloodsucker. That's what your gift is. But think of this, that $10 a month gift, yours coming alongside somebody else's and somebody else's. That's what God does. He takes your $10 a month and he's going to turn that into hope. He's going to take that $10 a month. He's going to turn it into somebody's lifeline today. He's going to take your $10 this month and next month, and he's going to let somebody know that hope is spelled J-E-S-U-S. So does your gift matter? Yes. Is it only? No, it's not only. Is it just? No, it's not just. It's $10 of hope, and your $10 is going to release that $500 impact. We heard from Rosalie a couple minutes ago.
0: Yeah, absolutely.
1: That's the ROI. That's the proof in the pudding, what your gift does.
0: Yeah, when there are people in the hospital saying, I was able to continue holding on to my hope in Jesus because the Pulse was there for me whenever I needed it. That's what we're doing this for, right? That's why we're doing this right now. It's not just because, oh, well, you know, I guess we do this every year and I guess we should do it again. No, we're doing this because we keep hearing stories year after year after year of how God is being faithful in this ministry to continue to reach people for Jesus. That's what we want to do. We're not just here to play good music. We're not just here to entertain you, although I hope that you are entertained. I hope that you do like the music that we play. Ultimately, our reason for existing as The Pulse is to draw people closer to Jesus and to make you grow deeper in your relationship with him. That's like our vision statement. It's up on the wall. Like, that's our thing, right? To help every listener cultivate a love of Jesus, to grow in him. That's what we want to do here. And we're doing that by playing songs on the radio. And you can help us do that too when you give. Hop on board, be a part of Team 10, and you can help us get there that much faster.
1: Before we even start song number 2 of these 3 songs, would there be 2 friends that jump on the phone and say, okay, I'm in. I'm going to trust God for $10 this month and $10 next month and $10. And it's no contract. You just keep doing it as long as you can. All right. You and one other right now. 218-568-4422. You can also join Team 10 when you go to theword.mn.
0: Thepulse.mn.
1: The Pulse. Okay.
0: See, hey, I know where the sister station is.
1: I know.
0: Like,
1: and I'm usually on the Word. I'm usually on the Word.
0: Yeah, you're on the Word's on 1 o'clock. So I get it. Right now, you're listening to The Pulse. Go to thepulse.mn. If you're listening on the app, you can just click the little heart button or give us a call.
1: That's my first mistake I've made all day,
0: hey,
1: just
0: you know
1: by the way, Aaron.
0: We'll mark that one up on the wall. It's okay.
1: Tell my wife I did
0: it. 218-568-4422. 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

0: Share 2026. Hey, my name is Engineer Aaron, and we are doing something different. Things sound a little bit weird because we are in this fundraising mode and having a good time hanging out. I'm getting to know Garrett a little bit from our sister station, The Word, and we are talking about Team 10 right now. Team 10 is you saying, hey, I want to give at that $120 level. Because why is that Team 10? Because it breaks down to $10 a month. And we have had Ray and Barbara from Emily hopping on board. We have had Bob from Nevis.
1: Brand new giver, by the way.
0: Brand new giver. Bob saying, my family and I love to listen to The Pulse in the car, even our teenagers.
1: Yes.
0: Bob giving at that $10 a month level. And John and Greta from Brainerd also joining Team 10 and giving at $120. Thank you so much to John and Greta, to Bob, to Ray and Barbara. I count three members so far of Team 10. We've had two of our three songs. If we get two more members, two more people to join Team 10 in this next song, an extra $500 is going to be added on as a boost, a thank you, a spurring people on to give. I do love that. I love when there are businesses that are generous that say, hey, we could just give you this money, but we know that it is better to multiply.
1: Mm-hmm.
0: And so let's challenge people to give. Let's incite people to give and make them excited about why they should give right now.
1: Yeah, you know, I love what Proverbs says. Proverbs 11:25, a generous person will prosper. Someone who refreshes others will be refreshed. And that's what this friend is doing with this $500 bonus. And if you ever thought that you weren't needed, you're wrong. You really are, because your $10 a month, you might be going, wait a second, it's such a small gift. It's not. It's going to land like a big hug for somebody who needs it. That right song at the right time, that person who got that call today and the oxygen just got kind of sucked out of the room, right? That email that came through and everything changed, or that text that said, hey, doctor wants to see me. That C word is something he's been talking about with a test. Anyway, I mean, it's everything can change in a heartbeat. And somebody tuning in to The Pulse today or tonight or tomorrow or next week or next month, and they're going to get that hope. They're going to get that song. They're going to get that, maybe that pep in their step, because they're having one of those days. And you probably had one of those days or weeks or months yourself. So that's why we're asking

0: If that's you, if you're that hero, would you take action during this song? Aaron's going to tell you how to get involved. So two people at 10 a month, or that hero to take both spots, and that releases the bonus.
1: 218-568-4422. This is the last song of that Team Chen Challenge. 218-568-4422, or online at thepulse.mn.

0: That's Sidewalk Prophets, Father Let It Be. You are listening to 104.3 The Pulse, and we are doing something different. It's Share 2026, and right now we are in the last moments of this Team 10 challenge. The challenge was to have five different people call in and say, we want to give $10 a month. And if five of you called in, then we would add an extra $500 into the share totals, thanks to an anonymous donor from that one. But we are at three members of Team 10 so far. We finished the three songs. So does that mean we're just done? Is that it?
1: Well, that was the last song. Now, we can't play any more songs, Aaron. But there is something that's in the rule book on Summer Share, and it's
0: Hazy's checking the bylaws here.

0: section 5, bottom of the page. It's in very small 0.10 font. It does say that you can extend 60 seconds of grace. So I'm just wondering, could we just put a 60-second timer? Okay, and we're going to call this 60 seconds of grace. We're going to extend by 60 seconds. You don't have to have your gift finished. If you're just one of two friends that could start making that gift of $10 a month, okay, if you could do that by calling 218-568-4422 or go to thepulse.mn, just start making your gift. Either way, it's going to count in 60 seconds. Now, here's the deal. When the 60-second timer is done, we got to move on to something else. In every hour, I mean, it's really, really crucial, Aaron, that you know, we stay on track. Day one is a big deal because how goes day one of the fundraiser? That kind of determines how things go for day two and day three, right?
1: Right. So you can help us get there. We are looking for two more members of this Team 10. $10 a month, $120. 218-568-4422. I'm gonna, you know, stop this music that's playing in the background here. Thanks to Phil Wickham for helping us out with that. And I'm going to start our 60-second timer, the 60 seconds of grace that you have to call 218-568-4422. All right, the timer has begun. This is your last 60 seconds, 55 seconds left for you to join Team 10 at 218-568-4422 or online at thepulse.mn. Now, Garrett, does this mean they have to finish the call in the next 40 seconds?
0: No, not at all. Your gift just needs to be started. If you're on the phone right now, we're going to see it. We're going to know. Here's that number. It's 218-568-4422. Even quicker when you go to thepulse.mn. Oh, and you know what? If somebody starts making their gift on the Pulse app and you go down and tap that little heart in the bottom, that would count, right?
1: Yeah, that would totally count. 15 seconds left. 218-568-4422. We're going to have to go into the music and we'll come back and let you know how it went. Looking for people to join Team 10 at $10 a month.
0: Cannot miss this by two people at $10 a month, or be the hero right now at $20 a month. 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

0: 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Did Team 10 fully assemble and make something special
1: happen? I
0: feel
1: like happen? There should be like some big theme for,
0: you
1: know, Team 10
0: assembling.
1: Yeah,
0: big superhero music or something like that. Well, let's give you the rundown. We had Ray and Barbara from Emily kicking it off earlier this hour, and then Bob from Nevis popping in for the first time. He's a brand new giver, and Bob said, my family and I love listening it in the car. Even our teenagers listen to The Pulse. And then John and Greta hopped on at that $120 level, that $10 a month. That's why we're calling it Team 10.
1: Team 10,
0: in case you're just joining us and you're like, I don't know what in the world these guys are talking about.
1: $120 is 10 a month.
0: Yeah, we'll catch you up a little bit. And then Robert and Lois kicked in a $10 a month gift. And Robert and Lois said, The Pulse is awesome. It brings me joy every day. And then another anonymous giver gave a $120 gift. That rounded it out to five members of Team 10.
1: So that means all five spots were filled. The team is filled. A $500 bonus is going in the total for The Pulse. There's a lot of good that's happening right now. Because you listened, because you gave. That's how this radio station stays on the air. Is it 23 years or 26? 23 years?
0: I know we're not to 25 yet.
1: Okay, so.
0: I forget the exact year
1: it's
0: it started.
1: Over 20.
0: 23 years, Dave? He's not paying attention.
1: I think
0: he's
1: said 23.
0: I think that's about right.
1: Oh, yeah.
0: I'm looking forward to celebrating our 25th, but we're not there yet.
1: Okay.
0: I've been here 18. I know it's longer than that.
1: Okay. 24. I wrote down 24.
0: All right.
1: We'll go with it. It's less than 25. So here's the deal. We're down to the wire. 3 minutes to go till lunchtime. Every hour, there are certain places your station needs to be. Knocking on the door of 45% funded. Here's how close we are. $1,000 right now. $1,000 away from being at 45% of the funding need, if my math is right. Would there be a hero? Would there be someone right here, right now? You're going, yeah, that 10 a month, I could do that, but God's given me resources where I could do something a little bit more. Your $1,000 a month, that would qualify you as a full-day sponsor, all right? You'd be able to choose a day of your choice, and you could tell people if you want, you know, about a special event in your life. You could honor somebody, maybe a legacy gift, or you could just say, hey, I just want to make a gift of $1,000. And you could do it that way as well. Would there be one person right here, right now? And you're not just an investor. You are a leader. Okay, one person at that $1,000 to get your station to 45% of the need, that is huge. So could we ask you to do that? If you can't do that $1,000, get in where you can right now. Your best gift. But final song this hour, $1,000 away from being where your station needs to be to hit that next plateau. Thank you in advance for being part of what God's doing through The Pulse. And you are providing an awful lot of hope right now.
0: 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You can also give online at thepulse.mn. If you're listening on the app, just hit that heart button at the bottom and you'll take you right to the giving page. But you can call and talk to one of our volunteers right now at 218-568-4422.

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I've been swimming in my doubt. I've been sinking.

0: Welcome back. Welcome back to 104.3 The Pulse. This is Share 2026. My name is Chaz Lauder, and I am joined by my new friend, Garrett. Garrett, welcome.
1: Hello.
0: Now, buddy, you're visiting. You're helping us out with this. We're thankful that you're here. Just so you know, I know it gets confusing jumping from the word to the pulse. You're at the pulse right now. I had to think about it.
1: Yeah, I'm at the pulse right now. Normally, I'm at the word a little after 1 o'clock in the afternoon, but I'm in the pulse right now.
0: Yeah, so okay. This is 104.3. Same phone number.
1: Yeah,
0: I
1: know.
0: So if you're listening, you're tuning in, you're like, what's going on? Where's Dave Wonders? I'm Chaz. I'm the afternoon guy.
1: Dave's having lunch.
0: Yeah, and he is. That man loves to eat. And anyway, if you're going, what's up? We are doing our once a year fundraiser. Garrett, I know that you get a chance to go around and visit some other stations mm-hmm. too. And you know that this is a unique ministry in the Brainerd Lakes area. Other stations I've been involved at, this happens once in the fall, once in the spring, sometimes in the summer, at least three times a year. In Brainerd Lakes area, just once a year. We try to take care of it in 3 days. And if you are listening today, you've got hope and encouragement. You've grown in your faith as a result of listening to this for years. But you've never given. I'm talking to you this hour. It's the lunch hour. And as you're out and about doing whatever you're doing, if you've gone, this is just like turning on the faucet in the morning. You just turn on the radio and there's the pulse. And it's just part of your faith, part of your encouragement. We are waiting to hear from you. This is new giver lunch hour. All right, the new giver lunch hour. We are waiting to hear from you. I want to encourage you to pick up your phone, just like you turn on the radio, just flip the switch, pick up the phone, and call with your best gift. 218-568-4422.
1: And something really special that's going to happen if you are one of those brand new givers right now too, want to do something really awesome. We've got a friend, they're anonymous, that if you'll jump on board with a gift of $100 or more, they will add $100 on. I like to call this the supersize lunch.
0: Ooh, okay? I like that.
1: Because
0: like that.
1: We go through the drive-thru. I mean, we all go through the drive-thru and we say we're not going to do it, right? I'm just going to have a sensible lunch. I'm just going to have the small sizes. And to me, it's just like one of those movies, right? It's a movie trailer voice. You go through and they go, would you like to supersize? Would you like to biggie? And in my mind, I'm saying no. But when my mouth opens, I'm like, yes.
0: Of course. Of
1: right?
0: course I'm going to.
1: And then we all get there and we're like, there's nowhere I can eat all this food. Everything was supersized. This is a good supersized lunch. You give $100 or more, these generous friends are going to add $100. If you do 10 a month, they're going to go ahead and do that too. As long as your gift totals $100 or more, you're going to have that add-on. We've got room for 12 friends. It's 12 o'clock hour, right?
0: Mm-hmm.
1: Supersized lunch right now. And this is the cool thing. Your gift, I know that extra $100 is going to be added on. That's going to be a good feeling for you, but it's going to be a better feeling for somebody who's on the other end of their speaker, the other end of the Pulse app, other end of their smart speaker that's listening, who gets that song exactly when they need it. Sarah checked in earlier and said that the Pulse is her lifeline every day. It helps her to connect with God.
0: So good.
1: There's a lot of Sarahs out there.
0: Absolutely.
1: That need the hope, that they need this lifeline that you're going to make possible right now.
0: When you pick up your phone and call 218-568 4422. I know I got that Latino thing. I want to say that number. It's like quoting John 3:16. I'm going to say it slow for you. Okay?
1: Giving is fun. We get excited about this.
0: It's 218-568-4422. 218-568-4422. You can also give online, safe and secure, by going to thepulse.mn.

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0: Welcome back to Share 2026. I'm Chaz Louder with my new friend Garrett. Garrett, you got a last name, or you just go? Or you're
1: Garrett,
0: like Cher,
1: Michaels.
0: You just go by Garrett.
1: Yeah. Garrett.
0: Garrett.
1: Yeah.
0: Okay.
1: Yeah. My seven kids call me that.
0: What?
1: I got seven kids, dude.
0: Seven?
1: Yeah.
0: And they call you Garrett?
1: No, they call me Dad.
0: Yeah, I was gonna say. You Homer? What the heck, man? Hey, we're having some fun. It's Share 2026, and we welcome you back. We got a special challenge going on right now. Garrett, tell us what's going on.
1: Yeah, so this is the deal. All right, day one of Summer Share. This is how the Pulse stays on the air. Listener-funded ministry here in the Brainerd Lakes area. Been on the air for over 20 years. And it's powered by moms and dads and grandmas and grandpas and families just like yours.
0: That's right.
1: Right now, something really cool. We call it the supersize lunch, okay? Whatever you give, if it's $100 or more, generous friend is going to add $100 on just like that.
0: Boom.
1: It's super easy. And that's what I call God math, which is really kind of cool. Because it's the only kind of math that I like. Because the other math, they told me there would be no math in radio.
0: Yeah, I was going to say, okay. I like it, God math.
1: Yeah, it's God math.
0: It's the kingdom, right?
1: Yeah.
0: The first shall be last shall be first.
1: Right.
0: That kind of deal. doesn't quite add up, but somehow it does.
1: It does.
0: And we're excited to see some God math this hour. But here's the deal. We're already a quarter hour into it, Garrett. It's been pretty quiet, and I know what's going on. People are doing the actual physical lunch supersize. But we want to see some supersize giving going on, and we need to hear from you. If you have been blessed by this station, your family has been encouraged. Garrett just said he has seven kids.
1: Yeah.
0: My goodness. I know that those seven kids have been blessed by Christian radio over the years, just like mine have. And today, they're walking with Jesus as a result, in part because of Christian radio. If that's your story, too, maybe for you and for your family, how about a gift in honor of that, to celebrate family? Who's calling with that first gift to celebrate how God's been at work in their family through Christian radio?
1: Yeah, and you can get involved right now. You can be that leader during the supersized lunch, 218-568-4422. If you're listening on the app, maybe you're out in the patio right now, okay? You've got your toes in the kiddie pool. It's hot, right? You've got ice in the kiddie pool. No judgment, okay? Your toes are in there. You're listening on the AirPods. You're on the app. You can go head down to the bottom right corner, tap that heart. You can donate right there on the Pulse app. Or go to thepulse.mn. Gotta tell you why this is a big deal. My daughter, Gabriella, she lives in the Twin Cities, right? And she's the mom of my oldest grandson. I remember when she was 15 years old, she's like, Dad, all you play is this Christian music, and you work on the radio, and you make me go to youth group and all that stuff. I was a terrible father, obviously.
0: terrible.
1: And now that she's a little bit older, and she's a mom, and she's married, one of the coolest things that she told me, Chaz, was, hey, Dad, thank you. Thank you for being that example. Mm. Thank you for what you do for a vocation. And thank you for dragging me to youth group, too. And it does come back. I want to let you know those teenage years are hard, but that does come back, and your kids will do that. So if that's what you're going through right now today, going, oh, tell me about it. My teenagers are home during summer break. Hey, this stuff is not going to return void. All right, trust me. One day I'm praying that you get that phone, that conversation, just like I had with my daughter.
0: Love that. Love that. That conversation can be yours, too. Kids going, thank you, Dad, thank you, Mom, for your investment in me. Thanks for encouraging me in faith without even saying much. Just putting that song about Jesus on the radio in the car every day after school, every day on the way to practice.
1: Getting the eye roll from
0: them. That's right. Here's the deal. We need to hear from you. There's a match going on. Take advantage of that $100 gift. It's just matched. There it is. You want to break that down for us one more time, Garrett?
1: Yeah, whatever you give. We've got spots for 12 friends, okay? These friends are going to do this. The next 12 friends who make a gift of $100 or more through the Pulse, they're going to add $100 on instantly.
0: Instantly.
1: You give $100, they give $100. You give $10 a month, they give $100. You give $1,000, they give $100. It's the supersized lunch. Whatever you give, it's going to have $100 added on now.
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0: Hey guys, this is Phil Wickham. I remember back when I was a junior higher and hearing on the radio this song by this band called Delirious. I'd never heard him before, but this guy in an English accent started singing this thing. It's a song called Deeper. And I started listening to it and realizing it was this worship song, but it was completely different than any worship song I'd ever heard before. And I realized right then that that is what I wanted to do. I wanted to write songs that expressed in my own voice what God has done for me, that expressed in my own voice how great He is, and make His name great from every stage and every platform that I could be on. And I heard that song on the radio, and if it wasn't for that moment that God spoke to me through that moment, I might not even be here where I am today. So all that to say is, all this ministry, how these lives are being changed and shaped and formed and encouraged, it happens through your help. If it's in your heart at all, if this station has meant anything to you, if you believe that the Lord can continue to change hearts and lives, then please support this station. Thanks so much for listening.
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0: afternoon. I'm just calling to let you know what I love about listening to the Pulse every day. It changes the atmosphere, whether I'm in my car or in my home. The music just changes the atmosphere, and you can just feel the presence of the Lord as things shift. So I love to play it and leave it playing in my home.
1: Oh, I just love that. Garrett, isn't that awesome? Changing the atmosphere in the home. Come on.
2: Well, and we've all been there. You know, you get that text, you get the call, the email or something, and it's like the oxygen is just sucked out of the room, right?
1: Uh-huh.
2: But she says, this is actually different. This is what's changing the atmosphere in my house, having these songs that are permeating, having these songs pointing people to Jesus. This is the Pulse. This is day one of our summer share. And if you didn't know, we're a listener-supported, not-for-profit radio ministry in the Brainerd Lakes area. And this is all about raising the budget to keep the station on the air. That's why it sounded different today.
1: Yeah, it sounds different. You're normally with our buddy Dave, Dave Wonders, Papa Bear, Dave Wonders, having some requests right now. But we're sharing stories of hope, stories like that. I was like, hey, it was a rough day, but then that song came on, reminded me of God's love for me. And it was reading my mail. And I know that you're listening and you've had a similar experience. Again, just a stressful day, one of those days that seems like anything that can go wrong will go wrong. And then you turn on the song at the right time, and there it is, speaking to your heart. If you've experienced that, you've been blessed by it, well, we need to hear from you. This is the lunch hour. It's been a little quiet. People are eating. Garrett, we've got a match going on. We're trying to get some people to call that go, I believe in this. It's important to me, and I want even more people to experience what I have. How can people get involved? What's going on?
2: Okay, so there's not much time left. We're calling this the supersized lunch. When you call 218-568-4422, or go to thepulse.mnn. MNM. I'm hungry. I haven't had lunch.
1: See, it's lunch.
2: Yeah, thepulse.mn, not MNMs. Okay, that's a whole different thing. Thepulse.mn. Here's the deal. Okay, so your gift, whatever you give, $100 is added on. If you give $100, $100 is added. You give a monthly gift, $100 is added. You give $1,000, $100 is added. We've got 12 spots calling it the supersized lunch. We've got not very much time left to get this done. Still looking for the leader. Would there be two friends right now during this song? Someone that says, I'll take that first spot. Here's $100. Boom, supersize me. That's going to happen. Would somebody else consider doing a monthly commitment? You're also going to get that $100 supersize gift.
1: And maybe you're wondering, what should I give? Here's just a thought. $40 a month. You got that subscription? You know what? Maybe it's, I know that there's plenty of subscriptions that we just got we don't really use. This is one that you use every day. You turn on the radio, you turn on the app, and there it is.
2: I don't need the Fortune Cookie of the Month Club anymore. I'm going to cancel that subscription.
1: Yeah.
2: Okay.
1: This is hope. This is encouragement. This is life. This is life, a life change for somebody. And so if you've been on the receiving end of that and experienced that, we need to hear from you. We're looking for that leader this hour. We're halfway through it. Will you take advantage of this $100 bonus, the supersize? Here's the number to call, 218-568-4422.
2: Yep, you are needed right now. Might be the quickest way for you to do that if you've got the McFlopper, okay, for your lunch. Did you get the McFlopper?
1: I did not get that.
2: Really? You got to order the McFlopper sauce with it.
1: Okay, yeah. I'll keep that.
2: Just be careful. It does stain the light clothes.
1: Very good.
2: Yeah.
1: Very good.
2: ThePulse.mn or 218-568-4422. Your gift is supersized right now.
1: Don't forget, you can give online at thepulse.mn.

0: perfectly.
1: Hi, this is Don Burns, the general manager of The Word and the Pulse and the new morning show host on The Pulse. I got into Christian radio because I really felt that is what God called me to do. And over the years, I noticed the difference it made in my kids' lives and now in my grandkids' lives. But I can also tell you, it makes a difference in my life. You know, advertising experts will tell you that we will learn about 2,000 songs by the time we're an adult. Think about it. How many theme songs from your childhood can you sing along with even today? How many of those commercials can you sing along with? Now think about the kids in your backseat. What do you want them to sing along with? They're going to remember the words to the songs they hear today for the rest of their life. That is one of the reasons why I'm so glad The Word and the Pulse are here today, and why I think we have to make sure that these stations are here for the next generation. 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
1: I love listening to the Pulse because everything my husband and I have gone through, like cancer, both of us, he's on his third round of chemo from terminal cancer, and he beat it all the time, and I beat mine. But the Pulse helps calm my nerves, and it helps us get through everything. 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That's all we listen to. Thank you for it. God bless you all.
2: Wow, what an incredible story, helping them get through cancer. I know that so many have unfortunately been through that journey, and we're praying for that all the time. And if the Pulse has encouraged you through your cancer journey, encouraged you through maybe a difficult season, an unexpected loss, or a divorce, and there's been hope, there's been encouragement, there's been some joy in an unexpected time, oh, man, we'd love to hear that story, love to share that story, because this is the thing I always say, our story is not just for us. You share your story, somebody else goes, oh man, that's what I'm going through right now, and they're on the other side of it. So through your testimony, you get to give someone hope. And we're a station that's all about hope, sharing music. It gives people joy in Jesus. If you've been blessed by this ministry, today is a perfect day to support it. Here is the phone number you've been hearing us give quite a bit. It's 218-568-4422.
3: You know, we all cling to hope. Mm-hmm. We really do. I mean, it's we need it. We can live for a little bit without food. Mm-hmm. We can live for a little bit. I mean, some of us need to not have as much food.
2: Hurtful, Garrett. What do you say?
3: Sorry. No. I mean, we can live a little bit without water, too. Yeah, yeah. I mean, on a day like today, you don't want to with the heat advisories.
2: Yeah, yeah.
3: But hope, that's one of those things. When people lose hope, it's hard to take those next steps. And that's what's happening here at The Pulse with everything that we say and play, designed to point you to the hope of Jesus. And right now, something really amazing is happening. We've got a word. We're working on the name of this. Okay, they haven't let me know yet. But we have a generous friend who has a $1,500 for dollar match gift. Mm-hmm. They will match everything. Chaz, up to $1,500. We've got about 15 minutes. That's going to be three or four songs to get this done. It's been a little bit slow, and we're not worried. God's never early. He's never late. He's always right on time.
2: That's right.
3: And there's no coincidences with him. I call them godsidences, by the way.
2: That's hard to say, but I like it.
3: God, yeah, it's a godsidence. Because people are like, oh, I just found the radio station by accident. No, you didn't.
2: No, you didn't. Yeah,
3: yeah. No, that's a God thing. So $1,500 for dollar match. Whatever you give right now will be matched dollar for dollar up to $1,500. You give $100. These friends give $100. If someone jumped on board at that $40 a month, at that half-day level, it's like you're giving $80 a month right now.
2: Yeah.
3: So whatever you can give, first song getting ready to start. Guys, this is how the station stays on the air. You're needed right now.
2: So Garrett said it right on time. You might not have been listening 20 minutes ago.
3: Right.
2: You might not have listened 10 minutes ago, but you're listening now. And so this is the call for you. You and a friend. The friend that you listen, you go to some of the Pulse concerts with. Call that friend and say, we can do this. Let's go after this. Let's get our gift matched. Here is the phone number right on time. Iveth Luna coming up, 218-568-4422. 218-568-4422. You can give online at thepulse.mn. He's never early. He's never late. He's right on time, just like your timely gift.
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0: Sister, in this season of your life, what's the Lord been speaking to you about?
1: Becoming a better steward of what He's blessed us with.
0: So as you think about that, any scripture that's been important to you?
1: Yeah, actually, it's a stewardship verse. The one with when He gives the three bags of money and the one

0: and digs it down. And the parable of the talents is what's been speaking to us.
1: Why have you felt the Lord kind of giving that little poke?
0: We come from long lines of nothing, and the Lord has blessed us with a lot. He gives us blessings to better his kingdom, to grow his kingdom, and we want to really be part of his growing kingdom. Cool. And we want to leave a better legacy than what we were born into.
2: Yeah, think about that, okay? We have nothing. Everything that we have is from God. Everything that you have today is from him, when you think about that, right? This is the Summer Share. It's The Pulse. My name's Garrett, friend of the ministry. Chaz is here, too. It sounds a little different. Dave's kind of taking a little break for lunch right now. This is the on-air fundraiser that keeps this radio station funded for the next few months of ministry. When you had a chance to talk to her.
3: Yeah, it's Leola from Brainerd.
2: Yeah, and she was talking about that. I mean, she went to some areas, and I think for so many of us, we think it's us. We say, oh, wait a second, all this stuff I've got is because I'm XYZ. I went to college. I've got this job.
3: Yeah.
2: No, God orchestrates every single thing of our life, and she was spot on with what she said.
3: Yeah, it was beautiful. The interesting thing about that is I would think a person that grew up in a pretty rough situation, sounds like we grew up with nothing.
2: Yeah.
3: I would think just the opposite, and it just shows how God was at work in her life and how he's working in her, because I would think if I didn't grow up with nothing, finally I got something, I'm holding on tight.
2: Right.
3: And she's like, no. We've been given this gift to bless others. Mm-hmm. We want to leave a legacy. We want to build the kingdom. What a vision and what a word for us today. We're building the kingdom. We're getting to expand ministry. We're leaving a legacy of faith. We've talked about this as fathers, helping our kids experience Jesus through Christian music. You get to do that with your family or your church. You get to build a legacy here in the Brainerd Lakes area and build on top of what's already here. I want to thank those of you who've already made a gift today. We've had 176 people say yes.
2: Thank you.
3: I mean, that's amazing. But we've got a good God-sized goal of $280,000 over this three-day event. We need to hear from you. Here is the phone number to call. You've been hearing it a lot. It's 218-568-4422. You can also give online at thepulse.mn.
2: So, two songs to go. $1,500 for dollar match. 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Let's use it for good. 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It'll be matched. Or call 218-568-4422. Two songs to go. $1,500 for dollar match right now. You are needed in a big, big way. And thank you.

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2: That is such a nice thing for Torrin Wells to do. Get a little ask for us. Thank you for listening to Share 2026. My name is Chaz. I am with Garrett. And we have been inviting you to partner with us in ministry, to see this ministry continue for another 25 years of bringing hope to the Brainerd Lakes area. I want to encourage you right now with just some knowledge that there are people around the Brainerd Lakes area that love this station, the places that you drive by all the time, incredible businesses that have been generous. You've heard us mention a bunch of them during 104 days this summer. And I just want to give a shout out to Joe's Pizza, Mildred Bible Chapel, Remax Northland, A to Z Home Solutions, and Christ Community Church. All of these ministries, churches, businesses are the reason that you're hearing The Pulse today. They're generously supporting us. And if you are a business owner, you run a ministry, and you would like to have your business regularly mentioned on the air, you can certainly call and talk to someone when you pick up your phone and call 218-568-4422. 218-568-4422. Thank you for listening to our summer share. We would love to hear from you. Here's that phone number one more time. I'm just going to go right to the website too. 218-568-4422. Thank you for your generosity.

0: Welcome to Share 2026. I'm Chaz Louder, trying to figure things out. Thanks, Amy. Amy just turned down that music. Otherwise, you'd be hearing me like this. And that's really hard. But hey, I'm so glad that you're listening. Just learning to drive the Word Studio. That's where we're doing the simulcast. And if you're listening, normally, what are you hearing at this time of day, Amy? Come on, Amy. Help me out.
1: Garrett.
0: Garrett's on.
1: Garrett is usually on right now.
0: Okay.
1: So.
0: And do we like Garrett? Let's just talk some trash on him right now.
1: Yeah.
2: No.
0: I just tease him.
1: We love Garrett. He does a great job. And on Thursdays, he does like Throwback Thursday.
0: Okay.
1: And so it's an hour of like
0: old
1: the
0: school?
1: Last 50 years.
0: The last 50 years?
1: Uh-huh.
0: Sweet mercy. That's a lot. All right. I'm going to turn off the mic for Amy. Hey, we're so glad that you're listening. If you love the ministry of the Word and the Pulse, you have got yourself to the right station. You're like, I don't even understand why I'm hearing this guy right now. This is an incredible few days where we're sharing stories of hope and encouragement, and really why this ministry exists is to help do that in your life every day. Whether you are a grandma, whether you are a grandpa, whether you are a brand new parent, or somewhere in between, this is a station that wants you to be able to walk closer with Jesus. And we are so very thankful. As we kick off this hour together, I just want to thank God for the 304 people that have made gifts to the Word, the 180 people that have made gifts to the Pulse downstairs with a brief prayer. Lord, thank you for today. Thank you for the fun that we're having, sharing about your goodness and people's generosity and your faithfulness, blessing these ministries for 40 plus years. Lord, we're looking forward to another 40 years together. And Lord, we pray that as we laugh and giggle and get to celebrate these next couple days, Lord, that people would truly catch the vision for what you're doing in the Brainerd Lakes area through the ministry of MCBI. Lord, thank you for what you've done and what you're going to do. And God's people said,
3: amen.
0: Amen. Okay, so here's the number. It's 218-568-4422. If you've got something you are celebrating today, maybe it's a birthday, maybe it's an anniversary, maybe it's someone that's passed away that brought you to the Lord, this is a great reason to make a gift. You can make a gift in honor of them with a half-day sponsorship. It's $40 a month, and you pick up the phone and you call that number. There's going to be someone friendly like Allie or Emma or some other rando that's going to pick up the phone, and they're going to encourage you and say, gosh, let's get even more of this on the air. So here's the number. It's 218-568-4422. Why are you guys laughing?
1: Rando?
0: I can't say rando? All right, here's Ben Fuller. Grace of God. We're figuring it out. The simulcast has begun.

0: every day when you turn it on, there's something that inspires you. And there's wonderful, powerful testimonies of people that call in and say how their life was changed through our risen Lord and Savior. 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

0: Welcome back to Share 2026. I'm Chaz Louder with Erin Ekstrad, and she is getting some information. We are so incredibly thankful for you, thankful that we've been able to be on the air for, wow, the Pulse has been over 23 years, the Word like 40-some years, and that's because of your generosity and God's faithfulness. Thank you so much for being here. As we get into this hour together, Erin, we probably should do a goal. Get things started. Sister,
1: yes.
0: What's on your heart as we kick this hour off?
1: Excuse me. I was just talking with the powers that be who have been in contact with our wonderful donors and businesses that have said, hey, we want to get involved during Share. We want to challenge the listening family, and in this case, families, to get involved. And so we have the opportunity to do a challenge, not just on the Word, but also on the Pulse, because we're speaking on both stations
0: right now. Simulcast.
1: Yes. So $2,000 each station.
0: Whoa.
1: Yeah.
0: Okay. Here we are. Quarter after 1 o'clock, $2,000 match. So Erin, that feels like a big bite. It feels like when the steak comes out, it's like, it's too big. I can take out a little bite at a time. So you might not be able to do a $2,000 match, but maybe you can do $100.
1: That would have a $200 impact right now.
0: Boom. Maybe, you know, that's even a little steep for you. Maybe $50 today.
1: Yeah.
0: $100 impact. But maybe the Lord's giving you a different number, and you're thinking about coming in at that $40 a month. Well, listen, whatever that number the Lord puts on your heart, it's a perfect time to give because it goes twice as far. Here's the phone number you've been hearing us say quite a bit, 218-568-4422.
1: Now, I'm wondering, Chaz, I mean, you and I are friends, and you are a part of the staff on the Pulse. You're heard daily on the Pulse.
0: Yeah.
1: And I'm here as a friend of both stations, but I'm wondering if maybe you would be willing to be the team captain.
0: Sure.
1: For the Pulse giving team.
0: Oh, we're doing this thing? I'm feeling like there's some
1: a family scrimmage.
0: Yeah.
1: Just an inner.
0: I was feeling that. Okay. All right.
1: A little competition here.
0: Sure.
1: I'd like to be the team captain for the Word family, and let's see how we can do. We both have $2,000 available for a challenge. We've got 45 minutes to get there.
0: Okay.
1: Let's see who gets there first.
0: Come on, Pulse people. I'm waiting. I want to hear from you. Here is the number. I'm going to say it slow. 218-568-4422. Word people, just do something else for a second. Pulse people, 218-568-4422. You can give online at thepulse.mn, and I'll give you the word.mn as well.
1: Thank you for that. Love it. Yeah, we're having fun. I know it's a beautiful, hot day. You want to go just sit in the lake right now. But it is the first day of Summer Share here on both the Pulse and the Word. It's a day that we really set the pace. Both stations are now up in over 40% of the overall need, but that means there is a ways to go by Thursday. And so your gifts right now, especially when they can be maximized on both stations with these generous challenges, is huge. So before you go have another popsicle or drink some lemonade or stick your feet in the water, would you make that gift? And you can make that call for either station to 218-568-4422 or make those gifts online to theword.mn or thepulse.mn.
0: Pulse.mn. Pulse.mn. 218-568-4422. Here's a classic from Rich Mullins. It's Awesome God.

Hey, I'm Dave, and I do Middays on The Pulse, and I'm the program director. I have been a part of The Pulse for over 14 years now. This is my 15th share. One question we get a lot is, why do you give to a radio station that you work at? A couple reasons. Number one, I think it would be disingenuous to ask our listeners to do something that I wasn't willing to do. And also because I've seen the fruit of this station in my own life, in my family's life. Today in my Facebook memories, there was a post from 11 years ago. My oldest, who's a teenager now, was singing along to a Matt Maher worship song. It is wild to me seeing the seeds that were planted 11 years ago and seeing the fruit that's been born out of that. If you've never given before, it's not as intimidating as you think it can be. All you need to do is give us a call, 218-568-4422.

0: So glad that you're listening. Welcome back to Share 2026. I'm Chaz with Aaron.
1: Hey, hey.
0: And you. Thank you for listening today. It's a special time. You're like, wait, what? Who are these people? What's going on? Where's Garrett? I'm Chaz. I'm from 104.3 Through the Pulse. And Aaron, a friend of the ministry, heard every time we do a fundraiser, Aaron shows up, helps out. We are so thankful for that. This is our once a year fundraiser. Listen, I've been part of Christian broadcasting for a couple decades, and that makes me feel old to say that. Mm-hmm. But other stations I've been involved in, we'll do this once in the fall, once in the spring, sometimes in the summer, at least three, sometimes even four. And the Pulse and the Word just do this once a year. Mm-hmm. What a gift that is. And if this station's been a gift to you, encouraged you and your family, given you hope, this is a great time to get involved. On a hot day when you're inside enjoying the music in some air conditioning,
1: yes,
0: we need to hear from you. 218-568-4422.
1: Something unique right now is that we are speaking on both stations that are part of this ministry, so both the Pulse and the Word.
0: Yep.
1: And we have a really unique opportunity on this first day of summer share. Some generous friends of the ministry have asked to remain anonymous, but they've said, okay, we know it's an important day, time to set a pace. And so they've issued a $2,000 challenge, not only for the Pulse, but also for the Word. So this is an opportunity for you, no matter which station you're listening to have double the impact with your gift right now, up to $2,000. So as you've been listening and praying, maybe the Lord's laid on your heart, I want you to get involved with a $100 gift. Well, that's going to have a $200 impact, friend. Perhaps you've thought about a half-day partnership. That's the same amount on both stations. It's $40 a month. Yep. Or if you'd like to take care of it all at once, that's $480. That's going to be doubled right now, no matter which station you give to. This is wonderful math. I will be honest, we've had friends that got involved before we started this that we want to say thank you to, but we haven't had anybody take advantage of this challenge yet on either station, and we'd love to be able to thank you as part of this. So before we say thank you, let me give you that phone number. It's the same for both stations, 218-568-4422. That's 218-568-4422.
0: You know, there's a sense of pride, not only being a Pulse listener or a Word listener, but a sense of pride in where you're from. Mm-hmm. We've had friends check in and make gifts from Cushing.
1: Thank you.
0: And South Haven. And we've had them from Brainerd and Piers and Pillager. But what about you? Have you heard your city mentioned down there? You can represent right now. The Word or the Pulse and your city. All right? So here's that number again, 218-568-4422. Match going on, match challenge, a little friendly competition between stations. Help us just dominate.
1: Yeah.
0: Pulse listeners.
1: Oh, come on now. Come on, Word.
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0: My name is Jason Ray Martinson. I am very thankful for every breath of life that I can be able to be just like extended to whatever it is, because God has got a great family for us to contribute to. But I'm thankful for your radio station. I fell upon it just by accident. 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Like, okay, God, you had a reason for this. So I'm thankful for your radio station and everything else. You guys have a blessed day.
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1: 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I'm Chaz Louder with Erin Ekstrand. And
2: You didn't sound very excited about that.
1: Yeah, she's here. Great.
2: We're dancing.
1: We got a little friendly competition going, Word versus Pulse, and she's dancing around because what's going on, Erin?
2: Well, Jeanette from Deer Creek went online to theword.mn and said, I'd like to do that half-day partnership. $480. Jeanette, thank you. That is having a $960 impact right now because we have some generous friends who have issued a $2,000 dollar-for-dollar challenge for both stations. So $2,000 for The Word, $2,000 for The Pulse, and Chaz and I as brother and sister have just said, well, let's have a little competition. Let's see who gets there first.
1: I want to point out I was not, I did not suggest this.
2: No, I did.
1: But here's the deal. The Word has struck first blood. So,
2: yeah!
1: So who's going to be our first friend from The Pulse to help us get on the board? We are having a little friendly competition right here. And more than the competition, we are supporting Christian radio across the Brainerd Lakes area, supporting hope and encouragement and joy. You think about the famous passage, fruits of the Spirit, love, joy, peace, patience, kindness, goodness, gentleness, faithfulness, self-control, all that good stuff. You're having one of those no good, rotten days where everything can go wrong, goes wrong. Mm. And then a song comes on about being perfectly loved, like we heard from Micah Tyler. And you're like, oh, that's what I needed. I needed to be reminded that even though I'm not feeling good about today or myself, I'm perfectly loved. That's what we need.
2: Thank
1: we need
2: Lord.
1: More of that, more of the fruits of the Spirit in our life. And if that's what you've experienced listening to The Pulse and the teaching on The Word, it's a perfect time to give, especially if you're a Pulse listener because we need to get on the board. So here's the number. It's 218-568-4422.
2: 25 minutes to go on these $2,000 dollar-for-dollar challenges. We've got, $1,520 left to go for The Word and $2,000 left to go on The Pulse.
1: You hear that smug? Gosh. Nah. Okay, come on. Come on, Pulse listeners. It's time. Time to dig deep. Let's get on the board. 218-568-4422.
2: Or online at theword.mn or thepulse.mn. We'd love to thank you. In just a few minutes after these songs, double the impact no matter which station you're supporting right now.

My name is Allie Kimmis. I am kind of in charge of the socials here at the station. I'm in charge of kind of hanging out and saying hey to people, helping out the volunteers at concerts and different things that we do throughout the area, really. I am the mom to three beautiful babies. I have two boys and a girl. Christ-focused is huge for us. As a family in the world today, we really try to kind of bring our kids back to Christ. And I mean, they're still really young. I mean, they're 4, 2, and a couple months old. So to turn on the radio station and be able to listen to some super fun tunes they're really, really into right now. It's just Christ-centered music that my kids enjoy. Your money doesn't go to heaven with you. So wouldn't you want to give to a ministry that your kids can be a part of, that their kids can be a part of? Christ definitely calls us to, with a faithful heart, with a loving heart. And I think that that is huge when it comes to radio ministry. If you want to give to Share this year, feel free to phone in 218-568-4422.

0: Thank you so much for listening to Share 2026. That was Mac Powell, the 99. And I'm Chaz with Aaron. And Aaron, did you think another gift came in? Were you excited?
1: I was excited for you. I thought maybe one came in for you, but I don't think so.
0: Yeah.
1: I'm sorry. So we're having a little friendly competition here.
0: She's pretending to feel sympathy right now. Right now, we are having a little pulse word competition. You're listening to the simulcast of Share. And this is our once-a-year fundraiser, inviting you to partner with us to help spread hope in Jesus across the Brainerd Lakes area. Again, first on the board is the word.
1: Woo!
0: Jeanette, way to go.
1: Yes, thank you, Jeanette.
0: $480 gift. That's she became a half-day partner.
1: And the beautiful thing about that is right now we have $2,000 challenge going on each station.
0: That's right.
1: So, Jeanette, your $480 gift is having a $960 impact. These friends are matching it dollar for dollar. So that's a little added incentive here to get involved on this beautiful, hot, sunny Tuesday to say, all right, I know I want to support my station, whether it be the Word or the Pulse. This is your reason to give right now and have double the impact with that, as well as we now have 14 minutes left in this challenge.
0: And I like what Garrett said. Listen to Garrett normally during this time on The Word. He said, why wouldn't you want your gift doubled? Why wouldn't you want it? You always want more. Well, this is someone saying, you know what? I want you to want more. I want to provide that for you. So whatever your gift amount is. I'm excited for The Word and The Pulse, right? To see them fully funded. But whatever your gift amount is, whether it's $20 a month and you're like, that is your gift. That is the gift that you're comfortable with, the Lord put on your heart.
1: Awesome.
0: That's awesome. We celebrate that. Or maybe you can come in with a one-time gift like Mark did for $1,000. No matter what that amount is, it's going to be matched this hour on The Word and The Pulse, up to $1,000. So the Pulse, or The Word has a little bit of a lead, but we're looking for that first person on The Pulse. Will it be you? Here's the phone number, 218-568-4422. 218-568-4422. You can also give online at thepulse.mn and theword.mn. Come on, Pulse.
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0: We
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0: I was listening on the very first day that KTIG came on. I was either 11 or 14. And before that, I had nothing. And now we have so much out there. There's so much. But we still come back to our local radio station. It's just like our local church. It's local. It's real people. When we hear you guys on there, it's real people. They'll tell us if that tornado's coming, or they'll tell us if something's happening, if there's this party's going on, and then just all of the spiritual encouragement too. It's so valuable to be able to listen to our Christian station, and we have options. Mm-hmm. If we want to hear the preaching, we can go on the Word. If we want to hear the music, we can go on the Pulse, and thank you guys for serving.
1: Real people. Real
2: you
1: people.
2: Know, and it's local, right?
1: That's
2: I mean,
1: right.
2: Chaz, you and I both had the privilege of being a part of Christian radio for decades. It's hard to admit that, but
1: now.
2: I know. But, you know, radio's been changing, and we see in so many stations that are either being purchased by larger networks,
1: yep.
2: And there's a place for some of those larger networks, but some of those stations are just going away completely,
1: mm-hmm.
2: And there's such a gift to have a local Christian presence that's based right here in central Minnesota, because
1: yep.
2: The people that you hear are people that shop and work and worship right alongside you. Mm. We're doing life together, and it's a light right here in your community, and you're supporting that.
1: That's right. Whether it's silly fun like turtle races in Nisswa or being out at 4th of July parades or concerts
2: yeah.
1: like Big Daddy Weave or Ren Collective or Michael W. Smith, you've got to experience the Word and the Pulse at these events. And be able to just to interact and see friends that feel like family. And we're thankful to be able to be that. If your family listens, this is part of your family's soundtrack to life. You wake up in the morning, you're brushing your teeth, and you're hearing Dave and Amy in the morning, or maybe Don in the morning. You're listening to me in the afternoon, or Dave in the middays, or wherever you're listening. If we're part of your family soundtrack, we would be so honored if you make a gift during this hour. And here's the deal. During this hour, well, what's left of it? Moments
2: Eight
1: left.
2: 8 minutes.
1: It. 8 minutes left. Of it. We've got a match challenge going on. Some folks on the Word have taken advantage of that with $480, having their gift matched.
2: Mm-hmm.
1: Still waiting for that first person from the Pulse to show up. But you can with this 8 minutes left with 218-568-4422. Again, people who said, we believe in this, we love this, we love that's encouraging our family from the moment we wake up, the moment we lay our head down in the evening, we've got hope, we've got encouragement, we've got teaching to help us grow in faith. If you've experienced that, we really need to hear from you. 218-568-4422.
2: 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Here's your number to do it. 218-568-4422. 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

On my way to work in the morning, you guys put a smile on my face because I just so enjoy listening to Christian music, and you guys always have a great message. Also, when you're just sharing your experiences or talking about, you know, the Lord. So thank you so much. It just, again, makes my day so much better and puts a smile on my face and helps me to start the day out right.

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0: 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Hi, I'm Don.
1: Hey, this is engineer Aaron, and not used to being here on The Word. It's always a fun change when I get to, you know, step in here, but we're doing a simulcast. I'm on The Word and The Pulse right now.
0: How about that, huh?
1: It's pretty fun.
0: Yeah. I thought you were blocked from being on The Word, but apparently not. This is amazing. It is a little bit different going on right now because these are the 3 days we take to raise the funds necessary for this radio ministry to stay on the air and to continue to grow.
1: Right. We call it Share 2026 because we are listener supported. We are taking this opportunity to share with you our needs and give you the chance to share the blessings that God has given to you with this radio ministry to keep us strong as we continue into the future.
0: All right, so I don't think Chaz knows this. Chaz or Aaron, the other Aaron, Aaron with an E. But thank you to Marlene from Little Falls and just made a gift, $2,000.
1: Oh, thank you so much, Marlene. Marlene said, Christian radio is on my house 24/7 since my husband passed. That is a sweet, sweet thing, Marlene. Thank you so much for allowing The Word and The Pulse to be a part of your life.
0: All right, so that's what this is all about. Whether it's $10 a month, whether it's $2,000, any point in between, whatever your gift is, know that it makes a difference and you matter. And you're needed right now, friend. You can call 218-568-4422. That's 218-568-4422. 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
1: Yeah, if you're on the app, just hit that little heart button at the bottom. It'll take you right to the giving page.
0: All right, there you go. It is Summer Share 2026 going on, and it's going on right now. Just to let you know I'm trying to look at the numbers for The Pulse. I see for The Word, it's right around, is that 40.83%, so a little under 41%.
1: Yep.
0: So still have a ways to go. 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

0: On my way to work in the morning, you guys put a smile on my face because I just so enjoy listening to Christian music, and you guys always have a great message. Also, when you're just sharing your experiences or talking about, you know, the Lord. So thank you so much. It just, again, makes my day so much better and puts a smile on my face and helps me to start the day out right.
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0: That button. All right. Unspoken walk with me on The Word and the Pulse. Hi, I'm Don. Aaron is with me as well. It is 2:15. Here we go. Day number one.
1: Day number one's a big deal because this sets us up for success. And so in order to help us kind of keep moving, keep motivated, it's after 2 o'clock and people are feeling a little bit sluggish. I had to go outside recently. It is hot out there.
0: I'm going to tell on you on the rest of the gang.
1: Oh, okay.
0: Yeah. So, I mean, we had lunch downstairs.
1: Yeah.
0: And downstairs, there's a couch.
1: Yep.
0: And after lunch, long day, people get a little sleepy.
1: Yeah, totally.
0: So, you know, our GM was just trying to rest on the couch a little bit and apparently dozed off. And they were talking about throwing M&Ms in my mouth.
1: Oh, man, I missed that one. I missed all of those throws.
0: Fortunately, I woke up to them whispering around my ear. So yeah, that's what day one's like around here. So anyways, as you were saying,
1: we want to wake people up a little bit. You know, we know it's hot. Up. We know it's, you know, it's a little bit drowsy time of day as well. But we also know that in order for us to kind of keep track, to keep pace, to hit our goals, we need to keep moving forward.
0: Yes, please.
1: And so we have some generous donors who have said, hey, we want to put down these matching challenge dollars to help motivate people, get people excited. And so something we're going to try out. This is the first time we've done this. For the next, for the next couple of songs, next 15 minutes maybe, we're going to try this. Where if you give a gift of any size, $100 is going to be added to that for the first gift.
0: Okay.
1: The second gift, we're going to add $200 to that one.
0: Okay.
1: If a third gift comes in, we will add $300. Oh, I mean, this is the thing. The more people that give, the more money adds up.
0: Wow.
1: So we could, if we have a lot of calls right now, we could be adding a lot of money and making those totals move very quickly here on The Word and the Pulse here in Share 2026. So you catch the vision. Right now, when you call with your support for Share 2026, you're going to have an extra little scoop added on, like that little bit of ice cream that they stick onto the pie.
0: Right.
1: But if you call and you have your friend call in and you have their friend call in, that scoop keeps getting bigger and bigger and bigger.
0: All right. But it starts with the first one. We need that to be you right now. You can call 218-568-4422. That's 218-568-4422. You can go online. It still counts at theword.mn or at thepulse.mn or through the app as well. But it starts right now. $100 added to your gift. 218-568-4422.

You know, every once in a while, someone will ask Wes and me why our family chooses to support Christian radio. And honestly, it's because we've seen what God can do through it. I'm Amy Stone from Mornings on the Word with Dave and Amy. And I think the coolest thing is that we never really know who's listening. It might be someone having the best day of their life, or maybe it's the worst. Someone who's lonely, someone who's searching, or someone who just needs to be reminded that God hasn't forgotten them. All it takes is one song, one Bible verse, or one message to make an eternal difference. Romans 10:17 says, faith comes from hearing and hearing from the word of Christ. And that's exactly what Christian radio does every single day. I love that. It puts God's truth within reach of people who may never step inside a church. That's why we give. Not because it's just another station, but because it's a ministry that points people to Jesus. If this station has ever encouraged you, strengthened your faith, or been there for you when you needed it most, would you prayerfully consider supporting it too? We'd love to have you be part of what God is doing through this ministry, and you can do that by calling 218-568-4422.

0: finishing yet.
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1: There you go. That's Aaron. I'm done. It is day number one of the fundraiser, the summer share going on, the 3 days we take to raise the funds necessary for this ministry, basically to broadcast the rest of the year. There's other things that we'll do to raise funds as well. We'll have a year-end fundraiser, but this is the big one. This is the main one for throughout the entire year. And so that's why we're coming to you asking for your support. And Aaron, you just threw something out just a few minutes ago. A very generous donor, anonymous donor, said, I want to add some fuel to the fire. Let's go.
2: Some extra challenge for you. So basically, the next couple of calls that come in, we're just doing this through this next song. If you have one gift come in, they're adding $100.
1: Uh-huh.
2: If you have two gifts come in, they're going to add $200 to that second gift. So $100 plus $200. When three calls come in, it would be $100 and $200 and
1: $300. Wow.
2: Up to five gifts. That'd be $1,000. No, that's more than $1,000 if you add that up. What's the math? I'm really bad at math.
1: $1,500.
2: If we get five gifts. Here's the thing, though. We've had one gift come in so far.
1: Well, and big thank you to Linda from Brainerd. She made her gift of $100.
2: Yeah, thank you. Add $100
1: to that.
2: So, Linda, you're on $100. Turn it to $200.
1: Wow.
2: You can make an impact right now. The next gift to come in is going to have $200 added to it. If we get a whole pile of gifts coming in right here, we could be adding some pretty big numbers into this total here. But it's just for this next song. And so this is a little bit of a limited time offer. You already know why you want to give to The Word and to The Pulse. Maybe you are a David Jeremiah mega fan. We heard from a lot of those earlier today when David Jeremiah didn't come on when they were used to him. You know what? That's awesome. I love so much that that program is so much a part of your life that you notice and you call when it's not there. That's some very much a value for you in your life. If you're listening right now and you're thinking like, yeah, you know, I kind of miss the regular programming. It usually be Chris Fabry on The Word right now. Or, you know, usually it'd be, you know, Chaz doing his starting off his afternoon show on The Pulse. You know, I miss my regular programming. Just stop and appreciate that. That means you value that programming. Now is your chance to support it. 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
1: You know, I think it's one of the few times I've ever heard the word Chaz and regular in the same sentence before. 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Vertical worship now.

0: If people are considering giving to the Pulse or the Word, I think the biggest thing is if you really want to be part of something and be part of something that's so much bigger than you, and you have the opportunity to reach people with the heart of Christ, it's a great way to do that and be super effective with a wide range of people all at one time.
1: Thank you so much, Barb. Appreciate that. Hey, good afternoon. I'm Don. Aaron is with me as well. And so exciting times as we are just looking. Very interesting challenge going on over a couple of songs. First gift, $100 was added to it. Second gift, and we got a second gift that just came in.
2: Yep. Thank you so much to an anonymous giver from Baxter, giving at that $10 per month. What was it that we called? Team 10 was what Garrett and I were calling that earlier today. $10 a month or $120. They said they listen and it makes such a difference. They love what we're doing through music here on The Pulse and The Word.
1: So that was $200.
2: That was $200 added to that gift.
1: All right. And then Deborah from Breezy Point, Minnesota. Thank you, Deborah. She gave a gift of $200 but had
2: $300 added to it. And there is one other person, it looks like, on the phone that was on the phone before the song ended.
1: Right.
2: So we will, you know, we'll honor that. We'll give them a little bit of grace. So it looks like we're going to be adding in quite a bit of money there. $1,000 added to the gifts that have come in so far this hour. You know, we just thought it's a hot day, and it's that kind of the slump that, like, it's 2:30 in the afternoon and all of my coffee has worn off for the day. How am I going to get through this? We want to wake people up a little bit. And so it's been great to be able to hear from you. Why give to the Word? Why give to the Pulse? Because we are listener supported. We have continued to be here for decades because of God's faithfulness. Ultimately, we honestly believe that. And the way that God has been faithful to this radio ministry has been through your support. So support us. Call 218-568-4422. 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
1: So Linda was $100 added to her gift. The anonymous friend was $200 added to their gift. Deborah was $300 added to their gift. Jeff and Karen from Hillman, thank you for your gift. $400 added to that gift. And I don't want to miss out on this, Aaron. And I know you said two songs. We haven't started the last song yet. But I'm thinking 60 more seconds.
2: 60 more seconds.
1: To see if we could have one friend.
2: Because we didn't get to those five calls, that five gifts like we were hoping for.
1: The last one would be $500 added to your gift. How cool is that? Maybe, just maybe, you could be a half-day sponsor, and that would be $40 a month or $480 to the total.
2: You'd be practically doubling your gift at that point.
1: Wow.
2: That'd be awesome.
1: All right, here we go. 60 seconds of grace. Going to start this right after I give the phone number a couple of times and then let you know how else you can give. But let's go. Your best gift right now, and it will spur a $500 bonus that an anonymous friend is saying they want to add to the total. Here we go. 218-568-4422. That is the number you call. It's good for both the Word and the Pulse, and they'll ask you when they answer the phone which station you're listening to. 218-568-4422. You can give quickly and securely online. Once again, go into theword.mn or thepulse.mn. But we're counting the 60 seconds. We start it right now. All right, here we go. 60 seconds to go. Your gift makes a huge difference as needed and can add a $500 bonus.
2: Go to thepulse.mn or go to theword.mn. And we understand you're not going to finish this call in the next 40
1: seconds.
2: Just
1: got to start it, yep.
2: You just have to start it. 218-568-4422. We've got about 35 seconds left of the 60 seconds of grace. And I haven't seen the phone ring yet. We're looking for that fifth call to have $500 added to whatever gift you are giving.
1: All right, starts 20 seconds to go. Your gift makes a huge difference. Could have a $500 extra impact. 13 seconds to go. 218-568-4422. That's 218-568-4422. 5 seconds to go. Online at theword.mn or thepulse.mn. We'll see if this challenge has been met. We'll let you know in just a few minutes.

0: Hooray!
1: Got to start with some applause right there, because you're the one who's listening. You deserve it. Well done. Hey, I'm Don. Aaron's with me as well. It's 2:40. And yeah, during that last song, at least two more calls came in. So we got the first call. $100 was added to it. Second call, $200. Third call, $300. Fourth call, $400. Last call coming in. And we do want to say big thanks to
0: Dixie from Pequot Lakes. Dixie called in with a $100 gift. Dixie says that she listens to 102.7 and it feeds me daily. I love having this station in my life. Thank you so much, Dixie, for your gift, your support. That has that extra $500 added to that gift. That means so far for this hour, we had an extra $1,500 added to all of your gifts. That is an awesome, awesome multiplication that can happen when people are excited about this. I do love, I appreciate those business sponsors, those people who have a heart for spurring other people on to give. And they say, hey, we want to give to the matching fund. 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
1: I love that. I love that this is a community-supported radio station, a listener-supported radio station. We do have some businesses.
0: Absolutely.
1: That sponsor as well, but they listen as well, and they let us know about that. 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Maybe if you run and manage a business, that's something that you could do as well. Same thing, you could call 218-568-4422, or you can go online to theword.mn or thepulse.mn as well. So here we go. It's 2:42. Let's wrap up this hour in a big way. We're going to see where God takes us over the next few songs. But let's sprint to the finish, at least of this hour.
0: Right. We are every single hour working towards our overall goals. And so you can help us take the next step. We're not asking you to take us all the way across the finish line. You know, we've got 3 days, you know, now two full days and what's left of today for Share 2026, this big 3-day fundraiser. But we're not asking you to cross the finish line for us. We're asking you to help us take the next step. 218-568-4422. You can give by calling in at 218-568-4422 or go online, thepulse.mn or at theword.mn.

0: Leanna Crawford on The Word and the Pulse. It's 2:46. Good afternoon. I am Don. Aaron's with me as well. It is day number one of the summer share going on right now, raising the funds necessary for both of these radio stations to not only stay on the air, but to also continue to grow. And Aaron, you had somebody you wanted to say thank you to.
1: Yeah, we had a gift come in from Lance. Lance giving $100. Thank you, Lance, from Randall. And so Lance is a new giver, and Lance's comment says, if you play Running to a Runaway by Lauren Daigle and Phil Wickham, Lance said he will increase his gift by another $200.
0: Wait, what?
1: Yeah, so if we play Running to a Runaway by Lauren Daigle and Phil Wickham, it's a good song. We've got it in the Pulse Library. Right. Lance said he'll turn his $100 gift into a $300 gift if we just play that song.
0: Done. Didn't have to think twice about that one. It's a great song anyway. All right, Lance, there you go. It's for you. Now, if you'd like to make your gift during this song, you can. 218-568-4422.

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My name is Jerry Frumling, and I am the bookkeeper here at MCBI Radio. I've been a listener since the beginning of KTIG. 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

0: Goblin with Strongholds on The Word and the Pulse. Along with Aaron, I am Don. We are wrapping up. We're coming up on the last song of the hour. And I was thinking, for both stations combined, we're right at 41.24% of the goal. We are $72 away from another nice little plateau.
1: Yep.
0: I'm just wondering, this last song, someone, anyone, would be willing to do
1: $72. $72 is a very specific number. And I feel like there are some people that are like, ooh, I would never be able to do that. I only have to give in round numbers. But I think there are other people that would say, man, you know, I like doing something a little bit different. I like to march to the beat of my own drum.
0: Yes.
1: And so I want to do something that helps me stand out a little bit. $72 right now would help push us over another one of those kind of round number plateaus, like you're saying.
0: Yeah.
1: And it also, every gift right now helps us get that one step closer to the finish line. So no matter what size gift, you're going to help us take the next step. A $72 gift, that lets us know you're paying attention.
0: I wouldn't have been good at that in school then. All right, your gift right now, if it happens to be 72, fantastic. Maybe you could do $20 a month. Maybe you could do 30 a month. 40 a month, be a half-day sponsor.
1: Yeah.
0: Yeah, we'd love that too.
1: It's a great way to support us.
0: And they could let you know if that day's available or that half a day is available. Whatever your gift is, whatever God lays on your heart, that's what we want you to do right now. But 72 is kind of creative and would be fun. 218-568-4422. That number again is 218-568-4422. How can they give online?
1: They can give online at either thepulse.mn or at theword.mn. Or if you got the app, just click on the heart button right at the bottom of the app.

0: can have all the glory. Take the glory, it's yours.
1: It's Bodie with Go for Broke on 104.3 The Pulse. Good afternoon. It is 3:04. Usually Chazzle Dazzle is on the radio, Chazzle Dazzle is not in the studio at this time. It's Don. It's Aaron.
2: Hey, good afternoon.
1: Glad to have you back on.
2: Good to be here.
1: It has been an incredible afternoon, but friends, we got to keep going.
2: Yes, we do.
1: We got to keep going. These are the 3 days we take to raise the funds necessary. And, you know, I was just listening to Jerry, our bookkeeper, talk just a few minutes ago about all the bills that you don't even think about.
2: Mm.
1: You know, as you're talking about a radio station, it's pretty obvious that we're going to have a huge electric bill.
2: Yeah.
1: Because, one, it is 94 degrees, feels like it's 100, so you got to keep the equipment nice and cool.
2: Yeah, forget the people. You got to keep the equipment cool.
1: Well, we don't forget the people, but then you have like 50,000 watts.
2: Yeah.
1: So imagine like 5,000 light bulbs.
2: Oh, my goodness.
1: Burning in your house all the time, 24 hours a day.
2: So
1: no one's turning the light out.
2: No.
1: I mean, the radio station on.
2: 24/7.
1: And then you do that with three signals. We have St. Cloud. We have... you know, mm-hmm. Breezy Point, we have Pequot Lakes. So it adds up pretty quickly. And then you add staff. And then you add insurance.
2: Mm-hmm.
1: And then you add everything else. And it adds up pretty quickly. So we run a pretty lean outfit here.
2: Yeah.
1: There's not a lot of extravagance to it. But at the same time, we also want to make sure that it's going to go on. We also want to make sure that, you know, the bills are paid and that we continue to broadcast the good news of Jesus.
2: Yes.
1: And we want to grow this ministry at the same time. So that's why we come to you. That's why we're here, trying not to have it be, you know, frivolous, but at the same time, we want to make sure that we need to do everything we can to reach more people.
2: And you're a shareholder in this ministry. As you hear about the impact that God is having through the ministry of The Pulse, the lives that are being impacted, people that are coming to know Jesus, people that are being encouraged in their walk with Jesus as they are doing their journey to sobriety, as marriages are struggling, as people are struggling just to come out of bad habits and out of bondage, you're a part of that. And that's why we are not ashamed. We're actually excited to invite you to say, Lord, do you want me to be a part of this, about part of the stories that you are writing in people's lives? And so would you do that this afternoon, maybe for the first time, by calling this number? It's 218-568-4422. That's 218-568-4422, or online at thepulse.mn. And if you've never supported the word before, excuse me, the pulse before, sometimes you wonder, well, what level should I start? I guess I'm not even sure. The idea of even giving to a radio station is a little kind of different for me.
1: Yeah.
2: Would you consider $10 a month? I think that comes to 33 cents a day.
1: Wow.
2: But to every month, I'm making that investment of $10. And really, there are so many things. How can you get for $10 these days? Not a lot. I mean, you can't even get a pack of gum for $1. But to every month saying, $10. I value the Pulse. I'm so glad it's here for me, for my family, and I want it to be here for others as well. Would you take that step, Dan? I'm wondering if we could hear from five people doing that. Would you say in the next two songs?
1: Wow. Okay.
2: Five people with $10 a month. Just take that step of faith and trust that God's going to meet that $10 this month and the month after that and the month after that. And I encourage you, if you've never given before, you will listen with new ears.
1: You know, and I'm going to throw this out there. So you're asking for five friends at $10 a month in the next two songs?
2: Two songs.
1: All right. Multiples will count.
2: Ooh.
1: So if someone says, well, I can do $40 a month and be a half-day sponsor, that would take four spots.
2: I like it.
1: All right. So here we go. Only two songs, and they're not long songs. Your gift makes a huge difference and matters right now. 218-568-4422. Looking for five friends and two songs at $10 a month.
2: Here we go.
1: Be the first one right now at 218-568-4422.

0: They needed one more. Whoa. Hey, all right. It's done. It's Aaron. It is 10 minutes after 3 o'clock. And right now, have a two-song challenge. We're looking for five friends at $10 a month.
1: Mm-hmm.
0: Five friends at $10 a month and two songs. And we've played one song. We have one to go. How are we doing?
1: You know, Don, we've actually heard from two people doing this. Yes, in fact, Sasha went online to thepulse.mn, and she said, you know what? I'm going to take care of it all at once. Is that okay with a gift
0: absolutely.
1: Of $120? You bet, Sasha. Thank you so much for being that leader. And then Donald from Brainerd.
0: Name.
1: Yeah, great name.
0: Great name.
1: And I love Donald says, I already give to the word, but I thought it was time to give the pulse too. Donald, thank you so much for your faithfulness to both these ministries. Thank you for your $10 a month.
0: All right, so that's two.
1: Yep,
0: we're
1: so
0: going for
1: three
0: five.
1: Three more in the next song.
0: Okay, I'm going to throw this out here just because.
1: Okay.
0: Just because if one friend did $30 a month,
1: yep.
0: All three spots are taken.
1: That would be awesome.
0: Just saying, one friend doing $30 a month. That's that dollar a day level.
1: Yep.
0: That is our most common gift. Every month is that dollar a day level. So maybe that's something you could do. Now, if not, we'll still trust. If you do $10 a month, we'll trust that God provides two more people.
1: Absolutely.
0: To do the other $10 a month. So whatever God's laid on your heart, let's go right now. But this is the last song on this two-song challenge. Okay? $10 a month. Friend, you're needed. If you want to do $20 a month, that would be amazing. $30 a month takes care of the goal of getting five friends and two songs.
1: Mm-hmm.
0: Okay?
1: Here's your number. You ready? 218-568-4422. That's 218-568-4422. You can also make your gift online at thepulse.mn or on the app. Just click on the little heart icon and you can make your gift there. Whether you could take care of one of those positions at $10 a month, two of them at $20 a month, or all three at $30 a month, we need to hear from you right now.
0: All right, 218-568-4422.

0: Citizens with favorite parts on 104.3 The Pulse. I'm Don. Aaron is here as well. It is 3:16. Just wrapped up our two-song challenge.
1: Mm-hmm.
0: And I see Sasha in there. That's one. I see Donald in there. That's two. But I don't see 3, 4, and 5.
1: I don't either.
0: All right. And we're looking to see. Nope. There's no one on the phone at this moment. Now, we don't know if anyone's online.
1: Yeah.
0: I don't know if anyone's tapped the app and seeing, making a gift that way. But I do know, phone-wise, we've come up short.
1: Yes.
0: All right. Hold on. Maybe we haven't.
1: Oh, my.
0: All right. We will. Looks like we just did go over.
1: We did, thanks to a friend wanted to remain anonymous, but from the Staples area with a gift of $400. Well, that's up and over those three people at $10 a month that you were talking about, Don. So, friend, thank you for helping us reach that goal. That's awesome.
0: I love that. Came in at the last possible second.
1: Yes.
0: So thank you. Thank you so much for your gift. Okay, see, that's how it's done. We had one person that said, I could do 10 a month.
1: Yeah.
0: We had a friend that said, I could do $120.
1: Yeah.
0: Then we had a friend step up and say, I could do $400.
1: I love that. It's not about equal giving, but equal participation and an equal yes to what God is calling you to do.
0: I love that they're all different amounts.
1: Mm-hmm.
0: You know, Sasha and Donald's counted the same, but one was one time, one was $10.
1: Yeah.
0: I love how God used different amounts to accomplish the purpose.
1: It's so cool.
0: That is so cool. And that's how this works. You know, in the body of Christ in the church, we all have different gifts, different parts.
1: Mm-hmm.

0: All right. Sometimes you got to hit the right button, and sometimes you forget to hit the right button, and it just took off without me. Along with Aaron, I am Don. You are listening to Summer Share going on right now. Usually, Chazzle Dazzle's on the air
1: right now, but
0: I have no idea what he's doing. He took out of here, and I don't know where Chazzle went.
1: We never know what Chaz is doing.
0: No, we really, really don't. So it's Don and Aaron with you right now. And Aaron, I want to throw this out there.
1: Mm-hmm.
0: I don't know that we've had one of these recently, but one of the cool things around here is having a half-day sponsor.
1: Yes.
0: And what that means is, and you can hear it, it's just people saying, hey, we're celebrating a birthday today. I'll let you know that I do this for my anniversary.
1: Oh, I love that.
0: Valerie and I have been married 38 years.
1: Congratulations.
0: Almost as long as Aaron's been alive.
1: Oh.
0: And so we celebrate the anniversary and we celebrate a birthday by doing this. You know, we do a couple of half days. I love this because you get mentions on the radio, but you're supporting your favorite radio station at the same time.
1: Mm-hmm.
0: Half-day sponsor is $40 a month.
1: Okay.
0: Full-day sponsor is, well, double that,
1: $80
0: a month. And you get, not only do you get the sponsorship, but you get a really cool T-shirt.
1: We always have cool T-shirts here.
0: Yeah, and we're working on the design. We have a new designer.
1: Ooh,
0: yeah.
1: Fancy.
0: Yeah, just saying. So we're gonna have the new T-shirts, and you'll get one of those for your half-day sponsorship. But here's the deal. Would love to see one half-day sponsorship in the next 12 minutes. Okay? I don't even know what time it is.
1: Yeah.
0: I'm just saying 12 minutes.
1: Okay.
0: And I'd love to see one full-day sponsorship before 4 o'clock.
1: Love it.
0: Now, how that can work is two half-day sponsorships for the full day and one half-day. So we end up three half-days. That would be cool,
1: That's
0: too.
1: That's just fine.
0: But I just think this is a great way to celebrate whatever's going on in your life. Maybe it's a kid's birthday.
1: Yeah.
0: If you have two kids, pick your favorite or...
1: Pick your favorite, or two
0: half days. I'm just saying you could do that. If you got grandkids, multiple grandkids, you could do that. Whatever works. But I just think this would be a fun way to celebrate your family and at the same time support Christian radio for you and your family, your community as well.
1: Love it. So no, just to clarify, it's $40 a month. If someone wanted to take care of it all at once with a $480 gift, does that count too?
0: Absolutely.
1: Okay, and $960 for the full day.
0: Right.
1: Okay.
0: Yeah.
1: Love this. It really is such a fun way. And you get mentions then throughout the day, right?
0: Throughout the day, yes,
1: okay.
0: You do.
1: Okay, letting people know this is why I've chosen the spot. Do you get to work on helping craft that message? What does that look like?
0: Yeah, we'll ask you what do you want said
1: Perfect.
0: In this. And generally, there's a little bit of a time limit, but we
1: sure.
0: have, I mean,
1: yeah,
0: not really, okay. but, you know.
1: It's not going to be 5 minutes.
0: Yeah, you're not getting the next 16 minutes, you know, to cite the alphabet. But at the same time, there's a little bit of leeway there as well.
1: I love that. Way to personalize it. What a special way to celebrate. I love that you do it for your anniversary, Don. Maybe a graduation, a way to honor your pastor. Maybe you and your small group want to get together and honor your pastor. A lot of ways you could do this, but we'd love to hear from at least one half-day partner in the next 12 minutes and at least one full-day partner by 4 o'clock.
0: Yeah. That just reminded me.
1: Huh.
0: During the month of October,
1: yeah.
0: It's Clergy Appreciation Month.
1: Yeah.
0: What if you sponsored a half-day in honor of your pastor
1: that
0: month?
1: That'd be so great.
0: How cool is that? Maybe you're in a life group, connection group, Sunday school class, whatever you call it, and you guys could split the cost. If you did that with your Sunday school class or life group, I'm sure you wouldn't even have to get approval from everyone else. Just tell them that's what you did.
1: Yeah.
0: And they would sign. I'm just throwing that
1: out
0: there.
1: Yeah, just a suggestion.
0: Just a possibility. All right. If that's something you'd like to do, no. And the other thing is when you call in and ask for the day, they can let you know if it's available.
1: Yes.
0: Yeah or nay. So, and go with that. And sometimes you have to do the day before or the day after. I've had to do that too. All right. 218-568-4422 is the number you can call right now. 218-568-4422. 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

0: Yeah, Austin French with Jesus Can on 104.3 The Pulse. Hi, I'm Don. Aaron is here with me as well. It is 3:28 right now. And Aaron, I'm just looking at the clock ticking away quicker and quicker.
1: Yeah.
0: You know, as you're waiting for someone to call, waiting for, you ever notice when you're waiting before how slow the time can go?
1: Mm-hmm.
0: All right, yeah. So as we're sitting here going, okay, as take the time to raise the funds necessary for this radio station coming up on 3:30 now. For this hour, we're looking for, the rest of this hour, we're looking for one person that could be a half-day sponsor.
1: Yep.
0: Or actually looking for one person that could be a full-day sponsor and one person to be a half-day sponsor.
1: Mm-hmm.
0: Okay, so that's what we're looking for. 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
1: Yep.
0: Full-day sponsor is $80 a month. And you get announcements on the radio celebrating whatever you want to celebrate. It could be something your kids did, baseball season they had, soccer season. Or, I don't know, it could be something that happened at work. Congratulations on being the employee of the year.
1: Yeah.
0: I don't know. Whatever you want to do, you can celebrate on The Pulse with your announcement.
1: I love it. It's a way to honor the Lord, too, right?
0: Oh, yeah.
1: Like, thanking God for his faithfulness in the life of your child, in your marriage. Maybe you're celebrating a year of sobriety, a year of being cancer-free. I mean, there's lots of reasons why you may choose to do that. And so we want to give you an opportunity to celebrate, to give God glory that way. And would love to keep just moving forward and keeping your station, The Pulse, funded so that we can not only continue the way we have been, but to continue to grow and to reach more people with the hope of Jesus. So will you be that one, whether it be that half-day sponsorship at $40 a month or an all-at-once gift of $480, or perhaps that full-day sponsorship, and you can split that into two half-days, right? If
0: absolutely.
1: You want to,
0: yes,
1: if you have
0: absolutely.
1: Two different dates you want to do.
0: Two kids and you don't have a favorite?
1: Yeah.
0: There you go. Yeah,
1: $80 a month or an all-at-once gift of $960. Now, if you hear both of those amounts and go, oh, I guess they don't need me. I can't do that right now. No, nothing could be further from the truth. This is still all in, everybody with your best gift. But specifically, we would love to hear from at least one half-day sponsor and one full-day sponsor.
0: I love what our friend Garrett says. Don't let what you can't do get in the way of what you can.
1: Amen.
0: All right, here we go. 218-568-4422 is the number you can call. 218-568-4422. You can give quickly and securely online at thepulse.mn, or you can tap the app and just click on the heart and give that way as well on the app.

0: It's Jamie McDonald on 104.3 The Pulse. Good afternoon. I'm Don. Aaron's with me as well. It is Summer Share going on right now. Looking for a couple of friends. We're looking for one friend that could do that half-day sponsorship of $40 a month. Looking for that one friend that could do the full-day sponsorship of $80 a month. But you made a good point. It's all in right now. It's always all in. So if that's not something you can do, don't let what you can't do get in the way of what you can.
1: Yes.
0: So if you could do a $10 a month gift right now, know, friend, that you are needed. So many times we ask for the gift of $40 a month or $80 a month, and the phones go really, really silent.
1: Yeah.
0: Like, I can't do that. I'm not going to call right now.
1: Yeah.
0: No, if you're listening right now, now's a great time to call. You know, don't put it off until a later date and time. Just make your gift right now, because one, life gets lifey.
1: It does.
0: And we forget. I mean, if you're like me, you forget. I have a tendency to procrastinate as well. So if it's something like this, something that's important to me, I have to take care of it immediately.
1: Yeah.
0: So that's what I'm asking you to do right now.
1: And you know, when you do that, remember you're bringing songs like that one we just heard from Jamie McDonald. Ain't no way God's gonna fail me now. I don't know about you, but I need that message pretty much every day.
0: Every day.
1: Because there's so many messages and so many things coming at us thinking, okay, am I gonna make it? Is my family gonna make it? What's gonna happen here? And to remind you, no, God is good. He is faithful. He has even greater things in store for me than I can imagine. And I can trust him. And those messages that you hear through the music on The Pulse, through the messages that you hear from Don and Dave and Chaz and Brandt and others, you're helping to make those possible, friend. Isn't that a gift? So would you be a part of that right now? If you can do that half-day partnership or full-day partnership of $40 or $80 a month, that's amazing. But every gift is needed right now, whether it's $10 a month, $100, $200. You are a part of making those moments of encouragement and hope and joy possible. 218-568-4422.
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0: Sister, in this season of your life, what's the Lord been speaking to you about?
1: Becoming a better steward of what he's blessed us with.
0: So as you think about that, any scripture that's been important to you?
1: Yeah, actually, it's the stewardship verse. The one with when he gives the 3 bags of money and the one digs it down. And the parable of the talents is what's been speaking to us.
0: Why have you felt the Lord kind of giving you that little poke?
1: We come from long lines of nothing, and the Lord has blessed us with a lot. He gives us blessings to better his kingdom, to grow his kingdom, and we want to really be part of his growing kingdom. Cool. And we want to leave a better legacy than what we were born into.
2: I love what a pastor told me one time. He said, we are blessed to be a blessing.
3: Yes.
2: That's why God blesses us. And, you know, we were talking about this earlier, how there's not all the same giving amounts. As I'm looking over the past 4 or 5 amounts, some are giving, you know, $10 a month. Some are giving $400. Some are giving $120. And it's just interesting, all the different gifts that have come in, that God uses these to build this radio station.
3: Yes.
2: And I love that. And that's why we're coming to you now. We're blessed to be a blessing. And if you're blessed by this radio station, and this is something you want to make sure is there for your kids, make sure it's there for your neighbors. You know, this radio station reaches places we'll never go. You know, this goes beyond prison walls. And we've had prisoners that have listened or written in them before. And I'm going to throw this out there. And I'm not purposefully trying to pull on some heartstrings, but I had a friend. Her name was Heather, and she was a single mom. And all she could afford was groceries, rent, and gas to go to work.
3: Wow.
2: She literally wasn't able to do anything else with her little girl. She had a 2-year-old little girl. And she told me, she said, I listened to Christian radio because I could look in my rearview mirror, and my daughter was learning the songs. And I knew that there were other kids in my daughter's preschool that weren't learning these songs.
3: Yeah.
2: They were learning other songs.
3: Yeah.
2: That there's no way I'd ever want my daughter
3: to be repeating.
2: Right? Yeah. And she said, so that's why Christian radio is so important to me. Because I watch my little girl. And that's true. I mean, we learn songs when we're kids that we'll never forget.
3: No, it's true.
2: You know, advertising figured that out
3: a long time ago.
2: Those
3: old jingles, yes.
2: Yeah. I am stuck on Band-Aids because Band-Aids are stuck on me.
3: Yep.
2: Yeah, I know my baloney has a first name. Do you remember
3: that
2: one?
3: It's O-S-C-A-R.
2: Yes. These are songs we haven't heard for 40, 50 years.
3: No.
2: Not 50 for you, but but we remember them. And advertisers figured that out. Well, it's the same thing with Christian radio.
3: Yeah.
2: I love the fact there are kids listening to The Pulse today who will never forget the words to ICU by Joseph O'Brien. They'll never forget the words from Alice and I.
3: Yeah.
2: IDK. I love that.
3: Yes.
2: This is a ministry. And you are a part of that with your gift. So if you want to give in honor of that single mom who wants to give but can't, you're welcome.
3: Yes.
2: If you want to give in honor of that person that's behind prison doors, but this is changing their life forever, yeah, you could give that. If you want to give it because you got that teenager in your house that it's not easy for you to communicate with, but you guys like the same music because you both listen to The Pulse, yeah. You can make your gift right now as well. Tell them how they can give right now.
3: 218-568-4422. That's the number to call, 218-568-4422. You can also give safely and quickly online at thepulse.mn or on the Pulse app. Now, we've been looking for someone who could do a half-day sponsorship that's $40 a month or an all-at-once gift of $480. We've also loved to hear from somebody who can do a full-day sponsorship that's $80 a month or a $960 all-at-once gift. But if you hear those amounts and say, shoot, I guess they don't need me. No. This is all in. Whatever your best gift, it's the first day of summer share, and we are just setting that pace for the next few days. We want to celebrate your gift after this song.
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4: 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No, I'm not all right.

0: 4422. Numbers.
1: Numbers are hard.
0: Yeah, hard.
1: Well, let me give you a fun number. We just heard from Roger and Shelley in Pequot Lakes, and they said, we'd like to do that half-day partnership and a little more. They're doing
0: and a little
1: $600
0: more.
1: Gift.
0: Sweet.
1: Friends, thank you so much for that support of the Pulse. We so appreciate you.
0: All right. So, see, that's how it's done. Just don't let what you can't do get in way of what you can. So maybe you could do a full-day sponsorship.
1: Yeah.
0: And that's $80 a month.
1: Mm-hmm.
0: And see, to me, that's a lot better than saying it's $960.
1: Yeah.
0: $80 a month, that's something Valerie and I, maybe
1: we could put that in the budget. Yeah.
0: We could budget that out and make it work. But whatever you can do, that's what we're looking for right now. Maybe it's that $10 a month level. Maybe you can do a dollar a day level, $30 a month. $40 a month is a half day sponsorship level, and you get one of the brand new t-shirts as well.
1: That's,
0: so,
1: yeah, so
0: just
1: fun.
0: Saying,
1: those are such a fun way to share the station as well, right? Because
0: right.
1: they're always a cool t-shirt and they're a great conversation starter. Someone's like, oh, what's the Pulse? Well, let me tell you, it's a place where you can find hope. And if you haven't listened before, I totally encourage you to listen because I find joy in it every day.
0: All right. So let's go right now. 218. See, I got the number right this
1: well
0: time.
1: Well done.
0: 218-568-4422. You can give quickly and securely online at thepulse.mn or through the Pulse FM app. But let's go right now. Your
1: yes.
0: best gift makes a huge, Woo! Huge difference. 218-568-4422. 22 at Brandon Lake. It's 7s on the Pulse.

for war. He's riding the stallion. 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

0: There you go. That's Brandon Lake right there with Sevens. And Dave Wonder was just in the studio, and he really likes that song. I had my headphones on. Was he saying he likes that song because he was playing the guitar on that song?
1: I think he really that the guitar reminded him of other songs that he really likes. So.
0: All right, there you go. Good song from Brandon Lake, Sevens.
1: If you weren't awake, now you are.
0: Yeah, you're welcome. All right, 3:52. We're wrapping up this hour in just a few minutes. Looking for that day sponsor.
1: Yes.
0: That full day sponsor. And we know this is a lot. It's $80 a month. If you could do it all at one time, that's fantastic as well. But, if you could spread it out over 12 months, it's $80 a month. And you get mentions on the radio, and you're supporting your favorite radio station as well. So
1: I think of how many subscription services and the things that we pay for on a monthly basis, right?
0: Wow.
1: And they get expensive, but that's okay, right? We pay for the things that we value. But I just wonder, as you consider the Pulse and what it provides, not only for you, for your family, but for this community, do you value that? Is it worth $80 a month to say, every month I want to say I'm investing in something that's bringing hope to my family, but it's bringing hope to so many others. And to be able to choose maybe one full day or two half days to say, I want to honor the Lord and what he's done in someone's life, whether it be through a graduation or a birthday or an anniversary or pastor appreciation, and be able to celebrate that. That's such a cool gift to be able to give. So about 6 minutes left to go to be able to do that. We'd love to see that by 4 o'clock. Will you be the one to say, all right, I'm in with my full day sponsorship? Here's the number to call. It's 218-568-4422. You can also do that safely and quickly online at thepulse.mn.
0: And in case you were wondering what a half day or full day sponsorship sounds like,
2: 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Today, we'd like to thank our friends David and Mary Freeman, who are taking care of this full day of broadcasting. David and Mary are sponsoring this day in honor of their daughter-in-law, Alyssa's birthday. They say, happy birthday, Alyssa. You are truly a blessing to us, to our family, and the world. Your incredible faith in Jesus is so refreshing and something to emulate. You are described in Proverbs 31. Every time we read it, you come to mind. Have a blessed day, Mom and Dad Freeman. Thank you so much, David and Mary. We greatly appreciate your support of The Pulse. If you would like to learn more about supporting The Pulse, reach us online at thepulse.mn or give us a call, 218-568-4422.
0: Okay, there you go. That is what a half sponsor. Oh, you're getting all teared up about that.
1: I just imagine, like, if I heard, I'm sure she's so blessed to hear her in-laws say that. Like, what a cool gift to hear those words.
0: The part that gets me is when we read Proverbs 31, we think of you.
1: Oh my goodness, what an incredible compliment and blessing to get and to give. What a neat way to do that through a day partnership.
0: You want to see how it affects people? I wish I had this on video right now. That was incredible. All right, so if you want to be a half-day sponsor, you want to be a full-day sponsor right now. You get mentions like that throughout the day. And like I said, half day is $40 a month. Full day is $80 a month. But either one will get a really, really nice T-shirt that we're still working the design on. And we'll let you know about that as soon as they come out. But you can make your gift right now. It's 3:55. We're wrapping up this hour. Love to have one friend say, okay, sign me up.
1: I'm in.
0: I want to be a full day sponsor. Or maybe you could have two friends do a half day sponsor. Right now, you can call 218-568-4422. That's 218-568-4422. You can also go online to thepulse.mn or use the Pulse app.

0: How sweet it is to trust in you, Jesus. Brooke Ledgerwood on 104.3 The Pulse. I'm Don. Aaron's with me as well. And we're wrapping up this hour. We're coming up just 10 seconds left. And, you know, not only is this a listener-supported radio station, but there are businesses who listen and support as well. Edina Realty, Joe's Pizza, Frimline Cabinetry.
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0: 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My name is Dave Wonders.
1: Woo!
0: Chaz Louder.
1: Woo!
0: Chazzle Dazzle.
1: Woo!
0: Guys, if you're just joining us, it's sounding a little bit different because it is day one of our summer share event.
1: It is, and people are right now having warm fuzzies because they heard your voice at this time, and they're like, oh, Dave's back.
0: Remember when Dave used to do afternoons before that Chaz guy?
1: Forget that
0: guy. Stepped all over him. No, I miss the afternoon family, but it's been really fun getting to know the midday family as well.
1: It's good. I'm so thankful to be here, be at MCBI, be at The Pulse, and thankful for you, my friend, and thankful that so many people have called in today and made a gift. Dave, what's our current total? The screen's weird. I wanted to thank 200 and some people, but I can't make it happen.
0: Well, we'll refresh the screen and be able to look at that. According to my total, I got 188 gifts, totaling 130,000.
1: Come on.
0: 361. Woo! Let's go.
1: Come on.
0: So guys, this is a big goal. 280,000 is our overall goal, but you know what? Time and time again, we've seen God's faithfulness on display as his people are generous. And so we're asking you to be generous today. And if you're feeling that nudge, answer the nudge.
1: One of the ways you can give is to become a half-day sponsor. I always keep coming back to this number because I know that there's probably $40 a month that I waste, Dave, and things. I'm not one for a bunch of subscriptions, but I just know, like, whether it's going to my favorite coffee shop or a book that I don't need, I'm talking to you, I'm looking at you, Dave.
0: Uh-huh.
1: Or some maybe Magic the Gathering cards that you don't need.
0: Uh-huh. Uh-huh.
1: Right? I know.
0: I've gotten a few tattoos in the last few months.
1: I know that I could find $40 a month.
0: Chaz, you got to put the blame on somebody else. You're making me sound pretty terrible.
1: Fine. Instruments that I don't need. Listen, all of us could go, oh, man, maybe I'll just not have that latte.
0: Starbies. Starbies.
1: Whatever it is. And we can support The Pulse. Because here's the thing. You're using it every day. You're waking up and you're brushing your teeth and you got Jamie McDonald playing in the background. You're hearing Dave in the midday encourage you, Don in the morning, myself in the afternoon. And you're flipping over to our sister station, and you're encouraged by this ministry. If that is true for you, it's really from the moment you wake up to the last thing you hear when you lay down. I want to encourage you to be one of the people that call during this next song to support this ministry. Keep it going for, Dave, how many years is it? 24?
0: 24, yeah.
1: 24 years. How about 24 more?
0: Yeah.
1: With your financial gift and God's faithfulness, man, it's going to happen. We need to hear from you, though. 218-568-4422. 218-568-4422. You can also give online, thepulse.mn.
0: Right now, 188 gifts. Could we hit 200 gifts by 5 o'clock?
1: Oh, man. I think we can do it.
0: 12 calls.
1: Come on. Be one of 12. Maybe you and your men's group or your women's group. Maybe the youth group gets together and makes a few gifts. You know, there's gifts of all sizes, and we believe that the Lord is using them, blessing them, and even more people are going to experience life with Jesus and have hope and encouragement through your gift. So pick up the phone, make your best gift now. 218-568-4422.
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0: is Christina. I love listening to The Pulse because I can praise our amazing God with my whole family and my friends and whoever's in the car with me or at home with me. We turn it on and we just praise the Lord together. Thank you, The Pulse, for providing such a great radio station for our whole family.
1: Hey, appreciate that call. We love to hear your story, your why. Because everybody's why is different.
2: Yeah.
1: Some people just like to hear the dulcet tones of Chaz Lauder's voice every afternoon. That's their favorite part of The Pulse.
2: I think that's not true, but I appreciate it. I've never heard anyone refer to me as dulcet before. I'm not even sure I said that word right, Dave.
1: Yeah, it's a quality to your voice that I've noticed.
2: Oh, man. It's nice.
1: Maybe you really like playing triple play with Don in the morning.
2: Mm.
1: Maybe you like attending the joke spa with Brant and Sherry. Maybe in the midday, I really don't have as cool of a bit as any of you guys have. So all this to say, there's reasons that are different person to person why they tune in to this station each and every day. Would you tell us your why when you give a gift right now? Give us a call, 218-568-4422. You're going to talk to the operator. And, you know, you don't need to talk your ear off or give them a big, long essay. But just tell them briefly what it is that you appreciate about this ministry.
2: Hmm.
1: Because the question is not, is this worth supporting?
2: Yep.
1: The question is, because this is worth supporting, why are you calling us today?
2: Oh, beautiful. Well done. Well spoken. 218-568-4422. Dave, for years, my why has been my family.
1: Yeah.
2: I think like so many listening, we're trying to figure out how to love on our kids, how to gently point our kids to Jesus without being like, you're going to do this. You're going to go to church. You're going to listen to this. I've got Christian music going on in my house. I'm listening on my smart speaker, and I know that I'm not alone in that. And that's been formational for my kids. My kids now I'm in that weird stage where they're trying to leave and they're kind of coming back. But two of my kids are worship team leaders, a drummer and a fantastic guitar. They're both really, really great. But how they're choosing to use that gift is they're not playing in a club.
1: Yeah.
2: They're like, no, I'm going to use my gift to glorify God and usher people into his presence. And that happened in part certainly because they were hearing Crowder and Toby Mac and Skillet and now Forrest Frank they're listening to and all these other songs that some are worship, some are just fun, but all of them are blessing them and pointing them to Jesus. I know that I'm not the only parent that's benefited from that. That's been my why for a long time. If you resonate with that, we need to hear from you. 218-568-4422. 218-568-4422. Helping the next generation connect with Jesus. 218-568-4422. Or you can give online thepulse.mn.

0: Sam Leslie with Living Water on 104.3 The Pulse. Good afternoon. It is Share 2026. My name is Dave Wonders.
1: I'm Chaz Louder.
0: Chaz, you are on in the afternoons.
1: I am, 2 to 6.
0: Yeah. And we got an email from one of your listeners last week.
1: Yeah. I don't remember what it said, but I'm glad you pulled it up. It was
0: Bob.
1: Oh, yeah, Bob.
0: Bob, I'm going to read it to you.
1: Yeah, okay, good.
0: Bob here from Park Rapids. Thanks for your great work on The Pulse. By the way, I'm a fellow bear hunter. So nice job on your bear harvest from up north. Great illustration. He says, I was a pastor for 18 years, but changed careers about 16 years ago, and I'm now a county social worker and children's mental health case manager. A little different, but still helping people. I kind of got away from listening to Christian music when I left the ministry. But in April of this year, I and my two teens joined our church on a cool missions trip to an orphanage in Rosarito, Mexico. So I was surrounded by nothing but Christian music for a week straight. And it reminded me how uplifting Christian music is. So I've been listening to The Pulse since then and enjoyed it very much.
1: So cool. So good.
0: Thanks again for your ministry. You know what? That's not an uncommon thing.
1: No.
0: People that maybe for whatever reason, they just are like... They're not gelling with it. They're not vibing with it. Mm-hmm. And then you hear a song, you're like, wait a second, this is pretty good.
1: Yeah.
0: And outside of just enjoying it musically, this is speaking to my soul.
1: Mm-hmm.
0: This is soul nourishing stuff.
1: I love it. I love it. I love how again the Lord surprised him. And I think the Lord that's just echoes the New Testament. The Lord surprising a lot of people. People lost hope. Or people, maybe they weren't even hope. They're just doing life.
0: Yeah.
1: And then things are fine. They're good enough. And then Jesus interrupts them and says, hey, I got a blessing for you. I got some encouragement. I got some hope. That is the story of the radio dial. I think it's less and less people push the
0: seek button.
1: The seek button, right?
0: Yeah. You hit the next thing.
1: Well, that's because you're a radio
0: dialer. I don't want to use the dial thing. I want to hit the button.
1: Right.
0: And then it goes, it scrolls through.
1: But they seek, and then they find the pulse. And they find hope and joy and encouragement. And that doesn't happen just randomly. It happens. We're on the air because of people just like you listening who have said yes for the past 24 years. The pulse is important. Across the Brainerd Lakes area. If you benefited from the ministry and you are just like Bob here, and you're like, man, I can't believe how I was encouraged today, we really need to hear from you. 218-568-4422. 218-568-4422. We got a God-sized goal of $280,000 over these 3 days, but I don't want you to think about that right now. I want you to think about what the Lord's put on your heart. Maybe it's a gift of $40 coming in at that half-day sponsorship. Maybe it's a gift of $20 a month. Whatever that gift is, ask the Lord about it, and I encourage you then to respond with obedience. 218-568-4422, or you can give online at thepulse.mn.
0: Leading the pack this hour is our buddy Trevor. Let's go!
1: Woo!
0: Trevor from Baxter says, tell Aaron and Dave he still loves them. You know what? Chaz, you can attest to this. When I saw Trevor's name pop up on the phone, I got loud in here.
1: Yeah, he started yelling, I love you, Trevor. And I'm like, who's Trevor and where is he? Because I didn't see the gift come up. So I'm like, is there someone named Trevor here?
0: The gift hadn't come up. I just saw his name on the caller ID, and I got really excited.
1: Yeah.
0: Because he's a good dude. You know what? We're a family here, and this is one of those great opportunities for the family to kind of come together and just do something awesome supporting this ministry.
1: So here's that number to do something awesome, sharing your story, sharing your gift, so even more people will be encouraged today and have hope. It's 218-568-4422. If you're sick of hearing us say that number, call
0: it. Then just call it. Yeah.
1: Just call it. 218-568-4422. Or online, thepulse.mn. Just click support.
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0: My name is Allie Kimmis. I am kind of in charge of the socials here at the station. I'm in charge of kind of hanging out and saying hey to people, helping out the volunteers at concerts and different things that we do throughout the area, really. I am the mom to three beautiful babies. I have two boys and a girl. Christ-focused is huge for us. As a family in the world today, we really try to kind of bring our kids back to Christ. And I mean, they're still really young. I mean, they're 4, 2, and a couple months old. So to turn on the radio station and be able to listen to some super fun tunes they're really, really into right now. It's just Christ-centered music that my kids enjoy. Your money doesn't go to heaven with you. So wouldn't you want to give to a ministry that your kids can be a part of, that their kids can be a part of? Christ definitely calls us to, with a faithful heart, with a loving heart. And I think that that is huge when it comes to radio ministry. If you want to give to Share this year, feel free to phone in 218-568-4422.
1: Hey, I love that story. That's our friend, Allie.
2: Yeah.
1: She's the best.
2: Super great.
1: She's on the phone right now. So if you call, she'll take your pledge. 218-568-4422.
2: Dave, we just had some friends stop by. That were winners for 104 days of summer.
1: Oh, man.
2: And Dave, this is my second summer of 104 days of summer. I was new last year, and what a treat that so many businesses all over the Brainerd Lakes area say, man, this is important. We want to support the station. We want to get involved somehow. And I'm thinking I'm going to name off the top of my head, like amazing sponsors like High Wheel Confectionery or the Nisswa Family Fun Water Park or Paul Bunyan Land. We had some
1: Pirates Cove.
2: We had some
1: camp
2: registrations this year. Some amazing camps were involved. The canteen, Taco Night Canteen.
1: Or as Don calls it, Taco Night Canteen.
2: Oh, that's actually pretty good. But
1: we got some calls about that.
2: Yeah, but anyway, no, we're so thankful. And these guys, Bradley and his Grandma T, stopped by and just saying hi. And we were thankful. We were talking about the influence that the station has on young ears and the legacy of faith. And just so thankful. These little ones, I was told by Grandma T, they start the morning with, where would I be if I didn't have Jesus? And it's such a beautiful thing. See, generations of faith. When you support this ministry, you are building a legacy of faith across the Brainerd Lakes area. This station's been on the air for 24 years. Think about 24-year-old and the difference you've made in that young person's life who's off to college now. Think of the encouragement pointing them to Jesus, scripture, youth group, all of that. That's because of your gift to 104.3 The Pulse. 218-568-4422.
1: You know, talking about generational impact, we're here today. We're broadcasting today because of the faith and vision of some people from 24 years ago.
2: Yep.
1: That said, hey, you know what? We need a station that is 24/7 music, that's going to bless young people, that's going to bless families. And I'm so thankful that there were people 24 years ago that felt the nudge, answered the nudge, and have brought us to where we are now.
2: So good.
1: Now, we do this fundraiser every year, and I think we need to break the thinking of, we need to reach the goal to fund this year of broadcasting. That's true. But it's beyond that. We need to keep this thing going for the person that is going to hear it for the first time a decade from now.
2: Amen. That's right.
1: We need to keep this thing going for the teenager that is not even born yet, that is going to need to hear some hope and encouragement.
2: Oh, my goodness. Yes. So true. Dave, well said. Man, this guy, it's a hard act to follow in the afternoon. You're listening into the voice of Dave Wonders, our midday host. I'm Chaz, the afternoon host. And again, you're joining us at a special time. This is our share. It's our once-year fundraiser. It's a 3-day event. Then it's over. And we need to hear from you during this. I'm holding the bell. I'm fidgeting with it.
1: You're ready to ring the bell.
2: Because I'm ready to ring the bell. Right now, we've got to thank an anonymous giver from Nisswa. Love Nisswa.
1: Brand new giver.
2: We need some more of these to pick up your phone and call 218-568-4422. But we want to thank you in Nisswa. Thank you.
1: Let's go.
2: For helping me ring the bell. We want to ring the bell for you, especially if you're a new giver.
1: I wanted to hear from 12 listeners. We've already heard from Trevor and this friend from Nisswa. So we only got 10 more.
2: 10 more to go. Will you be one of those 10 people, the 10 friends that say, hey, we're going to create this legacy of giving in the Brainerd Lakes area so even more people can connect with Jesus and find hope and encouragement. Here's the number, 218-568-4422 or online, thepulse.mn.

0: confession time, Chaz.
1: Yeah, buddy.
0: Every once in a while when I hear that song, I know they're saying rock and roll, but I keep on thinking of Rocky Road.
1: Oh, I love Rocky Road.
0: And that could be because I really like ice cream.
1: Yeah.
0: It's a problem.
1: I do the Kemp's Smart Carb Rocky Road. It's super inferior, mm-hmm. but it's delicious to me.
0: But every time I just like, Rocky Road would be good.
1: that's seriously like a Homer Simpson moment. I was like, yeah, there it is. That's what I want.
0: There it is. Guys, it is Share 2026. We are having a blast. We've heard from Trevor. We've heard from Anonymous. We've heard from Steve.
1: Woo! Steve from Bemidji. $182 gift. Thank you. Is it tell Garrett to bring me my t-shirt?
0: I love it.
1: This is Garrett. Garrett's dad.
0: Garrett's dad. I love it.
1: Tell him to bring me my t-shirt.
0: Thanks for that gift, Steve. 218-568-4422. Now, here's the thing. We kind of wanted to hit 200 gifts mm-hmm. by 5 o'clock.
1: Ooh, this is really fun math right now.
0: And we are 10 gifts away.
1: It's 190 gifts today so far.
0: Yeah. So, 10 gifts by 5 o'clock, 26 minutes, and we have $1,000 with
1: Come
0: which
1: on.
0: We can incentivize. So, here's what we're going to do. We're not going to do a dollar-for-dollar match. We're not going to do any kind of, like, weird progressive match or anything like that. This is called Gift a la Mode. Because we were just talking about Rocky Road.
1: Yep.
0: And now I've got ice cream on the brain.
1: I do love ice cream, yeah.
0: So here's the deal. You make a gift of any size, and we're going to add $100 into the overall total. And then we're adding a scoop of ice cream. Your gift, then $100 gets
1: Boom.
0: Added. Whether that's a $20 gift or a $1,000 gift, the next 10 people to call, we're going to add $100 into the total for those 10 people.
1: So, Dave, let me get this straight. If I have a $25 gift, it's a $125 gift?
0: Yeah, $125 will be added to the total.
1: If I have a $78 gift?
0: $178. If you've got an $82 gift, $182 gift, just like Steve.
1: I like this math, Dave. I love it. Let's go.
0: Giving a la Mode. That's what we're calling this thing. And when you call, tell us your favorite ice cream. 218-568-4422. That's 218-568-4422. Thank you to the 190 people that have given so far. And thank you to the next 10 people that are going to give, hopefully by 5 o'clock. Can we hear from you? 218-568-4422.
1: Or online, thepulse.mn.

0: Hi, this is Julia from Brainerd. I love the Pulse because it plays the music when you need it. There might be a song that you're feeling a certain way, and that song comes on and makes you feel that much closer to God. So thank you for all you do, and I love listening to the Pulse.
1: Hey, thank you for that call. I love those messages.
2: They're so good.
1: Everybody's got a why. I want to know what your why is.
2: Hey, Dave, one of the things that we asked was, what favorite ice cream do you have? Because we were talking about giving a la mode. We've got this special thing going. We had 190 calls. We were hoping for 200 by the 5 o'clock hour. And we're working towards it, Dave. Little by little, we got another couple calls right now. And we got to just thank, from Brainerd, Minnesota, Kenzie.
1: Kenzie!
2: Come on. Kenzie.
1: Giving online.
2: $100, Dave. You know what that means?
1: $200 is going in.
2: Boom. And then we got to talk about Terry.
1: Grandma T.
2: Grandma T was just here. She had her beautiful grandchildren with. And here she is. Grandma T, I know you're listening right now. You're probably driving in your car with the kiddos. Kiddos, thank you for coming by. Gave a $500 gift from Pequot.
1: Go!
2: Come on.
1: Woo!
2: That means $600 gift. Because, again, we're adding $100 onto every gift.
1: Gifts a la mode.
2: Gift a la mode. So if
1: we're adding
2: gift,
1: a scoop of ice cream.
2: If your gift is $50, it's $150. 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Take advantage of this amazing opportunity
1: right
2: now.
1: We might need some people to just start calling with like $50 gifts, $20 gifts.
2: Yeah.
1: Just let her rip, guys.
2: Let's go. Let's go.
1: We're going to get to 200 calls in the next 19 minutes. But
2: we need your help.
1: We need to start flooding the phone lines. Right now, Chaz, I have got three people that are on the phone line.
2: Really?
1: Yeah.
2: Oh, that's awesome.
1: We can see it right here.
2: Oh, I see it.
1: But here's the good news. We have other phones that are open outside of the ones that are occupied right now. So there's no waiting if you call now with your gift of support.
2: All right. Here's the number. You've heard it. We need you to respond. 218-568-4422. 218-568-4422. And one more time, because I'm weird. 218-568-4422. Or give online thepulse.mn.

0: Hi, my name is Teresa Feltman, and my Pulse story is that we moved up here about 12 years ago, and we were so excited to have a Christian radio station, and we were always wanting to be a day sponsor for a Christian radio station, so we did that right away. We love the Pulse, and so do all our kids.
1: Love the Pulse, so do all their kids. And we love hearing those messages. We love hearing your why. We're getting a lot of different whys today. Why you listen, why you support, why you tell your friends about the Pulse. We love it when people kind of share our cheerleaders for us. Whenever I go into a store and I hear the Pulse on, it just is awesome.
2: Yeah.
1: Or a random car next to me in a parking lot has a bumper sticker. I just want to hug that person.
2: I always like it when I'm driving down 371. You look over and you can see someone singing. And you're like, oh, they're singing.

0: Would you be one of seven people to get $100 added onto your gift? Maybe it's a $20 gift. Maybe it's a $50 gift. Maybe it's a $60 gift. But either way, we're going to put a one in front of that and make it $120, $140, yep. $160, yep. whatever. So here is the deal. Here's how you do this. Our phone lines are ready to receive your call. 218-568-4422. Giving a la mode. 218-568-4422. ThePulse.mn. We got 14 minutes to go. Are you going to be one of these seven people to get $100 added onto your gift?
1: We've got someone on the phone right now with Allie. But good news, we've got other phone volunteers that are not on a phone call right now. So if you call, no waiting. 218-568-4422. Your gift is going to have larger impact because $100 is going to get added to it if you make it in the next 13 minutes.
0: Let's go, Dave.
1: 218-568-4422. 218-568-4422. You can go online to thepulse.mn, give there. 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But that number, 218-568-4422, we need to hear from you by 5 o'clock.

0: 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Today, we'd like to thank our friends David and Mary Freeman, who are taking care of this full day of broadcasting. David and Mary are sponsoring this day in honor of their daughter-in-law, Alyssa's birthday. 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You are truly a blessing to us, to our family, and the world. Your incredible faith in Jesus is so refreshing and something to emulate. You are described in Proverbs 31. Every time we read it, you come to mind. 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
1: You are listening to Share 2026. Thank you to the Freemans for sponsoring this day of broadcasting. Chas, how does someone do that?
2: If someone does that, they call 218-568-4422, and they say, "Hey, I want to be a day sponsor," and here's how that works. 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A half-day sponsor is basically $40 a month. A full-day sponsor is $80 a month. And when you do that, you get messages like that one you heard from the Freemans honoring their daughter. I love that how they said that you are a Proverbs 31 woman.
1: I love it.
2: It's just so good. And so, whether it's a birthday.

0: Day, an anniversary. Maybe you're remembering somebody so special in your life that's passed away. Lots of
1: giving your pastor a shout out.
0: That's right. Your church. We've heard a lot of different people do day sponsors different ways. But if there's a day on your heart you want to celebrate and you want to sponsor broadcasting, that's how you do that. You call 218-568-4422. And Dave, one of the fun things I get to do is I'm one of the guys who produces those spots.
1: Yeah.
0: I get to chop them up. And
1: if you've got a preference, if you're like, can Chaz please voice my day sponsor message?
0: Jeez.
1: We'll make that happen. You want engineer Aaron to do it? You want Don to do it? You want, you know, Garrett from The Word to do it? We'll make it happen.
0: That's
1: for you,
0: funny.
1: Friend.
0: I like that.
1: We'll make it happen.
0: You like request. Like, yeah. I want pepperoni, onions, and I'll have Chess.
1: Yeah.
0: Chess's voice on my day sponsor.
1: 218-568-4422. When you call and you get your giving information in, you just ask the operator and say, is this day available? You lock in the day. And then just tell them who you want to voice that message.
0: Oh, my goodness. I know.
1: And it's going to be Chaz every time. 218-568-4422. Here's the thing. We've got 7 minutes left of the 4 o'clock hour. We've heard from a ton of people. If we've not heard from you, we need to hear from you because every gift that comes in over the next 7 minutes, and we've got seven more opportunities for this, you get $100 added to your gift.
0: Yeah. I don't want to leave any of the $700 on the table, so we really need to hear from you, Dave. We should go back to music so we can report back. But here's the number. Get your gift with a one next to it. Maybe it's an $80 gift. Now it's $181.
1: Yeah.
0: Maybe it's a $50 gift. Now it's $150. So here's how you get that. You just call. Make a gift. Pray about it and respond. 218-568-4422. 218-568-4422. 4422.
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0: 104.3 The Pulse. Welcome to Share 2026. I'm Chaz Lauder with Dave Wonders, and we have got this giving a la mode going on. We've got 3 minutes left in the hour. If you're like, why is Chaz talking so fast? It's because I want to get this out. I want someone else to get their gift with another $100 scooped on top. And you know someone who just did that, Dave? We got to celebrate our friend Donald. Donald is doing his own thing. He's like, hey, I'm going to give $15 a month.
1: Love it.
0: And just like that. So Donald from Brainerd, thank you for keeping this going. We've got 2 minutes left. We want to get, again, six more folks to say, hey, I want $100 put onto my gift. So here's the number. I'm going fast. I'll try to be slow right now. 218-568-4422. 218-568-4422. We got six more spots before the top of the hour, which is only 2.5 minutes away.
1: 218-568-4422. You can also get online at thepulse.mn and hit the support tab. $100 added every gift.

0: Ma'am are gonna be all right. You are listening to 104.3 The Pulse. My name is Dave.
1: I'm Chaz.
0: Chaz, we go back a ways. We've known each other, what, almost 15 years now?
1: At least.
0: It's been over 15 years.
1: So cool.
0: You know what? We are doing something very special today. If you're just joining us, maybe you just got off work. You're working your 9 to 5.
1: This is the drive home,
0: You got in the car and you say, wait, what's Dave doing here? Why is he talking on the microphone? It's day one of Share 2026, our annual three-day fundraiser, where we raise the majority of our operating budget because we are a listener-supported radio station. We're not part of a major, massive network. We're not, you know, sponsored by a college or something like that. We are a homegrown local radio that has been serving the Lakes area, the Pulse, for about 24 years, the Word for closing on 50.
1: Wow, bud.
0: And that's because of God's faithfulness, God using people just like you to keep this thing going.
1: People's generosity for decades. And you think about that investment, we've talked about that a lot, investment in the Brainerd Lakes area, investment in families, and if you've been on the receiving end of that and you've been blessed by it, this is your opportunity to say, yeah, I want even more of that for the Brainerd Lakes area. It brings hope and peace and encouragement, and I'm all about it. 218-568-4422. Hey, Dave, something I want to just do a shout out to. The many, many businesses across the Brainerd Lakes area that support this ministry. We've been in 104 days of summer, and it's my second year doing that as part of the team. And it's been so very fun for folks like Joe's Pizza and Fremling Cabinetry and A to Z, and I think Furniture, 371 Furniture,
0: yeah.
1: And Highwell Confectionery. The list goes on and on.
0: Yeah, Holiday and Moritz Excavating, Rafferty's. Those are some of the business underwriters that sponsored last hour.
1: Yeah. So just thank you. Thank you for your generosity, using your business to bless people across the Brainerd Lakes area.
0: If you've got questions about business underwriting, give us a call. Talk to Don. He'll give you more info. He'll get you signed up. Or you could talk to Amy. I'm sure she could answer some of those questions. But it's a great way to sponsor this station. Or, you know, as an individual, becoming a full or a half-day sponsor. It all starts with a phone call. 218-568-4422. That's 218-568-4422. We're still looking to get to that 200-call mark. Would you help us get there? 218-568-4422. 4422. Thank you for supporting Music with a Message in Central Minnesota.

0: Chair 2026. My name is Dave.
1: I'm Chaz.
0: And
1: I'm with Dave. I'm with Dave, but I'm like, yeah, I'm with him.
0: Guys, it's our annual 3-day fundraiser. We've been up awake doing this for a long time today.
1: You've been up. Yeah, we've both. Words.
0: And you know what? We are so thankful because today we've heard from dozens of Pulse listeners. We've heard from exactly 50 listeners today.
1: That's so
0: 50,
1: cool.
0: 50 givers that have called in. And we're asking you, if you've not called in, could you make that call today? Get it. You know, I know how it goes. There's someone saying, yeah, I'll do it tomorrow.
1: Yeah. Tomorrow turns into the next day. I'll do the next day.
0: Yeah. I'll get to it, Dave. I promise. Just not right now.
1: Dave, the worst thing for me is someone calls me on the way home and I push the button and I'm doing the hands-free thing. I'm talking to them. Oh, yeah. As soon as I go home, I'll do that. And then it's like, oh, then it's like 2 hours later. It's like after dinner, kids are, you know, doing what the kids are doing. Carolyn's thinking about going to bed. It's like, oh, shoot, I got to get back to that
0: person. I was supposed to call that person. Yeah. I was supposed to send that email. Yeah. If you struggle with that, can I encourage you to make the call now?
1: Yeah.
0: Rather than hoping you remember to make the call later.
1: I love it.
0: 218-568-4422. Go online to thepulse.mn and hit the support tab. 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

0: 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I love that worship song.
1: Buddy, so good.
0: You ever do that one at church? You ever lead that one?
1: I'm not bold enough for my church. A little too hip.
0: Come on.
1: Hey, I love that song. And I mean, I just don't know if I have the band for it.
0: That's fair.
1: Okay, you know.
0: Sometimes you just gotta go.
1: Gotta know
0: for
1: what
0: it,
1: you
0: though.
1: Got, yeah. Right? Hey, Dave, I got to see those guys. I made the trip down to the Twin Cities. And, man, what an incredible concert. Got to see some other Pulse listeners made that journey, too. And, you know, we love concerts. We love getting together, seeing each other. And we have had, since the beginning of the year, some incredible concerts. Ren Collective and Eli Gable. We had Michael W. Smith. And yeah. We also had
0: Big Daddy Weave, Megan Woods,
1: David Leonard. Oh, my goodness.
0: Coming up next month, we've got Rural Music Fest, 3 days in Isle, Minnesota. Let's go.
1: Oh, my gosh. And then it comes Celebrate Minnesota.
0: Celebrate Minnesota, 2 days in Waite Park. And if you want details about either of those shows, go to BrainerdConcert.com, and you'll find links to those.
1: I share that because this isn't just like, oh, lip service. Like, we like each other. We like Jesus. No, we actually get to be the body and get together and love on each other, pray for each other, celebrate together. And if you love that, man, there's opportunities. We are intentional about getting together. I just think about our most recent listener appreciation we did with the cookout, right? Mm. The tailgate. And that was so fun. We're trying to really live out being the body of Christ. And our events, one of the ways that you can do that. If you appreciate that, you appreciate the family feel as you tune in every day. I want to encourage you, support this ministry. It's, if not you, who's going to do it?
0: Right.
1: 218-568-4422.
0: I'm notorious for that. I think this is worth supporting. I really hope somebody else calls to support it.
1: Somebody else will do this.
0: Friends. Oh, it's you.
1: Yeah, yeah.
0: It's you. You know what? Don't miss out on the opportunity. This is a get to, not a have to.
1: Mm-hmm.
0: One of my my favorite giving verses is from 1 Chronicles 29:14. But who am I and who are my people that we should be able to give as generously as this? This is David dedicating the temple,
1: mm-hmm.
0: right? Everything comes from you, and we have given you only what comes from your hand.
1: So good.
0: In other words, how incredible is that? This, that we get to do this,
1: mm-hmm.
0: we get to participate in this. Oh, and by the way, everything that we've contributed to this is just resources that we've been blessed with by God.
1: Yeah.
0: We've been stewarding this. We get to give this back to him.
1: So good. Dave, are you feeling on the fly for a tune? Because you're articulating something. Dude, pull up David Leonard and Leslie Jordan, because she's got a new tune out we were just talking about.
0: Yeah.
1: Get Great Are You, Lord, because you just articulated the message of that. Every day, God's given us a gift. And we express that with the very breath that we breathe. We are giving back what he's given to us. There's nothing more fundamental than our existence as an offering. I think about Romans. It says, present your bodies as living sacrifices, holy and pleasing to God. That's your spiritual act of worship. Your spiritual act of worship is living another day and giving God glory for it. And right now, we're going to give a little of the blessing he's given us, not only in our breath, but also in our financial resources, so that more people can experience this too. Here is the number. You've heard the plea. You've heard the case. Just right now, we just need to hear from you. 218-568-4422. Phone lines are open. 218-568-4422. Let's give them a little bit of the gift of our breath back in worship. You can also give at thepulse.mn.
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0: Ooh, just sit with that a second.
1: Mm-hmm.
0: Love that tune. Chaz, we've led worship together.
1: Yeah.
0: And there is something really powerful about music.
1: Mm-hmm.
0: Not just worship music, but all music, I think, has a way of bypassing the head mm-hmm. and going straight to the heart.
1: Oh, yeah.
0: And that can be a really dangerous thing.
1: Sure.
0: Because there's been music that I've consumed throughout my life. Some of it that's been nourishing.
1: Right.
0: And some of it that's been straight poison.
1: Ooh, yep.
0: And friends, especially to the parents out there, it is an incredible thing to know that the music that your young people, your you know, little kids or your teenagers are listening to on The Pulse is going to be soul nourishing. We call it music with a message for a reason. Some of the songs are a little bit fun. Some of them are a little goofy, you know, Forrest Frank doing his thing. But mm-hmm. there's also a lot of worship on the Pulse. All of our songs pointing to Jesus and reminding you of the truths of Scripture. So it's an opportunity to make sure that you're feeding your spirit something
1: yep.
0: nourishing and not toxic.
1: Dave, I've got a friend I had the great privilege of leading to Christ, let's say 3 years ago. And he used to listen to, I'm just going to say what it is because it's such a weird music. If you're a music nerd, you'll appreciate it. He used to listen to Tool.
0: Okay.
1: Weird yeah. industrial experimental rock band.
0: Weird time signatures.
1: Weird time signatures. And if you're a music nerd, you get that. You like it. And he is not a musician, but he just really appreciated that. Now, here's the deal. This is going to sound strange, but just because some of the stuff happened in his life, that band really encouraged him. But when he became a follower of Jesus, I'm telling you, in the last few years, he told me, he's like, he used to listen to this all the time. It was his workout jam, all the, he's like, I listen to worship music. I listen to Christian music all the time. He's like, I don't have a taste for that anymore.
0: Hmm.
1: It literally, his heart and mind have changed because he realizes that, and I'm not, you know, disrespecting this other musical band. It's not even about that. But he realizes his soul, like you said, is getting fed. He's waking up and he's more hopeful. He's more encouraged. He's like, I want more of that. And so again, I love to share this. Like, if you are struggling with anxiety, depression, alcoholism, pornography, anger, all of these things, I'm not going to say that this is the magic fix. But this is part of your recovery. This is part of your healing, is getting more of God's word and encouragement and hope and truth into your life. Man, please pick up the phone and support that for people across the Brainerd Lakes area. Support that for yourself. Go after your healing. Here's the number to call, 218-568-4422. 218-568-4422 or online, thepulse.mn.
0: Thank you for supporting Music with a Message in Central Minnesota. Can we hear from you in the last 32 minutes of this 5 o'clock hour? If you're interested in becoming a day sponsor, if you're interested in making a one-time gift, call us, 218-568-4422. 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
1: Josiah Queen with the prodigal on 104.3 The Pulse. It is 5:32, guys. We have just about 28 minutes of this hour. And then we're leaving. We're sending the phone volunteers home.
2: That's right. Day one will be in the books. And so if you really want to go out with a bang on day one, it's really a leadership gift still. You're day one. You're like, hey, I got things started. I got things going. And even finishing this day out strong, we need to hear from you. 218-568-4422. 218-568-4422. You can give online thepulse.mn.
1: We really encourage, I really encourage, I won't speak for everybody, I really like monthly giving, not just to The Pulse, but other ministries and church and everything. I just love when it's built into the budget.
2: Yeah.
1: There's no guesswork. And by after it's been set up, I just know I'm making my gift. It's happening. I take care of it, and I don't feel it anymore after that initial setup.
2: Hey, Dave, talking about ministries that, you know, support it automatically. The Pulse has some partnerships that maybe I'm even new to, Dave. Who, when people give to this ministry, there's other partner ministries that we have that we are part of supporting and bringing attention to.
1: Yeah. So over the years, we've done some different partnerships where 5% of everything that comes into the Pulse, to the Word every year, we give away. Sometimes to mission work, like international organizations, some local to the Brainerd Lakes area, but we want to practice what we preach in generosity. And so different organizations over the years that have been partners with us, Lakes Area Pregnancy Support Center, Minnesota Adult and Teen Challenge, Brainerd Area Youth for Christ, you know, all of these different organizations that are serving our area in different ways. And a portion of your gift, portion of everybody's gift, We like to just give back to some of the orgs in our area. Sometimes it's been a camp that, that needs some help. Sometimes it's been, some really cool organizations. We don't like to toot that horn very much, but it is something that, you know what, we love doing. We love to be able to be generous with the gifts that God has given us as a ministry.
2: One of the things I thought was really fun we did in the winter, we went and did the Bridges of Hope on the Slopes. And I know there's been a long history of supporting that ministry and being part of their things. And I had never ridden down a ski hill on a mattress before, but I was thinking about Camp Jim guy that we got to hang out with.
1: Nick Holes.
2: Nick and you and me.
1: He's the man.
2: And Aaron, producer Aaron, we went flying down that hill, and it was just awesome to, again, support these ministries that are doing incredible work. So whether it's the Pulse itself or some of the ministries Dave has shared about, when you give, realize your gift is going further. And if you want to support this local ministry doing local work, 218-568-4422. 218-568-4422. You can also give online thepulse.mn. We got 25 minutes left in this hour.
1: How about a day sponsor? You want to sponsor a day of broadcasting? That's $80 a month. I'll tell you what, I went out to eat with my kids on Thursday last week.
2: Dude.
1: Four of us, we went out to eat. We didn't even go like hog wild, and that was like a $70 meal.
2: Yeah, of course.
1: And it, you know, it's a couple steps above fast food,
2: right?
1: But not like a fancy restaurant,
2: right?
1: But I, you know, it was just something. And I think, you know, sometimes being generous costs us a little something, but think about the impact that it's having, not just on you and your family, but hundreds of families around the Lakes area.
2: Yeah, that is hope. Catch that vision. You're giving for that family maybe on your street that's having a hard time. You're giving for that family that needs that extra encouragement. That family that I know has been you and your family. I know it's been my family before. You turn on the radio and there's that right song at the right time. We say that often. You hear those sort of things. It's cliche, but it's cliche because it's true.
1: Yeah.
2: And so you're met when you need hope with a song about how he's your living hope. You're met with a song about peace when you need peace. You can be that. You can provide that for somebody. Here's the number, 218-568-4422. One more time, 218-568-4422. You can give online thepulse.mn.

0: Hi, this is Tina from Aiken. Oh my goodness, what is special about the Pulse? It's everything that you'd ever want to hear on a radio. I brought my kids up listening to the Pulse, and they are so into Christian music now, and they use it on their videos, their reels, even wedding events and videos. It's just the best. And every other very special thing is between the Pulse and my granddaughter's third grade teacher playing Christian music in her classroom at school. She knows so many words to so many songs that I just can't even comprehend. We've taken her to several concerts and got her mom's radio set on the Pulse in her car too. So I say, yes, 104.3 the Pulse. I sell stickers on my car. My granddaughter says that's how my kids say that's how they know it's grandma's car. Just the right song will find you at the exact right moment when you listen to the Pulse. We love the Pulse.
1: The right song at the right time.
2: Mm-hmm.
1: I don't know how God does this, but I've heard that story again and again and again over the years.
2: Mm-hmm.
1: People say, how did you know that I needed to hear that?
2: Yeah.
1: I was, I got a bad call and then the song came on.
2: That's right.
1: I was in the hospital and the song came on. I was in a dark place personally, and that song spoke directly to me.
2: Mm-hmm.
1: That's not something that we are just expert programmers. It is the work of the Holy Spirit meeting us where we're at and giving us that hope, that encouragement. The Pulse is just a vessel, a delivery mechanism for that, of God speaking to you and to other people.
2: Beautiful. Beautiful, Dave. Dave, one of the things I love to do when we're out and about is ask people about scripture that touches their heart. And just thinking about that delivery system, so many times when people listen to the Pulse, they're hearing a scripture in the song. And by far and away, you think John 3:16 is the most popular verse people share. It is certainly popular, but right at the top of the list,
1: Jeremiah 29:11. Yeah.
2: There it is. And it's interesting that that passage is spoken in a time of great exile and difficulty for God's people, but there's this hope for the future. I know that life stinks right now, but I've got something for you. I've got a plan. I'm going to work it out. Not to harm you, but to prosper you. I got a plan. It's not just, like my plan, like, it's okay. No, this is a good plan. It's something beyond what, like, use another scripture that you've asked or even imagined. And so if you need that today, this next song is for you. I hope it ministers for you, reminding you of God's good plan for you. If you've been encouraged by this station with songs like what we're going into,
1: because you've been encouraged by
2: there,
1: songs
2: there,
1: like this.
2: There you go. That's exactly right.
1: I'm going to reframe it.
2: Yeah. Now, because you've been encouraged, we need you to call. 218-568-4422. 218-568-4422. As we wrap up day one with about 17 minutes left, we are hoping that you are going to pick up the phone and give because you've been blessed, you've been encouraged, and you want others to experience that too. Here it is again, 218-568-4422 or online, thepulse.mn.
1: Our phone operators going home in 18 minutes. So you've been planning on doing it all day. Now is the urgency. Now is the moment. 218-568-4422.

0: Red Rocks Worship with Good Plans. Hey, can we just say thank you? Thank you so much to the 193 people who have answered the call, who've participated, who've done something that might have stretched them a little bit or made them a little bit uncomfortable, but they did it anyways because they believed in the work that God is doing through the Pulse.
1: Buddy, stretching, not a fun thing, but really good for you. Dave, you and I are on the plumper side of life.
0: Big guys.
1: Big guys. And so I tell you what, I started doing jiu-jitsu a few years ago, not super flexible, but, you know, some uncomfortable moves and stretching. I can touch my toes. I can do stuff now, but it wasn't.

0: if you want to see God show up in your life in a big way, take some stretching steps and, man, watch what he does.
1: If you're faithful in the small things that he calls you to do, it's just that doing something faithful, there's going to be more opportunities. There's exciting things on the other side of being faithful to what God has called you to do. 218-568-4422. You already know your why. Why you love the Pulse, why you want to support it. Why give now? Because we've got just 12 minutes left of day one. We want to finish strong. If we've not heard from you today, the next 12 minutes, and then we're sending our operators home for the night.
0: If you're wondering about amount to give and you're not sure what to give, I just want to make a suggestion. Maybe come in at that $40 a month. Maybe that's your stretch. $40 a month. Coming in at a half-day partnership. You get four messages with that. You can celebrate a birthday or an anniversary, something special. Pick your day as you call and talk to Allie. We're going to send her home. We're going to kick her out in a minute here.
1: She's been here like all day.
0: What a trooper.
1: All day. She's the best.
0: Talk to Allie. Make your gift. Receive some prayer. Here's the number. 218-568-4422. 218-568-4422. Or online. ThePulse.nn.
1: Let's go. 12 minutes, 218-568-4422. That's 218-568-4422. Can we hear from you before 6 o'clock? It's urgency time. We're closing in on the finish line for day one. Let's get that call in right now. 218-568-4422. Or online at thepulse.mn.

0: embraced us, and they're just like a big family. And then the music is beautiful, and then I listen to it all day in the car and with the boys and everything, and like there's never anything negative on there. It's just all positive, and there's scriptures and just beautiful. It's all about love and loving one another and worshiping God, and it's just positive and a beautiful station to listen to, and that's why you should support the Pulse.
1: That's so good. That is our
2: Thank you, Ann
1: from Aiken. And I'm pretty sure I recorded that at the tailgate party at Big Daddy Weave. And you know what? Just getting together, and I want to let you know, I didn't coach her and say, hey, Ann, I want you to say this, that, or the other. She was like just excited to share about how encouraging the station, how it's been positive, this influence. There's so much negative stuff in the world. You turn on the news every morning, you know, it's like, oh, geez, here we go again. But when you tune into the Pulse, you're not going to hear that negativity. We're not going to hide our head in the sand and say, oh, there's nothing bad going on. But we've got eternal hope. We've got a different focus. And if that has been important to you, if that's encouraged you, and I know that it has, we need to hear from you. We're closing out the end of day number one of our summer share. And we got about 7 minutes left to go. If you love this station, if you listen regularly, you haven't given, you've been saying, I'm going to give, oh, later today. Well, later today is arrived
2: right
1: here.
2: Now.
1: It's the last 7 minutes of day number one. Here is the number to get involved and hear even more stories like this. It's 218-568-4422. Again, Ann, thank you so much for sharing your story. 218-568-4422.
2: Hey, let's fill up the phone lines one last time.
1: One more time.
2: Allie wants one more call. Maybe two. We can get two calls in at 6 o'clock. Yeah, she's fast.
1: She's quick, yeah.
2: 218.
1: She's laughing.
2: 568-4422. If she needs to stay till 6:02. She can put in the overtime. 218-568-4422. Or online at thepulse.mn. Thank you for supporting Music with a Message in Central Minnesota. 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We appreciate you. Thank you to everybody who's called today. We could not do this without you. You guys are amazing.

0: Guys, Ellie is packing up her things to go home. She's not confident that no one is going to call in the last 5 minutes.
1: Oh, brutal.
0: Come on, Ellie. Put your stuff away.
1: Have faith.
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0: That's Switchfoot with Beautiful Life as we wrap up day number one of Share 2026. Again, thank you to the phone volunteers. Thank you to everybody who called with a gift of support. Thank you to the Pulse and Word staff for putting in the extra hours. Appreciate it, Chaz.
1: Oh, buddy, I'm excited to be here. It's been fun.
0: I think it'd be appropriate to kind of wrap up the day with some prayer.
1: You got it. Lord, we thank you again for your presence in each and every home and car and person listening, wherever they are. I think from Vero Beach, Florida, to Iowa today, to Baxter and Walker and beyond. Lord, thank you for every gift from north to south and in between. And Lord, I just think about everybody who is really connecting with you, being encouraged by your presence. And Lord, we thank you that we get to steward this ministry. Lord, thank you for every gift that's come in. We pray a blessing over the people who gave. And Lord, for those who've been listening today and just taking it in, going, maybe, Lord, you're encouraging me to give. Lord, I pray that they would be obedient to that call and they would make a gift online this evening or right when the phone bank opened tomorrow. They'd be excited and cheerful to give as we read in Scripture. Lord, thank you again for how you're at work in this ministry, what you've done the past 24 years, and what you're going to do in the years ahead as a result of every gift that's come in. We pray a blessing over this. Thank you for this offering. We give you glory, honor, and praise. God's people said,
0: Amen.

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Today, we'd like to thank our friends David and Mary Freeman, who are taking care of this full day of broadcasting. David and Mary are sponsoring this day in honor of their daughter-in-law, Alyssa's birthday. They say, "Happy birthday, Alyssa. You are truly a blessing to us, to our family, and the world. Your incredible faith in Jesus is so refreshing and something to emulate. You are described in Proverbs 31. Every time we read it, you come to mind. Have a blessed day, Mom and Dad Freeman." Thank you so much, David and Mary. We greatly appreciate your support of The Pulse. If you would like to learn more about supporting The Pulse, reach us online at thepulse.mn or give us a call, 218-568-4422. Thank you.

0: 104.3 The Pulse. My name is Brant. Producer Sherry's here. You may not be able to give. We understand. Please don't feel guilty about it. I hate that. I've been part of, letting people know about radio station stuff before. Like, hey, you could support us. And it's dawned on me. I don't ever want to make anybody feel guilty. Mm-hmm. No, you're a single mom. You're stretched for money. You're underwater. We get it. God bless you. Don't worry about it. Here's the thing that we'd ask you to do, and that is pray for Christian FM. Because if people don't call, they don't go online, we don't exist. Mm-hmm. It's gone. So please pray for the station, and pray that people who can make room, maybe it's $30 a month or $15 a month or $100 a month or whatever, that they would. And a lot of people can. I found that I tend to make room in my budget for what I want.
1: Yeah, I remember someone telling me, if you look at your bank statement, you will see your priorities.
0: Absolutely.
1: And I had never thought about that before, and I was shocked when I went through my my bank statement. It told a
0: I was shocked when I went through your bank statement. I could not believe it.
1: Chipotle again?
0: Again? No, it is funny. It's like we make room for what we want, and then we'll be, when it comes time to do something that's right, and it's not just for me but for others, well, then I need to wait. Let me think about it. Mm. I don't know. And then it's gone. So here's your chance. Please don't put it off. If you are somebody who can, I have noticed with, and I'm pretty tight with our budget and spending and stuff. I've noticed that I can give, and I don't wind up feeling it like I thought I would. I thought this is going to sink me. $30 a month, I'm sunk. Mm-hmm. And then I can, and I can wind up giving more. So maybe that's an exercise you can take here. Again, not out of guilt. It's pure joy. You are breathing hope into people's lives through music. It's not just transitory hope. It's not just hope for today. It's like, this is the hope that lasts. It's Jesus.
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1: All I knew was that I was feeling it too.
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1: I started feeling this warm love in my heart.
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0: 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Music is powerful. It really is. You don't have to be a musician. Some people can play stuff, some people can't, but it's powerful. It cuts to the heart. There's a song from years ago, you may not even know this, but it's called Cats in the Cradle. And it's this song about this guy who doesn't spend time with his kids until it's too late. And then his kids won't spend time with him.
1: You told me that story before, and I think you cried when you told me
0: the
1: story.
0: I don't even want to think about it now. But here's my point. If somebody got in my face and was like, you ought to, you should, you should, I reject it.
1: Mm-hmm.
0: But you put it to a song, and I hear it to a song, and it cuts straight to the heart. I'm like, yeah, you're right. I need to treasure my children. There's something about music. It cuts past the objections. It cuts straight to the heart, to our real hopes, desires, fears. God made music. It's powerful. It resonates in our hearts. Here's a chance for you to provide music with all that emotional impact and couple it with truth about who God is, that He loves you. The person in the car next to you, the person at work who's driving in or leaving, the student who's on her way to school, precious to Him. And this music cuts past their defenses to be able to say, I love you and I want you.
1: Your $30 a month or $15 a month provides this for Susan. Now, Susan is saying something that I'm sure there are people out there right now listening to us saying, well, I don't know. Does that really work? Susan said, I never personally saw how Christian radio changes lives until recently one of my best friends became a Christian because she was listening to your radio station. Now I know the effect this station has on people who don't know God, and I want to be more involved in making that possible.
0: Yep.
1: So she's very honest in saying, you know, I didn't think, and sometimes as Christians, we can minimize the impact that this music can have on someone who's not a believer.
0: Yep. So this is it. Here's your chance to speak into people's lives in private spaces, and you're literally broadcasting. Like, that's what, it's a farming term. You're casting seed. You're throwing seed, and there's going to be a harvest. So you want to be a part of that? Here's your chance.
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0: 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This is a different kind of radio station, and make no bones about it, we are listener supported completely. We like it this way. We really do. It's all of us coming together as a family and making this happen and making this message happen for people. Here's the thing that a lot of people, when they hear a fundraiser like this, they actually feel guilty. Mm-hmm. If you can't give, please hear me when I say this. This may shock you. If you can't give, we understand. You don't have to. You're off the hook. God loves you. This is not to be a burden on you. It's not out of guilt. Please don't call if it's out of guilt. Don't give. Because there are people that are in that situation. A lot of single moms don't have any money at all to spare. We get it. You know what? Just listen and enjoy. And if you would, pray for the people who can, because most people honestly can. Mm-hmm. Pray for them. Pray for us, that the people who can, I will actually call and provide it for you and for other people here. But you don't need to feel guilty about it. You're off the hook. God bless you. It's okay. I know what happens is a lot of times people do hear that, like a fundraiser.
1: Yeah, and then you start feeling like, I wish I could. And then you start, and it's certainly not that.
0: Nope.
1: It is, the word you use, joy. I love that. It is joy to say, you know what? I can do this. I can do $30 a month, you know, a little, about a dollar a day.
0: It's amazing. It is a joy. And you're providing it for so many people who need the hope of Christ in their lives. It's a phenomenal, joyful thing to do. We'd love to have you be involved. If you can't, you can't. We understand. But if you can, you're making an impact in so many people's lives.
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0: 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You know what's so weird about money for me is if it's like a Christian thing, if I know it's supposed to, if I know it's going to do people good, mm-hmm. I'll be like, well, maybe I'll pray about it. I'll spend some time praying about it. I spiritualize the whole deal.
1: Uh-huh.
0: But if it comes to, like, example, ordering pizza, mm-hmm. Getting Netflix or cable.
1: You're not heading into
0: a movie. I'm not like, well,
1: you're
0: let me
1: not
0: pray
1: going
0: about
1: to the throne room for that?
0: No. Isn't that something? Just being honest. That's just, it's really weird. Sometimes the best thing you can do with your money becomes like this big deal.
1: Mm-hmm.
0: Whereas other stuff, you can do it easily. How about this? Let's make

0: 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You just have to summon the inspiring power of purpose and share. 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
1: 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I'm just trying to find words that might explain Jesus and what he's done for me.